We first heard this way before the Q1 went up in Surfers, and we still know every word. 92.5 Triple M Gold, the Gold Coast Original.

0: so much going on around the Gold Coast over the school holidays. The Active and Healthy School Holiday Program is happening for the Gold Coast City Council, from indoor rock climbing at Currumbin to the NAB Oz Kick happening out at Carrara. 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Our good times and greatest hits at 92.5 Triple M Gold. What about the variety we've got? Adele to Billy Ocean, Matt in Mullandina.
1: Just brilliant. 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

0: 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Triple M Gold, our good times and greatest hits. Savage Garden, Darren Hayes, Daniel Jones, one of the most successful Australian music duos ever. 23 million albums around the world. That song went number one in the US. They had two number one hits in the US. Darren Hayes talking about his career.
1: Very lucky that I've had a career that you can Google, and I've written songs with Daniel Jones or on my own that the people have taken into their lives, and that's the ultimate success as a musician. Yes, Savage Garden is extraordinary. It's such a privilege. I'm so grateful to have been in that band. I still sing those songs. I'll never stop singing them. I understand the privilege of that.
0: Yeah, one of the biggest songs out of the 90s to one of the biggest songs out of the 80s. Well, a one-hit wonder from the Hooters next.
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6: Gold Coast's average unleaded price today is around $1.57 a litre, while some servos are selling it as low as $1.50. 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

0: Michael, such a great song. Father Figure, welcoming that song back to Good Times and Greatest Hits on the Gold Coast Original 92.5 Triple M Gold. And while you work, we are lining up more of the greatest hits. Scorpions, big song associated with the coming down of the Berlin Wall, right? Hey, Scotty's on the Smith Street motorway heading into Southport. Remember Cher and the video clip to If I Could Turn Back Time?
1: Yeah, yeah, with the cannon.
0: With the cannon. That's right. It's coming up in minutes as well, part of our Good Times and Greatest Hits 92.5 Triple M Gold.

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18: Hi, Rod McLeod with a fresh news update. More than 7,600 people have been charged with over 12,500 offences in the first year of Operation Marshall. The Chris Foley government says the crackdown specifically targets high-risk repeat offenders. Police say the operation has focused on crime hotspots, including the Gold Coast and Logan. A man in his 20s has been rushed to Gold Coast University Hospital after a fall at Burleigh Heads. Paramedics say he suffered significant head and leg injuries after reportedly falling about 4 metres at the corner of Acanthus Avenue and the Gold Coast Highway. Welcome news for footy fans for next week's Origin Decider in Brisbane. Trains will not be disrupted during Game 3 at Suncorp, with Rail, Tram and Bus Union withdrawing planned industrial action that would have seen 270 controllers refusing to move special event trains. However, it will be some time until we see the end of a reduced timetable across the southeast. And two Gold Coast Suns have extended their contracts for another year, both Jai Farrar and Caleb Lewis agreeing to stay until the end of the 2027 season.
15: Triple M National News.
1: Good morning, I'm Matthew Layton. The government's push to toughen the under-16 social media ban has been slowed by an inquiry. The Coalition and Greens argue more scrutiny is needed before Parliament signs off. Communications Minister Annika Wells telling Seven stronger laws are crucial now.
19: It is a craven and tribal decision for Angus Taylor to push this off for 8 weeks to get himself through the week, basically, when 120,000 Australian parents asked the Australian Parliament to act.
1: Police say a 16-year-old boy and a 19-year-old man are being interviewed after a 15-year-old died outside a medical centre in Melbourne's north. The Royal Commission into Anti-Semitism will today hear from Jewish human rights lawyer Sarah Schwartz. She says the response to anti-Semitism must not come at the cost of shutting down people who back Palestine. And Australia is stepping up with $2 million in humanitarian aid as Venezuela faces the messy aftermath of two deadly earthquakes.
20: Every load of laundry is a fresh start. 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
1: Broncos rookie Tom Duffy is standing firm behind Michael Maguire despite the heat building after seven straight losses. Duffy says the playing group still believes in Madge, backing their premiership-winning coach to steer them through the period. Nick Kyrgios has put a question mark over his future after his Wimbledon campaign ended with a first-round doubles loss. And Belgium has survived a World Cup thriller, sinking Senegal 3-2 with a late extra-time penalty to reach the round of 16.
15: All your footy club chat, insights and interviews are now in one place. 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
18: Partly cloudy, just the slight chance of a shower today and a top of 24 degrees. The outlook for tomorrow, mostly sunny with a high of 26, mostly sunny Saturday and a shower or two Sunday. 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

0: talking to Trent in Labrador. Hey, Trent, how long have you been a Guns N' Roses fan, buddy?
1: Since way back.
0: Yeah.
1: Since I started, right? Big fan.
0: Okay, Sweet Child of Mine inside the next 10 minutes on Triple M Gold.
2: They're not as happy as you think they are. If you play them sort of gentle, you can hear that. 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
0: That's Benny and Bjorn from ABBA. 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

0: Jackson, Man in the Mirror, Triple M Gold. We are the Gold Coast Original with our Good Times and Greatest Hits. Hey, Lisa in Robina, you got to meet Michael Jackson. Tell us a story.
1: I was very lucky. I met MJ in 1987. Yeah, very lucky. Won a competition.
0: Yeah.
1: And I was one of the lucky people that got to meet him.
0: Lisa, what did he say to you?
1: He just said, I was after the actual, the bad concert, and he goes, did you like the concert? I went, oh, my God, it was amazing.
0: Yeah, I said,
1: I can't believe you're actually standing in front of me. I'll never, ever forget the day, ever.
0: So good, Lisa. You'll never forget that moment. Going to get to an artist. Well, with this radio station and this guy, it's kind of like being a marriage.
2: A perfect marriage. I remember Triple M happening about the same time as you know, my career was happening. And we've gone hand in hand through 40 years.
0: We've loved being married to Barnsley. No second prize in a couple of songs' time. Triple M Gold.
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0: Good times and greatest hits while you're working. That includes Buzzy. No second prize. 92.5 Triple M Gold. We are the Gold Coast Original. We'll get to more of these greatest hits coming up. Farnsy turned 77 yesterday to John Farnham. As we get ready for that amazing John Farnham tribute show, which is happening in September in Melbourne, we'll play That's Freedom from Farnsy coming up. Hey, and Craig in Highland Park. ACDC, you ready for it?
1: You little beauty, mate. The world's greatest rock and roll band. And bring it on, mate. Thanks for playing.
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11: Good afternoon, Rob McLeod with a fresh news update. A man's been taken to hospital after a house fire at Mullindina this morning. Five fire crews were called to Coachwood Drive just before 8:40 a.m. where a blaze was brought under control within around half an hour. The man in his 40s suffering burns to his back and was transported to hospital in a stable condition. More than 7,600 people have been charged with over 12,500 offences in the first year of Queensland's Operation Marshall, the campaign targeting high-risk repeat offenders, with almost 6,000 adults and more than 1,600 juveniles charged. Queensland Police have wasted no time in enforcing new e-mobility laws introduced yesterday. The force launching a 12-month operation that's targeting unsafe behaviour on e-scooters and e-bikes. The Sport and Leisure Expo has opened at the Gold Coast Convention Centre. The free expo is expected to attract more than 40,000 visitors in the lead-up to this weekend's Gold Coast Marathon.
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11: Partly cloudy today, getting down to 13 degrees tonight. Tomorrow, the chance of some morning fog, clearing to a sunny day and a high of 25. For Saturday, mostly sunny. Sunday, a shower or two. 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
16: Well, it's overcast, cool and a little windy down the beach at the moment. Swell remains the same out of the east, southeast at around about a metre. Waves are pretty ordinary, 1, maybe up to 2 feet. You're going to go for a surf D bar in the northern end of the coast, probably your best option for a paddle, but it's a real grovel, 21 degrees in the water. I've got a low tide later this afternoon. More of the same tomorrow, then a subtly change on Saturday with a pulsing swell coming through on Sunday and big surf on Monday. For the right price and best advice, see the team at Harvey Norman, Bundle Burley and Tweed. We'll check it again for you first thing tomorrow morning.
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1: We used to have Jolt Cola. 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And their logo was a lightning bolt. 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
0: It got him up and about. John Bon Jovi before a big live show. Wanted dead or alive. 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

0: 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Liesl Jones, Liam and Spider back tomorrow morning. Well done, Steve and Eleonora this morning, winning free fuel.
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0: 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Remember the movie Love Actually, Hugh Grant?
3: Hello, Natalie.
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0: 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The bumbling Hugh Grant from Love Actually. 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

0: 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Crazy. All right, Rebecca in Oxenford. We're talking 80s fashion, in particular the T-shirt, the Wham T-shirt. You had one, yes?
1: I did. I just had Wham written across the front.
0: Yep, that's the OG, yeah.
1: Big, bold, black print. Baby,
0: 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I'm your man, Triple M Gold.
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3: 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Hey Gold Coast, it's Steph, and for the next 10 minutes, I'm going to be at the Southport Sharks with some Don't Dairy, dairy-free iced coffee, which is available at selected Woolworths, as well as some veggie chips and some Gatorades where you can scan the QR codes and win some prizes from the GC Suns. 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
0: Hi, Rob McLeod with a fresh news update. Detectives continue to investigate a house fire at Hope Island on Tuesday night that has now claimed the life of a second man. The 84-year-old died in hospital as a result of injuries yesterday, while a 44-year-old man remains in a critical condition in the Royal Brisbane and Women's Hospital. A 59-year-old woman who was also injured in the fire remains in hospital. A man was located deceased inside the property after the fire was extinguished. Queensland has recorded one of the nation's lowest labour induction rates. New hospital data shows 30.6% of all births in Queensland involved induced labour. In the last quarter of 2025, Gold Coast Uni Hospital's induction of labour was 42%. It was 22% at Pindara. More than 7,600 people have been charged with over 12,500 offences in the first year of Queensland's Operation Marshall, the campaign targeting high-risk repeat offenders, with almost 6,000 adults and more than 1,600 juveniles charged. The highest number of offenders were charged on the Gold Coast.
4: Triple M National News.
13: Hello there, I'm Matthew Layton. The Albanese government is heading into the winter break with a couple of big bills stuck in traffic. Social media changes are delayed while gambling ad reforms are also hitting resistance. Communications Minister Annika Wells telling Seven platforms are dodging accountability.
14: It's inexplicable why Angus Taylor and the Coalition would seek to stall progress on this bill, allow under-16s to stay online for 8 more weeks, deny the Safety Commissioner what she has asked parliamentarians to give her.
13: About a dozen men believed to be Chinese nationals have been moved off Australian shores after arriving by boat in far north Queensland. Authorities have charged a 34-year-old Taiwanese man over the alleged operation. One Nation is now polling ahead of both major parties in Victoria for the first time. And a couple's sky-high proposal has ended with handcuffs after two people were arrested for allegedly climbing the Empire State Building's antenna in New York.
15: Research shows that regularly eating ultra-processed foods can increase your risk of developing type 2 diabetes by 53%. Search Diabetes Australia for more about the nation's fastest-growing chronic condition.
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13: Broncos big man Ben Takura is swapping scrums for shoulder pads after being released from his contract to chase an NFL shot. The 205-centimetre prop had been on leave from Brisbane since April, attending a six-week training camp in the US. He'll now pursue an opportunity in Arizona. At the World Cup, the United States beat Bosnia and Herzegovina 2-0 to book a spot in the last 16. And Nick Kyrgios says he tried to savour the moment late in his Wimbledon doubles loss as doubts grow over his tennis future.
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4: 92.5 Triple M Gold Weather.
0: Partly cloudy today, getting down to 13 degrees tonight. Tomorrow, the chance of some morning fog, clearing to a sunny day and a high of 25. For Saturday, mostly sunny. Sunday, a shower or two. Listener knows what

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0: Looking perfect for the next few days, including the weekend. Saturday's going to be just perfect footy weather. 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Sue in Narang, Choir Boy, Run to Paradise. A straight up banger out of the 80s, right?
1: I think it's just a bit of a classic, you know, and it's Australian as well.
0: Well, yeah, you're right on two parts there. Well done, Sue.
1: Good one.
0: Getting it on right now at Triple M Gold, yeah?
1: Wow, that's great.

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1: Kind of noticed that no one was really eating. I'm going to start and everyone can follow my lead. The principal gets up on stage and says, before you tuck into your lunch, please join me in saying grace. I'm scoffing my entree.
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0: In Excess, Disappear, Good Times and Greatest Hits. The Gold Coast Original, 92.5 Triple M Gold. Hey, before we get to Lou and Jarch, in about 20 minutes' time, you really drive home to a guy who was a giant of the music industry. Sadly, no longer with us. Was prone to the odd meltdown.
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0: Okay, head into the weekend with $10,000. Yes, please, 7 a.m. tomorrow with Triple M Gold Breakfast, the Triple M Gold $10,000 Minute. This morning on the show, talking about new words that have been included in the Oxford Dictionary.
5: The Oxford English Dictionary, it adds new words and phrases every year. This year there's 314 new words and phrases that have been added.
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0: 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Triple M Gold, that includes Meatloaf. You took the words right out of my mouth. Tony and Ashmore is a big fan.
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4: 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Good afternoon, Gold Coast. It's Steph here. And for the next 10 minutes, I'm going to be at the Sheridan Outlet at Harbour Town with a GC Sun theme. 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
0: Hi, Rob McLeod with a fresh news update. A man in his 20s has been rushed to Gold Coast University Hospital after a fall at Burleigh Heads. Paramedics say he suffered significant head and leg injuries after reportedly falling about 4 metres at the corner of Acanthus Avenue and the Gold Coast Highway. More than 7,600 people have been charged with over 12,500 offences in the first year of Operation Marshall. The Chris Foley government says the crackdown specifically targets high-risk repeat offenders. Police say the operation has focused on crime hotspots, including the Gold Coast and Logan. Welcome news for footy fans for next week's Origin Decider in Brisbane. Trains will not be disrupted during Game 3 at Suncorp, with Rail, Tram and Bus Union withdrawing planned industrial action that would have seen 270 controllers refusing to move special event trains. However, it will be some time until we see the end of a reduced timetable across the southeast. And two Gold Coast Suns have extended their contracts for another year, both Jai Farah and Caleb Lewis agreeing to stay until the end of the 2027 season.
13: Triple M National News.
16: Good afternoon, I'm Matthew Layton. The Liberals are trying to stop the One Nation slide turning into a full-blown avalanche. Opposition leader Angus Taylor is planning a cross-country pitch over the winter break. WA frontbencher Andrew Hastie promises to fight One Nation and recontest his seat. The Communications Minister has introduced legislation to put wagering companies on a shorter leash, with new limits for broadcasts and bans across jerseys and stadiums. Two men are facing court over an alleged people smuggling plot. After a boatload of asylum seekers was intercepted, the group reportedly landed near Weeper in far north Queensland. The government says the group has been removed from Australia. The retail crunch has hit another household name. Perth-founded shoe chain Betts has gone into voluntary administration after 134 years, announcing 20 stores will close as it moves closer to an online-only model. And the Oxford English Dictionary has given Aussie slang the big tick, adding 17 phrases, including yeah, nah.
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16: The Blues build-up has taken a fresh wobble, with Ethan Strange rolling his ankle and leaving New South Wales sweating on his fitness. The mishap came at Cbus Super Stadium on the Gold Coast, with officials ready to seek NRL approval for outside squad cover if needed. The Broncos have cleared the runway for Ben Takura's American football dream. The 22-year-old prop has been released from his NRL deal and is off to Arizona, chasing a possible shot with an NFL franchise. And USA is into the FIFA World Cup round of 16.
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0: Partly cloudy today, getting down to 13 degrees tonight. Tomorrow, the chance of some morning fog. Clearing to a sunny day and a high of 25. For Saturday, mostly sunny. Sunday, a shower or two. 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

0: For your early drive home on Triple M, it is Lou and Jarchen. Off the back of just an insane story of a man who found $13,735 in a casino and handed it in, being a good Samaritan, only to be rewarded $50 for it. We've been taking your calls on 133353 and asking, what was your expensive find?
1: We've got Jason. What did you find?
2: Oh, it was what my wife found. We went shopping to the op shops a couple of years ago, and she bought some stuff, and we got home, and she found that in one of the things she brought was actually $420 vouchers, and we were skint, and so that actually helped pay for the Christmas presents for our kids.
1: Oh, mate, how good is that?
3: That's so a win.
4: Did she buy like a bag or something, and then the vouchers were just in them?
2: Yeah, absolutely. So something like, I can't remember, it was like 2 years ago, but yeah, we were skimped at the time, and yeah. And yeah, they just helped pay for $80 off the Christmas lay-by.
4: Mate, nothing better.
1: Thanks, Santa.
4: That's a rip. Yeah, thank you. Thanks, Jase. Chris, talk to us. What was your find, mate?
5: Oh, g'day, guys.
4: How are you, mate?
5: Oh, I'm living the dream himself.
1: Same.
4: Very much the same.
5: I was at the pub, and I'd only just got there. You know how they've got those electronic keno machines?
4: Yeah, mate.
5: So there was a voucher sitting next to it, and I was like, oh, I wonder what this is. I scanned the voucher, and someone left a $1,000 voucher next to the machine. I did what old mate did in the story. I took it to the bar, and I was like, oh, look, guys, someone's lost this. Just check the footage of the last bloke that was here. You can clearly see him put it down, maybe. Yep. I walked outside to have a drink, and I told, like, some of the people, like, my friends, and someone overheard, and they thanked me. They walked straight up to the bar and took it, and it wasn't even there.
4: No.
1: What a dog.
4: No.
5: Yeah. I felt devastated. I was just like, what have I done?
4: 100%.
1: Yeah, it could have been yours.
4: 100%. Oh,
5: well, they could have been found, but, oh, well, that's just how the cookie crumbles. No, they had a great day, though.
4: You did the right thing.
1: Good
4: and you
1: karma
4: had a good day.
1: For you,
4: you're
1: Chris.
4: A good man. Thank you.
1: All right, Anon. Anonymous.
6: How you going?
1: G'day,
4: good, mate.
1: How
4: you going?
6: Mate, I'm not bad.
4: What was your expensive find, brother?
6: Mate, I'll preface this by saying that when I drive up and down the freeway between Newcastle and Sydney, I'm always looking for stuff on the side of the road. You know, sometimes you'll find a ladder or something like that.
4: Yeah.
6: Anyway, I'm driving home from work, and I just found this old bag on the side of the road, and it was shut, and I thought, oh, you never know. And I pulled up, and I opened it, and my jaw just dropped. There was $130,000, after I counted it, $130,000 in $100 bills.
1: No. Well, that was 13, obviously Pablo Escobar's.
6: 13 bundles of $10,000.
4: What?
6: I could not believe it.
4: What'd you keep
1: it?
4: Yeah.
6: Mate, I've still got it.
4: Good.
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8: Humans are social creatures and we need connection to feel good. Make sure to check in on your mates. 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
11: G'day, no accidents or breakdowns to hold you up. Asabi on the GC roads. The traffic's in surfers, though. Very busy north and southbound on Fernie Avenue. Slow getting across the river, too, on Thomas Drive. Bit patchy through Broadbeach, too. Starting to slow up now outbound on Smith Street Motorway through Parkwood towards the M1. That's under speed, getting down through Helensvale, but all good around Burley Heads. Nice run around Tweed Heads, too. 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

0: Lou and Judge for your early drive home on Triple M. Plenty still to come, but we are going to talk right now. The guy who's just started in the office, first day, and pretty brazen, pretty brave in what he said to Judge.
1: We've got a new boy from the sales team.
2: Hello,
1: man.
2: Hello.
3: Jimbo, James.
2: Judge.
3: How are you?
2: I'm very well. How are you guys?
3: Good, mate.
1: We're good.
3: So this is your second day?
2: This is my second day here.
1: You're a bit nervous?
2: I am very nervous.
3: Don't be nervous.
1: Well, it doesn't seem like it's your second day the way you treated Judge.
3: Well, I mean, with a jawline like that, who would be nervous, Louisa?
2: Yeah.
3: Now, I just want to raise something.
2: Yeah. Hit me, Judge.
3: I walk in yesterday.
2: Run me through a kid.
1: First day.
2: Hey,
3: I will.
2: Run me through. Yes.
3: I got you.
2: Pay me a picture. I'll close mine.
3: Yeah, allow me to paint you and the wider Australia a picture.
2: Please do.
3: I walk in yesterday, feeling good. I've trained.
1: Yep.
3: No grogs this week. Pep in my step. Feeling great. Okay. I walk into the office. Now, I see a new friendly face. Good looking face. Aesthetically pleasing, some would argue. Some would argue oddly symmetrical.
1: Extremely symmetrical.
3: I go, far out. New fella. Nearly just four. I go, far out, new fella. Hey, mate, how you going? He goes, how you going, pencil?
2: I go,
3: I'm thinking, holy shit, is this bloke, after we know each other?
1: That's a power move. Sup, pencil.
3: Yeah, it was a power move.
1: I love it.
3: I started pissing myself laughing. I'm like, hey, bro, how you going? What's happening? And I'm like, hot guy back there. What's his caper? They're like, brand new. I'm like, first day?
1: First day calling Judge Pintle. I rate it. You're my new favourite in the office.
3: Not because of that.
2: I'd been there for, Wumpy's got some competition. I better start running.
3: You don't want to get involved. He's a big unit,
1: flying,
3: trust me.
1: He's flying back now. He's on the plane.
3: Oh, he's on the plane. Yeah.
1: Where's James?
2: Yeah.
3: Can I tell you something?
2: Yeah.
3: That was one of the greatest intros, and I'm really proud of you. I did say to you, though, as I walked in today, because the sales team went out for a bit of a shindig last night,
2: yeah.
3: I said, I says, how was it? Did you all rip in? I said, new boy. I go, you rip in hot stuff? And he goes, mate, just a couple of beers. I'm new. I go, so you can only have a couple of schooners, but you can call me Pencil Dick whenever you get in.
1: He's got to be mature. He's got to be mature at his college.
2: I also called you Pencil, like, in front of my boss who I just met.
3: Wow.
1: Sup, like, Pencil?
2: And she looked at me after you left, and she was like, do you know Judge? And I was like, no. Never met him.
1: That's awesome.
3: I respect him, mate. Judge, and we appreciate you coming on.
1: Are you going to give James a name?
3: Well, I think it's got to be New Hot Boy.
1: Yeah, New Hot Guy.
2: I'll take that.
3: NHB.
1: NHB
3: forever.
1: NHB.
3: Thanks for coming on. Thanks for coming on, NHB.
1: Thank you.
3: Appreciate you, bro.
4: 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Love Triple M's Lou and Judge.
1: I've got a bit of tickle in my throat.
3: Started coughing.
1: Sorry.
3: It's a real pot kettle thing, me going, hey, it's unprofessional.
1: Yeah, you're going, don't cough. It's like a yawn. It's contagious.
3: Is it?
1: Well, I felt it in my throat when you cough.
3: Good stuff.
1: Please,
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8: G'day, not a bad run out of Brisbane if you're getting back to the coast on the M1. It's clear currently down through Yatala and Ormo and into Pimpamar, starting to slow up southbound from Dreamworld right down towards Mullandina and underspeed northbound through Narang. Getting heavy now outbound on Smith Street Motorway from Olsen Avenue. Some patchy traffic in and outbound through Arundel on Brisbane Road. Doing okay up through Runaway Bay and Paradise Point on Oxley Drive. 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
21: Good afternoon. Rob McLeod with a fresh news update. A man's been taken to hospital after a house fire at Mullen Diner this morning. Five fire crews were called to Coachwood Drive just before 8:40 a.m. where a blaze was brought under control within around half an hour. The man in his 40s suffering burns to his back and was transported to hospital in a stable condition. Queensland police have wasted no time in enforcing new e-mobility laws introduced yesterday. The force launching a 12-month operation that's targeting unsafe behaviour on e-scooters and e-bikes. More than 7,600 people have been charged with over 12,500 offences in the first year of Queensland's Operation Marshall, the campaign targeting high-risk repeat offenders, with almost 6,000 adults and more than 1,600 juveniles charged. The Sport and Leisure Expo has opened at the Gold Coast Convention Centre. The free expo is expected to attract more than 40,000 visitors in the lead up to this weekend's Gold Coast Marathon.
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22: Hey there, I'm Brett Thomas. Labor has lost a vote in the Senate with the Coalition and Greens teaming up to pass a bill on aged care to ensure humans have ultimate decision-making power. It comes after the Albanese government announced changes to an algorithm assessment tool to determine funding for older Australians after hundreds of complaints. Nationals leader David Littleproud accusing the government of not learning from recent history.
23: They were very quick to nail us about robo-debt and we stuffed it. We got robo-debt wrong. You got to put your hand up. Yet they've gone down the same path.
22: Court today in Cairns for a 34-year-old Taiwanese man charged over an alleged people smuggling plot in far north Queensland. A group of foreign nationals has been removed from Australia, according to the federal government. And New South Wales and Victoria have followed Queensland's lead in allowing licensed venues to stay open overnight for Socceroos fans to watch their World Cup clash with Egypt early Saturday morning. Thousands are expected to flock to pubs, clubs and live sites with the knockout match starting at 4 a.m. Australian Eastern Standard Time.
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22: Ethan Strange is in doubt for the Origin decider after rolling his ankle at New South Wales training this morning. The 5'8" was a standout on debut in Game 1, but had to move to the bench to accommodate the return of Mitchell Moses in Game 2. No decision has been made about a potential replacement for Strange. Despite losing a player to a red card, World Cup co-hosts, the USA, have powered into the round of 16 with a 2-0 win over Bosnia and Herzegovina. Heartbreak for Senegal, coughing up a 2-0 lead, losing to Belgium 3-2 after a late penalty.
2: Humans are social creatures and we need connection to feel good. Make sure to check in on your mates. A quick chat can change more than you think.
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21: Partly cloudy today, getting down to 13 degrees tonight. Tomorrow, the chance of some morning fog, clearing to a sunny day and a high of 25. For Saturday, mostly sunny. Sunday, a shower or two. 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

0: I like that.
1: Strong. Benny McBin face, obviously.
0: Who's that?
1: Remember Bodie McBoatface?
0: Oh, yeah, yeah, gotcha.
1: Still with us?
0: Yep.
1: Trash Gordon, which I like.
2: That's good.
1: I really like that one. Ben Diesel.
0: Oh, that's nice.
1: You're right there.
0: See, Ben Carey's similar.
1: But he's Vin, and Jim is Jim.
0: Ah, I see what I
1: mean. You see what I mean?
0: Yeah, I get that.
1: The Bin Reaper. What's this one?
2: War Hinny Binnies.
1: Don't know what that is. Like this. Rubbishaurus Rex. Rubbishaurus Rex. Because it's fun to say.
0: Yeah, Rubbishaurus Rex.
2: Rubbishaurus Rex.
1: That's Rubbishaurus Rex.
0: Yeah.
1: Waste Hawaii.
2: Mm.
1: Is that Waste Away?
2: Like Waste Away.
1: But Waste Hawaii. Bindiana Jones.
0: Oh, yeah. Bindi Irwin.
1: Very, well, that's what.
2: That'd be a good one.
1: Yeah. That would be a great one.
0: Oh.
1: Benjamin. That's that's like a Kiwi saying. Yeah. Batteries not included. I don't know.
0: Because Ben doesn't have a battery.
1: Oh, you're not allowed to bung batteries in the bin.
2: Oh, yeah. Probably, yeah.
1: There you go.
0: Ben and Benia. Dumb and dumb. No.
1: Did you just say Bin and Binia as a play on words for dumb and dumber? Ironically, you just made us dumb and dumber by having to listen to that.
0: I'm not good at puns, Jack. Some things people are talented at.
1: I know.
0: Puns ain't it for me.
1: I am slowly.
0: I'm talented at many other things.
2: When I was living in a share house, we used to name all our appliances in the kitchen. So our bin was Hillary Binton,
1: which
2: would have worked here.
1: Yeah.
2: And the bin liner was Osama Bin Laden.
0: Ah, smart.
1: Very good.
0: What would you call it?
1: Oh, probably Bin and Binia after Dumb and Dumber.
0: Cody, come remove him from the studio, please.
1: The Flying Dustman. Like the Flying Dutchman. Come on.
0: What's that movie? Jack Sparrow.
1: Dig.
0: He's in that movie.
1: Dustbin Hoffman.
0: Yeah.
2: That's good.
1: Yeah, no,
2: that's
1: okay. It is good, Lou.
2: It's Dust.
0: Yeah.
1: Dustbin Hoffman.
0: I'll let that slide.
1: Thanks, mate. Yeah, the queen of puns is going to let you have that one. And Thomas the Trash Wagon. I like that.
2: That's good, too.
0: Thomas the Tank Engine.
2: Hey, we've got a pretty prominent bin in our studio, which we obviously play Scrow with every day.
1: Yeah, I've just turned this into a Scrow.
2: Should we name our Scrow bin?
1: Yes.
3: Mm-hmm. The early afternoon upstart. Ready, ready to start. Ready for Lou and Judge. This is Triple M's Early Drive Home with Lou and Judge.
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7: Good afternoon. Watch for some debris on the M1 in the Coomera in the northbound lanes before the Foxwell Road off-ramp. If you're coming the other way, it's slow from Pippamar now down towards Narang. Underspeed northbound through Highland Park and Narang 2. Plenty of traffic outbound on Smith Street Motorway from just after Parklands Drive. There is the congestion there. And it's busy in Surfers Paradise this afternoon on the avenues north and southbound on the highway and eastbound on Thomas Drive. The new Queensland government is delivering tougher e-scooter and e-bike laws from the 1st of July to stop behaviour that puts lives at risk. 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

0: 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Well, we are coming to the rescue. 133353. Give us a hand, give us a buzz, and help us name the bins.
1: Okay. So based on the fact that these lorries in the UK have been named and voted by the people, which I love. I love that they've done that. Real sense of community.
2: It is good. Some of the names, like Trash Gordon.
1: Yep.
2: Donald Dump. What else do we got? Indiana Jones is strong.
1: I love that.
3: Or Wingardium Leviosa. That was my personal favourite.
2: That'd be good.
1: Yeah, that was your only good one, buddy. Remember you did Bin and Binia for Dumb and Dumber?
3: Bin Carrie.
1: Bin Carrie. It doesn't even. Anyway.
3: The Bench?
1: Better.
3: Cool.
1: Okay.
3: Cool.
1: Yeah, I like
3: cool.
1: it. Okay.
3: This is fun.
1: We thought we'd put it out to you guys to be able to call, like, you name our scro bin. We've got a very prominent bin within the studio. It means a lot to us.
3: So I was about to say, I'll jump in with some yes or no, but I'm happy for you guys to majority rules on that.
2: Okay.
1: Hey, can I tell you something?
3: I'm being nice. Don't take it back.
1: No. I love you. That's one of the cutest things I've ever heard. You don't play scro. Okay, this
3: that's
1: is more
3: why
1: of an
3: I was saying
1: it's more
3: that
1: of me
3: you
1: and
3: guys
1: LP segment.
3: Can yeah, that's why I said you guys can have it.
1: Yeah, we knew that already. You didn't have to tell us that we own this.
3: I can't work in these circumstances anymore.
1: Okay, Bruce, talk to us.
3: Bruce.
4: Yeah, mate, I've got a good one for you. Okay. How about Winston Churchill?
1: Oh!
3: Bruce!
1: Oh, my goodness.
5: And that is what we're going to try to do.
2: Bit of Winston justice.
1: I'm writing these down.
2: That's a really good suggestion.
3: Winston
1: because it fits in with
3: Churchill.
1: It fits in with the show. We do Winston Churchill Wednesday.
3: I like it. That's Bruce. Great, wow. Bruce.
1: Bruce, very strong start, mate.
2: Yeah. Very strong start.
3: Okay, Greg, what's your bin name?
6: Hello, Mummy and Daddy.
3: Hello,
1: you sweet angel. How are you?
6: Good. How about the Russell Crowe? Scrooge.
1: Oh,
2: the Russell Scrooge.
1: Very good. The Russell.
6: Russell with the paper.
1: Oh.
6: And Scrooge.
1: I didn't even get the. No, that's really good.
3: You know, and because Greg.
1: On, I know,
3: come
1: mate.
3: Because Greg's Australian. You know how, like, at some of the venues, he does the.
1: Russell Scrooge.
3: He does voiceovers. Maybe you could get him to do, like, a special little Scrooge.
1: Do you mean Russell?
3: Yes.
1: Yeah. You said Greg.
3: Oh, sorry, not Greg.
1: We can tell Greg's Aussie.
3: You could do Russell Crowe,
6: yeah,
3: like a little intro.
6: Program,
3: he'll give you, sorry, Greg, not you. He could do a Russell Crowe little voiceover for you.
2: The trail of a Scrooge, the next trailer.
1: Can I be honest? I thought as soon as I heard Winston Churchill, it was over for everyone.
2: Mm. Yeah.
1: Russell Crowe's really thrown us back.
2: It's really strong. Well, we got one more, I think.
3: Okay.
1: Ken, talk to us.
7: I'm thinking along the lines of, I reckon you call him Tom.
1: Just Tom?
7: Just Tom, and, you know, you're playing Scro, so what did you become?
2: Scro Tom.
1: Yes.
2: The Scro Tom.
1: Very.
3: I thought Tim just liked Scro the name Tom.
1: Yeah, I thought you just loved the name Tom.
3: What about Tom?
1: Yeah.
3: You call it Tim. You call it Sandra.
1: Scro Tom.
2: Scro okay. Tom.
1: Up our alley.
3: Can I put a spanner in the works, guys?
1: Hold on.
3: No, I'm not giving you another name, Jack. Calm down. Christ.
1: Sorry.
3: Should we not just decide straight away? Like, I feel like this is a pretty big...
1: Yeah, but I'm highly impulsive, Louisa.
3: No,
1: you must
3: Cody,
1: know that.
2: That's why, almost why we shouldn't
3: do
2: it straight away.
3: Do you think we should hold off on deciding straight away?
1: Yep, okay.
2: We could do a poll.
3: Yeah,
2: Lou and
3: I
2: Judge,
3: agree. Vote.
2: Open it to the people.
1: Okay.
3: It's a big deal, Jack. You don't just want to jump on things.
1: Well, so you and me don't have much in common then.
2: All right.
1: Yeah, okay. Let's put it... We'll put it out. And if you've... If you've got
3: your little hopper, your little grasshopper, just hopping around.
1: If you've got any more, maybe you could DM us and we can put them up. But these three are pretty red hot.
3: Well, two.
1: Scrotum is strong.
2: Okay, they're all strong.
3: You'd have to call it Scrotum.
2: It'd be Tom.
1: He'd be Tom.
2: And he's the Scrotum.
1: He's a Scrotum. Mm.
3: I know which one I like, but up to you again.
1: All right. Well, it's up to the people, Lou. Yeah,
8: true. It's your early drive home with Triple M's Lou and Judge. Love Triple M's Lou and Judge.
3: Well, I've got a big news article here.
1: What is it about?
3: It's pretty important for the women of the world, Jack.
1: The women?
3: Yes, women.
1: The women?
3: Women.
1: Just the one woman?
3: Whatever. It's the
1: one
3: New Zealand
1: woman of the world?
3: Accent. No, every woman.
1: Every woman. All women. All women.
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12: Good afternoon. The debris being cleared now from the northbound lanes on the M1 through Coomera. If you're coming southbound, it's slow from Ormo down through Pimpamar, pretty much right down towards Narang this afternoon. Heavy northbound 2 through Highland Park and Narang down to about 40 k's an hour. Delays outbound from just after Parklands Drive on the Smith Street motorway. Very busy conditions in Surfers Paradise, north and southbound on Fernie Avenue. A $5 gate fee now applies when you dispose of landfill waste at waste and recycling centres. Dropping off recycling and green organics will remain free of charge. 92.5 Triple M Gold, the Gold Coast's original.
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0: for your Thrust Thursday. Huh. Little honorary thrust there. These are the best bits of Lou and Judge on Triple M. Right now, one of our favourite ever games of this.
1: Game.
2: Fun.
1: 3, 2, 1. Convergence.
3: Oh, wow.
2: That's the first time hearing the opener. A lot of claps today.
4: Well, we've been doing a bloody good job.
2: Yeah, one more for us. Everyone in your cars or in your office, give us a big clap.
4: Yep.
3: And well done to Simo for putting that one together.
2: Thanks. Clap for Simo.
3: Okay.
4: Good on you, Simo. Okay, convergence, describe it.
2: Oh, I was going to say you do it.
4: Come on, bud, tell them how it works.
2: So basically you go 3, 2, 1, and yep. Jarch and I literally just blurt out any word.
4: Yep.
2: And then from that word, we both have to try and figure out another word that could
4: corresponds, yeah.
2: So we've got to get in each other's brains.
4: All right, you said you had a word already, yes. Which scares me, because I
2: think,
4: don't.
2: Think of something that would be...
4: No, don't give me anything, mate.
2: Don't take give me that.
4: I'm just going to think of something that might be in your world. All right.
3: Okay. 3, 2, 1.
2: Croissant.
3: Haley and croissant.
4: She's excited about Haley Bieber coming.
2: Nice.
4: Croissant. Okay. Well, I've got one.
2: Oh, same.
3: Okay. 3, 2, 1.
2: Fashion.
3: Eat.
4: She's a human.
3: She's a human.
2: She's fashion.
3: Eat and fashion. That's interesting.
4: I've got one.
2: Okay.
3: 3, 2, 1.
4: Lady ate. Gaga.
2: Oh, like she ate.
4: She had a meat dress.
2: Yeah.
4: A dress made of meat. Yeah.
3: That was good.
2: Okay.
4: Hold on. So ate and Lady Gaga.
2: Yeah.
3: Ooh.
4: I've got one.
2: Yeah.
3: 3, 2, 1.
2: Grammys.
3: Oh. What did you say, Josh?
4: Cannibal.
3: Cannibal.
4: Because if you ate Lady Gaga as a human, you'd be a cannibal.
3: And you'd be going, Lady Gaga, Gaga, Gaga.
2: Okay. Hannibal. And what did you say?
4: What did you say, Cannibal? Oh, sorry, so you'd said what?
3: Grammys is what Lou said.
4: Oh, I've got one.
2: What'd you say?
3: Grammys and cannibal. Come on. 3, 2, 1.
4: Awards.
2: Actors.
3: Ooh. Actors and awards. Oh. Here we go. Who's ready? 3, 2, 1.
2: Golden
3: Oscars!
2: Globes.
3: Oh, Lou, the Oscars are the big ones.
4: I was going to do that as a joke. To play a gag. I was going to say the Golden Globes as a joke.
2: It just came out.
3: Okay.
4: Oscars and Globe of
3: Okay.
4: Oh, you've buggered us.
2: Oh, I know.
4: Hold on.
2: Oh, sorry,
4: bugger
2: Jim.
4: Me.
3: Oscars and Golden Globes. Very similar things.
4: I've got one. Yep.
2: Same.
4: Yep.
3: 3, 2, 1.
2: Trophy.
3: Grammys has already been said, Lou. You're not meant to say
2: God,
3: Grammys.
2: Sorry.
4: Trophy.
2: Oh, easy.
4: So you said Grammys, trophy.
2: Come on.
3: 3, 2, 1.
2: Gold!
3: Josh didn't even have one.
2: Okay, so, gold and nothing. Come on.
3: Gold and nothing.
2: Okay. Come on.
3: Yeah, okay. 3, 2, 1.
2: Silver!
3: Okay,
2: so silver and nothing.
3: Panic.
2: Okay, this has got to be a given.
4: Oh, God, yeah, righto.
3: 3, 2, 1.
4: Bronze!
2: Don't high five me.
3: Got there. Well done.
2: Sorry, guys. Well.
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8: 92.5 Triple M Gold, Gold Coast traffic.
9: G'day, slowing on the M1 southbound now from Yatala right down towards Narang. It's heavy northbound too from Warrongery down to about 30 k's now as you get up through Narang. Very busy in Surfers Paradise this afternoon on Fernie Avenue, eastbound on Chevron Island too on Thomas Drive. Congestion both ways through Arundel on Brisbane Road. It's not too bad up through Paradise Point on Oxley Drive if you're headed that way. 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
6: Hey there, I'm Brett Thomas. The Home Affairs Minister has defended the federal government's focus on border security following the arrival of foreign nationals in far north Queensland. The group has since been removed from Australia, while Tony Burke also responded to reports shots were fired at an Australian Border Force vessel in another incident.
7: Even when people come with those sorts of weapons, we make sure that they are not successful. We make sure that their operations are not successful.
6: Liberal MP Andrew Hastie is brushing off suggestions he's about to pull the pin on Canberra. He's under pressure in the WA seat of Canning with One Nation eyeing a run. Hastie's also had security boosted over family threats. Betts is tightening the laces after more than a century in shoe business. The Australian retailer has entered voluntary administration with 20 of its 35 stores to shut as the brand leans harder into online shopping. And Russian forces have attacked Kiev in Ukraine with drones and missiles killing at least 8 people and injuring dozens more.
8: Tradies, who are you taking to Bathurst? 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
6: New South Wales selectors are on standby to call up a player to their squad for the Origin decider after Ethan Strange rolled an ankle at training. The Blues remain hopeful the playmaker will be fit to take his place on the bench for Game 3 next Wednesday night at Suncorp Stadium. While Stephen Crichton returns and spoke of the gut-wrenching call to remove himself before Game 2 with a shoulder issue.
9: I didn't want to be a liability as well coming in and not training throughout the first couple of days and just needling for the game. So, yeah, I kind of made the decision and I knew going back to Dogs I could get that rest in the start of the week.
3: Arrive alive. Drive to the conditions. Stay alert. Keep your distance. Take extra care on unfamiliar roads. And keep your phone out of sight.
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10: Partly cloudy today, getting down to 13 degrees tonight. Tomorrow, the chance of some morning fog. Clearing to a sunny day and a high of 25. For Saturday, mostly sunny. Sunday, a shower or two. 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
5: Queensland. It's knockoff time from the Bruce to the M1 and everywhere in between. We've got two blokes ready to join you. Ben Dobbin, Elliot Lovejoy. 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
15: Hey, show live out of Queensland for every single Queenslander Thursday afternoon, the 2nd of July, a day before one of us, don't know say who, turns 50. We're going to continue to count down some of our favourite moments of 2026. Hello, Ben.
16: Hello, Elliot. Good afternoon, Queensland.
15: You feel old? Like, can you feel that 50 is almost there? Like, no more four.
16: Well, I'm in my 50th year and 50, you know.
15: Yeah, yeah. But you got a four in front of your number right now. Yeah, that changes tomorrow.
16: Tomorrow I'm 50.
15: Do you know what time you were, like, crowning?
16: No. Oh. No, I don't. Have no idea, don't care. But don't care, don't go down that road.
15: My mum always tells me,
16: don't go down that road, I don't care.
15: Saying my mum, not yours. Yeah. She goes, 28 hours of labour, 8:31 PM on the 4th of May, Tamworth Base Hospital. Just thought Wendy would have shared a similar story.
16: No, she hasn't. Anyway. But I'm going to talk about a cooking a dish for the first time ever. My cooking after the meatloaf yesterday, I've really started to hone in my cooking skills.
15: Well, I think as you've entered your 50th year, you've branched out. We're going to unpack that next on Triple M's Rush Hour.

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1: Is the word relief right?
0: But enjoy the calm while you can, because they're back Tuesday.
2: A small victory for the battlers.
0: In the meantime, enjoy a few of our favourite moments from the Triple M Rush Hour.
3: I just want to talk about an issue in my life at the moment. Over the last 6 or 7 weeks, you know, when you try and you get to a certain age, I'm 50 this year.
2: Yeah, past middle age, but not elderly.
3: I looked at my life, and there's one area of my life that I thought needs some improvement.
2: Just one?
3: One.
2: Okay.
3: And that is cooking. Over a long period of time, I haven't cooked a lot for our household. And normally, traditionally, Amity has cooked, or my mother when I was a younger kid, or I went to boarding school. Cooking hasn't been a strong point. So I made it a concerted effort in myself to cook, and we've been inviting people over. And I've been trying new dishes with guests. That's right. Been the thing. So we had the meatloaf.
2: Well, this is not a new dish, is it? It's your mother's recipe that was
3: but,
2: in the
3: Yeah, but it's the first time I've ever cooked it.
2: Okay. And it went well?
3: Went well.
2: Yeah.
3: Well, last night, I did another one.
2: Another meatloaf?
3: No, last night I tried a very, very staple in my diet, my favourite meal of all time.
2: Doesn't get cooked. Crimpy shapes?
3: No, yeah. No.
2: Barbecue chips?
3: No.
2: Chocolates, pineapple lollies.
3: I don't eat chocolate. You know that. I cooked lasagna.
2: Oh.
3: And it was magnificent. Now, risky move to guests.
2: First time ever making it?
3: First time ever made it. Risky move. And you know how it was received? Unbelievable. Like, seriously, people went back for seconds.
2: These are friends. These are family members.
3: Both.
2: Also, the going back for seconds can be a polite thing.
3: Going back for seconds is the absolute benchmark if the food's good.
2: As much as you've never fibbed to me before, I'd love to go to a more reliable source than someone that wouldn't lie to us, if we may.
3: Okay, we'll go to that person.
2: Your beautiful wife, your better half, the woman that puts up with all your crap when I'm not around.
3: Whoa.
2: Amity, I mean, this man can spin. Is there any truth to the lasagna story?
4: Well, if I say about so much of what he says, it starts from truth and then it takes on a life of its own.
3: I beg your pardon?
4: What? I take offence to the 6 or 7 weeks. I reckon it's been 2 weeks of you cooking.
2: Yeah, he made the meatloaf once, now lasagna. That's twice in a decade.
4: That's all we've eaten in 6 or 7 weeks.
3: What about steak? What about the salad?
4: I don't think that's cooking.
3: What about the salads I've prepared?
2: That doesn't count when you bought
4: them. The packet salad.
2: There you go. Exactly.
4: The packet salad. You open the packet and you cut the sauce container open and pour it.
2: That's a lot for this man. Amity, on the lasagna, people going for seconds. First of all, is there truth in that?
4: There is truth. What I will say about that, though, the person who repeatedly goes for seconds is a friend of ours who his build would suggest he would go for seconds.
2: Oh, like, he's a bigger fella.
4: Yeah, well, he just burns a lot more energy than the most.
2: Right,
4: and
2: okay.
4: I always say, if he's going back for seconds, that's a good sign. But if he's going back for thirds, you're on a winner. Last night, it was a smaller second portion.
3: Oh, come
4: that's all
3: on.
4: I'm going to say.
2: No. I want you to keep saying. So you just had one serving. Out of 10, if it was a movie, you'd give it to the decimal point.
3: She actually said it wasn't bad, and I'll be
4: honest.
3: No,
4: it was good. I don't like lasagna.
2: Like 6.1.
4: But it was very good. Oh, no, I'd give it an 8.
2: Oh, hey, big man, well done.
3: 8. Yeah.
2: That's good.
3: Yeah.
4: And you know the best part about this, though, and I've got to tell you this.
2: Not the presentation. I saw a photo, but keep going.
4: No, that was quite good. That was all right. It was more that he didn't think lasagna was a carbohydrate.
2: Sorry, what did he think it was then?
4: Yeah, didn't think it was carbs.
3: It's not carbs, and I can tell
2: it's
3: you
2: not
3: why.
2: A salad.
3: No, it's protein. It's protein. It's not.

0: it's protein, and I took a photo last night, and I'll tell you why, because Amity tried to question me over this, and I took this screenshot. Carbohydrates, 13% in lasagna.
1: So you're saying there is carbs?
0: There is carbs in it, but only 13%. Protein, 78%.
1: Hey, Am, I reckon you're in charge of the food moving forward. Good on you, mate. I appreciate the honesty and the clear up and I suppose some truth.
0: There's no honesty. It starts with the truth and ends differently. That's not true.
1: You're saying that you never exaggerate the truth?
0: No, I don't. I'm the new cook at the house. Ask Amity what she cooks.
1: Okay, Am, what do you cook?
2: Oh, I give it. You be the cook, mate. You.
1: Well done.
2: Take that and you run with it.
1: Yeah, that won't stress him out at all.
3: Stick around. There's still more of our favourite moments from Triple M's Rush Hour with Dobbo and Elliot still to come.

0: This is the Triple M Rush Hour. And while the boys take a breather...
1: I don't think this happens if I didn't do your Jockless Wonder.
2: Oh, come on!
0: Here's some gold from earlier this year.
1: Love to take some stories this afternoon of Queensland's worst excursions. Could be at school or, like this place in the Redlands, it could be a daycare centre. Now, the excursion itself happened in 2024. It's in court at the moment. But it's where they went with the age of children they had that I can't understand. So 2024, this daycare centre decided it was a good idea to take 1 and 2 year olds on a bushwalk.
3: Dobber, you have kids, so you've got more of an awareness of this. 1 year olds don't walk, do they?
4: No, I mean, 1 year olds is a stretch. I mean, I had one of my kids walk at 9 months. I had another one walk when they were 16 months. So to take a 1 year old on a bushwalk is not only irresponsible, it's just plain stupidity.
3: Like,
4: unless they had baby bajons, unless they were putting them in, like, in their little baby bajons, their little carriers, and they were all walking along like that, I don't think a bushwalk for a 1 year old is a smart thing. And, you know, what a stupid excursion.
1: Well, it's in court because one of the 1 year olds went missing for about half an hour, wandered off.
4: Stop it.
1: Which is what's going to happen on it.
4: Well, I'm not going back to that daycare center.
1: I think more likely we're going to get great stories today of school excursions, the worst ones, places yet to go. Dobbo?
4: We got taken, not a word of a lie, all put on a bus, and we were studying Egyptian art. And they took us to a Masonic lodge in the middle of Sydney because there was Egyptian art that lined the walls of the Masonic lodge. But there's a kicker.
1: Oh, these are the Masonaries.
4: We were not allowed to ask anybody the Masonic lodge what was actually there. So there's this checkered chessboard on the floor. There's this, this thing which obviously holds books or reading. We couldn't ask a single thing. We had to sit there in silence and look at Egyptian art. I mean, I'd rather shove my head in a door and slam it with a car than go to that. It was the worst day of my life.
3: Being quiet.
4: Looking at Egyptian art at a Masonic lodge. Well, I want to know everything. I want to know what it's all about.
3: You grew up rural, so I can imagine that yours are either crazy. Is it the kids that are making crazy or where they've taken you?
1: My worst one, we thought was a joke the whole time. When they said this is where we were going, I think we had 4 weeks in the lead up to it. We had to get our parents to sign off everything. Thought it was BS and we were just going to go to a water park or whatever. We got taken to the sewage plant. So our school excursion was to go to the sewage plant. We got shown the lost and found. We literally watched the poo diver, the man that goes through everything with his scuba setup and everything whilst he goes through the feces of regional Queensland.
3: What was the subject for?
1: Oh, it wasn't a subject. It was, they're going to learn some things, which we did. And the workers, I've got to say, were tremendous. But the excursion itself, no one, no age, unless that is your passion.
4: Are you
1: that's
4: serious?
1: Where you want to work. Yes. We went to the sewage plant, the canned sewage plant. We were shown through that when I was a kid.
3: How old are you? You'd be a lot of fart
1: 12?
3: Jokes. There's a lot of jokes going on for 12-year-olds at a sewage plant.
1: Yeah, but we just discovered girls, so we're trying not to be too crass. But it was, I couldn't make sense of any of it. The lost and found, impressive enough. A lot of rings and watches that were going down
3: So you can actually go, if you've lost something down there, you can go to the sewage plant.
1: This one you could, yeah.
3: Is that a thing?
1: It was a thing.
4: The fact that you went to a sewage would suggest that sewage plant would suggest that maybe you're in a bad way. Nat from Townsville, tell us, I can't beat a sewage plant. I really can't. I've heard of a lot of them. Tell me you can beat it.
5: I went to a sewage plant in Townsville.
1: Did you get a why, Nat? Because when we did this in Cairns, it was just, you're going to learn heaps. We didn't.
5: I was in Year 12. I have not a clue why we were
3: in Year 12. Why are you doing excursions in Year 12? Don't you have, like, things to learn about your subjects you're doing?
1: Hey, this is regional Queensland schooling.
4: Hey, let's behave. Let's not judge.
5: Catholic
4: let's
5: school.
4: Not judge.
5: Full formal uniform in summer in Townsville.
3: How'd it smell?
4: Yes.
5: Stench.
3: You still remember don't you?
1: Did they show you the lost and found box as well? Because I didn't know that existed.
5: and you have a look at here. I don't want to. I don't need to know.
1: That's great.
4: I bet you've never been back, Nat.
5: No, and I still live in Townsville. No, I'm not going there. I have no need.
3: Jason from Caboolture, where did you go on your school camp?
6: Well, we're talking back in 1986.
1: Right.
6: School camp was at Talabudgera.
1: Beautiful. Mm-hmm.
6: We had some beautiful swimming and in the ocean and boogie boarding.
3: Perfect. Mm-hmm. Sounds great.
6: Grade 6, they took us to the Vic Hislop Great White Shark display with the rotting 6 meter great white in a tank to show it.
3: Did that smell?
1: It's in a tank.
4: It's a big turnaround from Tally Creek.
6: It was in formaldehyde, yeah. but it had a big gaping with all the teeth showing and everything. And the exhibit had all of the shark bite victims and the photos of all
1: Jesus.
6: The shark bites.
1: Jason, Vic Hislop and Dobbo, you'd remember Vic Hislop. He wasn't for everyone, but those, like the way he set up the museums, they were actually very cool to see as a kid. Maybe not the dead things, but... Good chat.
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8: Good afternoon on the M1. It's heavy southbound from Yatala right down towards Narang and slowing up northbound from Wurrungurri 2. It got delays in Currumbin Waters along Currumbin Creek Road both ways at Galleon Way. Bermuda Street is heavy in Mermaid Waters northbound to Markiri Street. Very busy conditions in Surfers Paradise this afternoon. North and southbound on Fernie Avenue and slow outbound from Olsen Avenue on Smith Street motorway through Parkwood. 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
1: Oh my God, you make these rash statements all the time with absolutely zero basis behind it.
0: In the meantime, here's some stuff you've loved from earlier in the year.
2: For many years, Dobbo has had one dream.
3: I've always wanted to get a hole in one.
2: All he needs is one shot.
3: One shot.
2: One glorious drive.
3: One up.
2: That lands, rolls, and drops into the hole. This is one man's shot. This is Dobbo's shot. This is Dobbo's hole in one.
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6: One man, one dream. Turning 50, a hole in one. Everything else achieved in life.
1: No, not everything, but I've had a good life.
6: Everything that's achievable has been achieved in life. A hole in one. We've set you up at St. Lucia Golf Links. Almost for a week straight now. You can play as much golf as you like. It's the same hole over and over and over again. They've shut down. It culminates tomorrow, but it won't be a celebration, Dobbo, unless you put the ball in the hole.
1: Well, I don't know about that.
6: What are we celebrating?
1: Well, 50? My birthday?
6: I don't know. I don't care about that anymore.
1: See?
6: I've bought into the golf, baby.
1: Well, why don't you ever have a go? Have you ever got a hole in one?
6: No, but I'm your unofficial caddy. This isn't my dream, but I've attached myself like a sucker fish to yours. We're back out there again today.
1: We certainly were. Now, look, we had Eric the Witch obviously put some magic string on my golf club, and he blessed the club and gave it, well. And look, and you're right, the weather's been tumultuous. I mean, this morning we had a shower, then it's beautiful sunny now. And look, those conditions play havoc when you're trying to hone in on you know, the ultimate
6: glory.
1: Prize.
6: Yeah, you know what
1: the
6: plays
1: ultimate
6: havoc.
1: Prize.
6: Our Olympian, and her words not mine, an unmedicated Georgie Parker was part of today's action as well.
7: Been given a horseshoe for luck, mate.
8: Lucky
7: don't turn it down.
8: No, I know. It's always up.
7: Yeah, lucky it's horseshoe. Always luck. Lucky horseshoe.
8: Put it on your earring.
7: So that's going to be for our luck today.
8: Okay, let's get back into it.
7: Do you want me to show you how to do it?
8: Yes. Please do.
9: Oh, no.
8: Worm burn. That's a worm burn.
7: Do you know what? Okay, I'll show you actually how it's done. I was just showing you what you do.
8: Yeah.
7: Okay, so don't do that.
8: Okay.
7: This is how you actually meant to do it.
8: Oh, mate. Okay, enough. Wow. You can watch. Thank you.
9: I think the horseshoe is your best contribution, man.
7: we
9: get to stand here for hours.
8: Face.
9: If you're going to get that angry on shot one of the day, I'd clear the head.
7: Here, do you want me to be the ball girl?
8: Yes.
7: It's about the best thing I'm going to be able to be.
9: As soon as you sink it, we all go.
7: Oh, that's,
9: oh,
7: a
9: that's
7: good, shot,
9: good.
7: Mate.
9: That is in the centre. Get in the hole. That's really good.
7: Oh, no, it's a good shot.
9: This was fun the first couple of days. I tell you, the concerning thing is Eric the Witch's string starting to come off, which either means we're getting closer or we're just absolutely cooked. Just some numbers if you're interested. So this is day 4. If you're hitting a ball, what, every 15 seconds on average, besides our string mishap?
8: Yeah.
9: You're hitting about 1,000 balls a day. You're up to about 3,500. And our accuracy has somehow dropped off.
10: I don't think it has. I think it's improved.
9: I thought it might take like 250 or 350.
8: Are you surprised I haven't holed out?
9: Yeah.
7: I'm not.
9: What I imagine it's like to be lost at sea for 3 weeks. One person remains positive, that's Parker. One person loses their mind, that's Dublin. And one person just gives up.
7: Good shot!
9: Is it in?
7: Nah, good length though, Dobbo.
9: Good length, Ben.
8: I will say I haven't duffed one off the tee. Like, my ball striking is good, just the direction has been a bit everywhere. Will you at least give me that?
9: Yeah.
7: He's had a good day.
8: I haven't duffed one. You can't be positive.
9: I was positive for 2.5, 3 days.
11: So after 3 days, Elliot's interest has started to wane.
9: Yeah.
11: Up next, find out how close Dobbo gets to his hole.
9: Oh!
11: In one or 4,000.
8: Off.
1: I don't actually want you coming out tomorrow.
6: Why?
1: Because people are starting to hear the bloke you are. You waver very quickly. You were upbeat, positive day one, day two, day three. Day four, you were dog shit to me. You were really negative. And I'm pleased that the edit on that was portraying you, you are. Negative.
6: You reckon anyone that listens to this show thinks I'm the negative one?
1: Yes.
6: Here's what I can tell you. As much as maybe I was negative, and as much as Georgie Parker didn't help, I can tell you that something magical did happen at St. Lucia Golf Links today. This feels like it's been much longer than 4 or 5 days. This feels like it's taken up almost a year of my life, but something special did happen at the golf course this morning.
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12: No accidents or breakdowns to report on the Gold Coast roads, but it's running heavy on the M1 northbound from around Mudgerabar Road, doing 30, 40 k's an hour up through Narang. You've got the southbound delays from Yatla to around 6 minutes in congestion outbound on Smith Street Motorway. Very busy conditions in Surfers Paradise, north and southbound on Fernie Avenue and eastbound across Chevron Island on Thomas Drive. 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

Live across Queensland on Triple M, the Rush Hour. You with Dobbo and Elliot. 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

0: The Triple M Rush Hour with Dobbo and Elliot are off this week, so enjoy a few of our favourite moments from this year.
1: At the moment, my partner's away. She's working in Townsville. I said to you,
2: talked about this yesterday.
1: I struggle in this life without
2: You're codependent. That's what you are.
1: I don't like being a bachelor. I get so bored. I was playing virtual reality lawn bowls at 9 p.m. with my brother last night. That's how sad my life had gotten. But prior to that,
2: wow,
1: I called you.
2: You did call me. I'd finished my cross,
1: yeah.
2: And then around 7:20 last night,
1: yeah,
2: I thought something had happened. Then I realised that you were just burnt. You are clearly bored,
1: yeah.
2: And we probably need an intervention.
1: Well, here's the thing: you're not the only person I called last night. I called you, and I called three other NRL players, two of my Origin stars, actually. Abby had sent me a video on TikTok, and it was a thing where men would call other men in their life they don't speak to enough, and they would call them just to say goodnight. And it got quite heartfelt watching these videos. You know, they'd say they loved each other, and they'd never done that before. So I thought, what if we called NRL players and Ben Dobbin just to say goodnight? Most of these guys I hadn't spoken to in a long time. First up, Josh Kerr. He was at the Dolphins last year. He's now at the Dragons. I think he's a terrific fella. I'd never just called him like this, though.
3: Hello, my handsome devil. How are you doing?
4: Good, how are you?
3: I'm good, bro. What's happening?
4: I was just calling because I'm going to bed. And I just wanted to say goodnight.
3: The grown man that's calling me is to say goodnight.
4: And I hope that you sleep well.
3: Wait, is this a death threat or something?
4: Dream of a premiership.
3: It's on my team. What is this?
4: I just got a lot of love for you.
3: I also have a lot of love for you, my dear friend.
4: Yeah. So I hope you have a good sleep, and I will think of you and talk to you soon.
3: Are you in my house? Are you in my house, bro? I've seen this movie, bro. I will leave my missus and kid in this house and I will run. I do not care. I don't know how this movie turns out, bro. The credits aren't rolling on me dying.
4: Good night, buddy.
3: You want to check out the man?
2: You know, I've got to be honest with you. You sound like a creep when you're doing this.
1: I just have never called anyone just to say goodnight before. There's nowhere else to go. I tried the polar bear, Ben Hannon. 12 State of Origin games he's played. He's a friend of this show.
5: What up?
4: Hey, buddy.
5: How are you, Sam? I'm just finished at the gym. I'm just driving home.
4: That's all right. I was just calling to say goodnight.
5: Good night to you too. I've got a good sleep.
4: Yeah, me too. To you. And to M.
5: Nice. Sweet. All right.
4: Yeah.
5: Did you need me for anything else?
4: No, just saying good night.
5: Oh, good night to you too, buddy.
4: Love you, buddy.
2: Both of them have thought there's something wrong with you. You acknowledge that they're like, there's like...
1: They were asking questions. Yeah, no more so than this next one, because he actually called me back halfway through when I'd said goodbye. Gavin Cooper, Cowboys Premiership winner, a Queensland State of Origin representative as well. I just wanted to say goodnight.
6: Hey, Griff.
4: Hello, mate.
6: What's happening?
4: I was just going to bed.
6: Going to bed?
4: Yeah.
6: Call me.
4: No, I called you.
6: Oh, okay, sweet. You were just going to bed.
4: Yeah, I just wanted to call and say goodnight.
6: Oh, you're a good guy.
4: So I hope you sleep well and your dreams are good.
6: My dreams are good. But you rang me to say you're going to bed. Are you sweet?
4: Yeah, I'm just tired and it's bedtime, so...
6: Okay.
4: Yeah.
6: Okay. All right.
4: I love you, buddy.
6: Love you, mate.
1: The best for last. We called our NRL and Origin stars, but the most patient man in my life is the man I work with, Ben Dobbin. I knew you were working last night.
2: Well, I was on the way home from the airport after doing my cross.
1: Yeah. It's been a big cycle in rugby league news. You'd had a big couple of days.
2: I was just enjoying. I actually thought there was something wrong. I thought you don't ring at that hour. Like, I'm like, there's something wrong.
1: Well, I just wanted to call, say goodnight.
6: What's going on?
4: Just going to bed.
6: You just rang me?
4: Yeah, I was just calling to say goodnight.
6: Sure you are. Yeah, good night. Have a good night.
4: All right. I love you.
6: Don't start this shit, all right? You're not doing this. Do not start this.
4: I'm going to bed.
6: Good, go and enjoy it. See ya.
4: Love you.
1: Full video, you can check out. It's on our Instagram.
2: I knew what you were up to the minute you started. I'd seen some of these. I'd seen, like, normally I see ex-wives ringing their ex-husbands. Right. There's a, like, ex-wife. It's funny. Yeah. You see mates ringing mates.
1: Yeah.
2: I see exes ringing exes.
1: We've lived a different life.
2: Yeah, we've lived different lives. But when you started that, I'm like, I know exactly where you're going.
1: Maybe it's the thing moving forward. I'll just call you every night. So
2: please don't. Please don't.
1: Rush Hour QLD. You can check out the video. And Josh Kerr, my favourite reaction, thought that I was in his house about to chop him up. Check it out on Instagram.
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8: Good afternoon. There's a breakdown now on the M1 Merrimack southbound on the Gooding Drive off-ramp, exit 77. So some delays getting down through there. It's heavy northbound from Robina 2. Out of Brisbane, it's slow going southbound from Yatala. Also some congestion still in Currumbin Waters along Currumbin Creek Road around Galleon Way both ways, and heavy in surfers north and southbound on Fernie Avenue. 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
12: Hey there, I'm Brett Thomas. The Albanese government is under fire for its use of computer algorithms to determine the level of care older Australians receive at home. The Coalition Greens and Independents are pushing for human intervention in the Senate. Aged Care Minister Sam Ray is promising to pass his own laws to create an appeals process.
13: In the small number of cases where a person's complex circumstances are not fully captured by the tool, under this new pathway, their assessment can be escalated to the Secretary of the Department and adjusted if necessary so they get appropriate care.
12: A 34-year-old Taiwanese man has faced court in Cairns over an alleged people smuggling plot after a boatload of asylum seekers was intercepted. The group reportedly landed near Weipa in far north Queensland. The government says they've since been removed from Australia. The retail crunch has hit another Aussie company. Perth-founded shoe chain Betts has gone into voluntary administration after 134 years, announcing 20 stores will close as it moves closer to an online-only model.
14: Tradies, who are you taking to Bathurst? 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
12: Stephen Crichton says pulling on the Blues jersey again for Game 3 means plenty. The star centre is also soaking up his first run alongside Mark Nwanga Tuaizi, saying he feels like they're building a handy connection.
15: I'm truly grateful to share the side, share the edge with him, share this game with him as well. And ever since coming into camp, having our little convos, and he's my roomie as well. So ever since coming into camp, he's been one of the best blokes as well.
12: And the USA, England and Belgium are off to the World Cup last 16 after some nervous morning wins.
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12: Part
16: partly cloudy today, getting down to 13 degrees tonight. Tomorrow, the chance of some morning fog, clearing to a sunny day and a high of 25. For Saturday, mostly sunny. Sunday, a shower or two. Listener knows what Aussie ears want to hear. 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
17: While you're bumper to bumper, Sonia's in cruise control. On a Carnival cruise. 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Husband's at the club. And Sonia's on cloud nine. You could play like Sonia if you were on Carnival. 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
11: Queensland, they're back for a huge second hour. Ben Dobbin, Elliot Lovejoy, Triple M's Rush Hour with Dobbo and Elliot.
18: All this week, we are counting down some of our favourite moments of 2026 so far. We are in the final moments of you being a 40-something-year-old.
19: Yes, we are.
18: Tomorrow, 50. What are you doing? I know you'll be part of this.
19: No, I'm at the Lord Alfred. Yep. Gordy and I have got a function to do.
18: You're working on your birthday.
19: Working on my birthday. And then I'll be partying later that night.
18: What do you mean? You said you weren't having a party.
19: No, my wife and I are going out to dinner.
18: Oh, you guys are partying.
19: We're just going out to dinner and having a couple of beers. That's it.
18: Where are you going?
19: I don't know. It's a surprise.
18: Oh. Bolton. I mean, it's likely a steak.
19: I think we're going to the Stanley.
18: Okay. Good surprise.
19: I think we're going to the Stanley, like the Asian infused at Howard Smith's.
18: Then dessert. Next on Triple M's Rush Hour, we hear from Queenslanders that sleep in separate beds. And weirdly, these are people very happy in their relationships, and it absolutely works for them. We'll get to it after this on Triple M.

0: Triple M Rush Hour with Dobbo and Elliot are off this week.
1: And I was in shock.
0: So enjoy a few of our favourite moments from this year.
1: Darcy Moore is a Collingwood captain in the AFL. And obviously he's a premiership captain and he has a very high profile relationship with a Triple J producer. But the biggest thing that I was reading about last night is that D. Salmon is the name. They've decided to cohabitate and live together, but live in separate rooms because they want their independence. And they obviously live in the same house, but they want to have their own space. And it, well, it's very wokey, but, you know, it is a thing now.
2: It has nothing to do with woke, yeah.
1: Well, I think it's very wokey. And they have decided that it's really important for them to be individuals, so they've had separate rooms.
2: Okay.
1: So I asked last night at home whether or not that was a thing, and in my camp, whether or not that would be something that would appeal to Am. She's like, absolutely. Absolutely, if we could have our own rooms. I'm like, well, never going to happen. Like, no way in hell. But it got me thinking about people that absolutely want their own rooms. I mean, and they can obviously stay married. There's nothing wrong with the relationships. They decide that they want their own space at night. It's more than sleeping. They have their own privacy. They can go to their own rooms. Like, I don't know when there's mattress time and how you go about that. I suppose you go and knock on the door, go up the hall and knock on the door. But this is now becoming a very much a thing that happens more and more often. And I would like to know, are there people, I don't want it because, oh, he snores, so we've got our own rooms. But if you absolutely need your own space, not one bit of problem in your relationship, and you decide to have separate rooms, I want to hear why. Why you do it? Like, you know, I know people that are still married that live in separate houses that actually are still married happily but have their own space because they want to be individuals. It's not for me. I mean, I don't like it, but if you are one of these people where you are having separate rooms in your marriage or you are happy, I want to hear your story.
2: I would love to do this. And I mean, my partner and I, Abby, are very different when it comes to touchy-feely in that she wants to live in my skin and I quite like a bit of personal space. I would love to have my own separate room to come and go as I please, to sleep in there, maybe not every night, but a few nights a week, have the space, have my own things in there. I actually miss that sometimes living with someone else. I get it.
1: Wow. Well, I don't want it at all. What's the point in being married? What's the point in being in a relationship if you want? I mean, seriously, this is why you are a weird cat.
2: That is, okay.
1: Cats from Russell Island, you do this?

0: do do this with my partner. We've been together about 15 years. Probably living for about together for about 13 years, and we've done this pretty much from the get-go.
1: Why?
0: It started off, he was working night shift.
1: Yeah.
0: But he's a neat freak, and I'm yeah. so not a neat freak. And it just works out better that he has his space and I have my space. I don't have to share a bed. I don't have to share blankets.
2: I quite like the concept, Cass. Do you, like, out of a 7-day week, do you have a couple of sleepovers, or is it every single night?
0: Every single night. The only time we ever really share a bed yeah. is if we go, like, away, staying away somewhere, or either at a hotel or somebody's house.
1: Well,
0: then
1: on,
0: we will.
1: Hang on. there's a missing potion to the relationship here. How does that work?
0: What work?
2: If you were to lie down and cuddle, I think
1: yeah. Well, what
2: asking.
1: About cuddle time? How yeah. does cuddle time? Who, what room do you go?
0: We're up front with each other, and we either room. We just we're up front. You want it? Yep, cool. Let's go.
2: You want it?
0: That's
2: yep.
0: it.
1: I'm starting to like this more and more.
2: Oh, good
1: all right,
2: you,
1: thank
2: Cass.
1: You, thank
2: That's
1: you, Cass.
2: That's the most romantic line I've ever heard. Let's head to Kippering. Terry, thanks for calling Triple M's Rush Hour. You've been married a long time and you made a change.
3: Yeah, mate, about 35 years. Probably the last, I reckon, 15 of them we've had separate rooms.
1: Happy, though? Happily married?
3: Oh, happily married, yeah, totally. More happily now.
1: Why did you move into separate rooms?
3: Well, basically, it started with all the common denominators, you know, that we've had, the snoring. We both snore, snoring. But you don't hear yourself, you know?
2: Does it affect, I mean, I love Cass's line before, but, yeah, intimacy, Terry, does it impact that?
3: Well, you're not just allowed to do it in the bedroom.
2: Okay.
3: You know, as long as the kids have moved out, right? You know?
1: Game on.
3: You know, while
1: on.
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4: 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Want more of Triple M's Rush Hour with Dobbo and Elliot in your life?
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0: Meantime, here's something we prepared earlier.
2: For many years, Dobbo has had one dream.
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2: All he needs is one shot.
3: One shot.
2: One glorious drive.
3: One up.
2: That lands, rolls, and drops into the hole. This is one man's shot. This is Dobbo's shot. This is Dobbo's hole in one.
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1: 24 hours. In 24 hours, we will be at the back end of this journey. I mean, the urgency is clear. A hole-in-one is your dream, but St. Lucia Golf Links can only shut down this hole for you until 6 p.m. tomorrow night. Till then, you have as many golf balls as you like. You can hit... Get a ball in the hole, you secure a lifelong dream before you turn 50, Ben.
6: Yeah,
1: Dobbin.
6: Look, and I've got to be honest with you, I'm as soon as we finish here and get off air at 6 p.m. tonight, I'm straight into the rehab clinic.
1: How is the body?
6: Shoulders.
1: Yeah.
6: I'm struggling to sleep on my side. I'm a side sleeper.
1: Right. Well, we worked out about 3,500 to 4,000 balls we think you've hit in the last week.
6: Yeah. And some have been very poor.
1: Oh, God, a lot have been very poor.
6: But some have been very good.
1: Something very special happened at the back end of today's attempts, just before we started Triple M's Rush Hour. At the 11th hour, did Dobbo's dream become reality?
5: With Dobbo still attempting to land that hole in one, Elliot's interest has dropped off, and he's decided to take the golf cart for a spin.
7: Do you want to drive or passenger?
8: Okay.
7: This is you guys drive these too slow. They're meant to be put to the floor.
8: Oh my God!
7: Hold on. We're going to have a better look from the top, change our vantage point, change something. Also, I can't sit next to Ben anymore while he plays golf. It's like parents that rewatch Shrek 8 times a day with their kids. It gets to a point where the ogre's annoying.
9: Do you know this is one of my favourite verses of any song?
7: What is he even talking about?
9: Hello, Samantha dear, I hope you're feeling fine. And it won't be long until I'm with you all the time.
7: This is why he falls in and out of rhythm. As a non-golf expert, I think that's why.
10: That's beautiful.
9: It's called Baton Rouge, Garth Brooks.
10: That's beautiful.
7: Georgie's a simple creature. She's literally played caddy for, 3.5 days?
10: How's the service from me, guys?
11: It's unbelievable.
10: Right? I'm a star.
7: The scary thing is he hasn't even worked out the distance. Like, can you see the spattering of balls? And he's not a bad golfer. I've played with him. He's much better than me.
10: Whoa.
7: That sounded
10: well,
7: okay.
10: Good.
9: That's on the money.
7: Get in the hole. That's good.
8: Oh!
7: Oh!
8: So close!
7: Oh, we've whipped out. We've whipped out.
8: What just happened?
7: It hit the hole.
9: It's an 8-iron.
7: It's an 8-iron.
9: Yeah.
7: Dobbo, you lipped out.
10: How far? Lipped out.
9: Off.
7: Lipped out. In and out.
9: Honestly?
7: Swear. On your twins.
10: Hey, that's good. It's close.
7: No. German, so much shit about it. He almost held out finally.
10: Cody just goes, does that count?
7: Go away. Does that count?
6: No.
7: That was the one. I honestly don't think we get that again. That took us 4 days. 4 days for a lip out.
9: I can't believe that, the lipped out.
7: He looks defeated.
10: That's f***ed up.
9: That is f***ed up.
7: But it was soul crushing.
9: Well, we're done after 4 days, and I'm weary, but still no cigar at the moment. At the moment. Tomorrow is another day.
7: Well, tomorrow is a special day because tomorrow it's your mini birthday party. All your loved ones here, our Triple M Rush Hour family. Tomorrow is your last opportunity at achieving your lifelong dream.
10: I'd also argue doing it in front of them is better than doing it by yourself here anyway.
9: Well, that's true. That's true. So, I mean, you know, like the last 4 days has meant nothing. It was just, you know, hit and giggle. Tomorrow's the real show.
5: Come on down to St. Lucia Golf Links tomorrow from 4 p.m. to help cheer our man Dobbo on until he gets his balls in that hole.
7: A little bit of off-road. We're going to take a hard ride. You ready?
8: No.
6: Yeah, well, that is true what happened. And Billy, I'm pleased you actually saw it.
1: I was at the top of the
6: hole. Two bounce and went
1: in
6: around
1: and out,
6: the
1: in and out. I'm sure there'll be some videos up on our socials, Rush Hour QLE. Will Ben Dobbin get a hole in one?
6: I don't know if I can hit it any better than what I hit that 8-iron today.
1: But you've seen some people hit a hole in one with the worst golf shots of their life. We just need a bit of luck to go away.
6: I did flush it. It was a very, very good shot.
1: Beautiful golf shot.
6: I want an ace.
1: We want the hole in one. Does it happen tomorrow?
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12: G'day, a car's broken down on the M1 southbound after the Gooding Drive off-ramp in Merrimack, not causing any delays now. It is slow northbound from Robina. You've got the southbound delays from Ormo 2 down through Ellensvale and Smith Street Motorway. Still busy outbound from just after Parkland Drive. Through Parkwood, it's not too bad up through Paradise Point, the Salvia on Oxley Drive towards Hope Island. Plenty of traffic and surfers up and down the highway and eastbound on Thomas Drive. 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
1: Gary Owen's stand-up career began in the Navy.
2: Now, I remember my first year in the Navy, I made $24,000 for the year. I called my mom. I said, you ain't got to work no more.
1: Since then, he has dominated the stand-up circuit, dropped a bunch of comedy specials, and even got into a few movies, including Ride Along and Daddy Daycare.
2: B-R-O-C-C-O-L-I. I am the broccoli and don't know why.
1: Please welcome to Triple M's Rush Hour, Gary Owen.
3: Ah, Gary, how are you, brother?
4: Took it back with a couple of them movies.
5: Yeah, he liked that. Yeah. They're the kind of intros you get done in here in Brisbane. Welcome to Brisbane.
4: Yeah, first time.
5: First time.
4: First time on the island, first time on Australia.
5: How does one, a boy from Cincinnati in Ohio, how do you get into comedy? Like, give us the story.
4: Oh, well, I grew up in a trailer park, which was...
5: Interesting.
4: I lived in a small town. It wasn't really in Cincinnati. It was like 45 minutes outside of Cincinnati. So I joined the Navy at 17 because it was like I didn't know where I wanted to go. I just know where I didn't want to be. So yeah. I didn't want to be stuck in a small town like that. So I said, okay, the Navy, this is a true story. I said, okay, the Navy's got the most bases in California. And I thought you had to start doing stand-up in California. I thought the entire state was Los Angeles.
5: Yeah.
4: Because you got that David Lee Roth, I wish y'all could be California girls. Yeah. I didn't know there was like a Fresno, a Eureka, an Oakland. I had no clue. So I just thought if I get to California, I could start doing stand-up. So the first chance I got to get stationed there was San Diego. It was funny. I my first day in San Diego, I'm 19 years old. I get in the phone book showing my age, and I called this place called the Comet Castle. And I said, hey, do you guys have open mic? And the guy goes, hold on, let me check. I go, let me check. And he gets back on the phone and goes, I can't find him. I said, what do you mean you can't find him? He goes, what are you talking about? I called a comic book store thinking it was a comedy club. He was looking for a superhero named Open Mike.
5: Not bad. Not bad. There's your first bit of material. There's your first bit of material.
4: Right. So he actually gave me the phone number to the comedy store. And then he said, no, this is the comedy club in San Diego. So then I called them. And then I, you know, started getting on the open mics. And the rest, as they say, is history after that.
5: I feel like you and I are soulmates. Because, I mean, 17 years I was married. Got divorced. Now, I never swam outside the flags. What I would say is, though.
4: How do you say it in Australia? Swimming outside the flags.
6: Yeah. You can use
4: that's a new one. Yeah. Yeah. Okay, thanks.
5: But, mate, you've got twins.
7: Twins, yeah.
5: Twin boys?
7: Twin boys.
5: Identical?
4: No, fraternal.
5: I'm 50 with 3-year-old twin boys. Oh. Not a word of a lie. So when they said to me, they said, you won't believe this bloke is coming in. He's got twin boys.
7: Yeah.
5: So I thought I had the weirdest names. And then I read your two boys' names. Now, what?
7: Rome and Royal.
5: Rome and Royal.
7: Yeah.
5: Mine are Banks and Forbes. Like dead set.
4: Wow.
5: Like dead set. Like this is true, isn't it, Elliot? This is 100% true.
6: What are the challenges of having twin boys at the age of 50-ish?
5: I'm 50. Yeah.
4: It's hard to keep up. I ain't going to lie. Every time I pick them up, I go, this could be the last time. This could be the last. I'm just waiting for the back to go out.
5: I actually don't want to go down that road, but I would say I'm a better dad because I got older kids, first rodeo.
7: Yeah, same here.
5: I got older kids from the first rodeo. And look, they're a bit hostile at times, but they're like adult kids now, 21 and 18. But the twins, like, I'm a better dad this time around. Would you admit that? Like, you know, not, but you're just a little bit more worldly.
4: Well, I'm definitely more worldly and I'm more financially stable.
7: That helps.
4: Which it does help.
5: And I got a hotter wife, so it's easier.
4: Hot wife helps too. Yeah. And then we have a nanny, which also helps.
5: And I wouldn't know about that.
6: Dobbo, don't tell fibs.
5: I don't know about
6: that. A maid.
5: Who would ever have a nanny? We got a nanny.
4: When the nanny's not home, I'm like, oh, we can't do this without her.
5: Yeah, we need a nanny. We take our nanny overseas.
4: Also, my wife, her mother lives with us. And a lot of people think that's crazy.
5: Yeah, that is crazy.
4: The house don't work without her. She's a different type of woman. She is like, she's the one that doesn't stop moving. Like, something's out of place, she picks it up, you know.
5: See, I think out of all this, I trumped you. Who did you marry? Did you marry another actress or?
4: Married a nurse. Comedian?
5: Married a nurse?
4: Yeah.
5: Tell him who I married.
6: He did marry his divorce lawyer.
4: Shut up.
5: 100%, brother.
4: Ooh.
5: Now that is hats off.
4: Okay. Yeah, that's different.
6: You need to take him with you.
5: Yeah.
4: So did the spark happen during the divorce?
5: Post.
4: You just stayed in touch? Like, hey, thanks.
5: I ran into her out one night.
4: Really?
5: She said, I thought you would have had a bit of courage.
4: Wow.
5: Well, I do now.
4: Well, my attorney was a lesbian, so that wasn't going to happen. I did help pay for a lake house, though.
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10: Good afternoon. Crash reported now on the M1 southbound through Pimpamar. It's very heavy down through Helensvale. Northbound delays through Highland Park and Narang too. Clear to breakdown now southbound after Gooding Drive off-ramp in Merrimack. We do have a vehicle fire with the fireys attending. Rio Vista Boulevard, Mermaid Waters. Busy conditions, the Savi north and southbound through Surfers on Fernie Avenue. 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
11: G'day team. An alleged people smuggler has fronted court in Cairns as questions remain over how Border Force let a dozen Chinese nationals slip into Cape York. Another person has died as a result of that Hope Island fire yesterday. An 84-year-old man passing away in hospital. It follows the alleged arsonist who died in the blaze. And how's this for a daring marriage proposal? Ivan took Angela to the very top of the spire on New York's Empire State Building to pop the question. See you on 7 News at 6.

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1: Is the word relief right?
0: But enjoy the calm while you can, because they're back Tuesday.
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0: In the meantime, enjoy a few of our favourite moments from the Triple M Rush Hour.
2: Can I tell you, Dubbo, and I know we've been down this path before, but I hate everything that is surrounding the world of Facebook Marketplace.
1: Oh, here we go. What's happened?
2: You've bought and sold on there?
1: I don't trade there. I go under an alias name now because
2: I
1: hate it.
2: I tried to do that. It wouldn't let me do it. So I've had to use my name on Facebook.
1: Well, that's a problem.
2: I've put stuff up less than 24 hours ago. These are a few of the messages that popped up, and these are from office chairs to old sporting jerseys to you name it. The one that always gets me is this still available? I've just posted it, mate. And if it's online, of course it's available. That is, I think you can automatically click that one. It does my nana.
1: Well, the problem is that not everybody, and I mean it, understands that once it's for sale, it's not going to be sold straight away. If it's good, it's normally gone.
2: Yeah, but if it's listed, it's still for sale. Otherwise, I'll mark it as sold. The other one is, oh, I've seen it cheaper somewhere else. Good, buy it there, you knob. I was getting last night, oh, Redland Bay is too far for me. I can't do much about that.
1: Well, don't reach out.
2: That is where I live. The other ones, if you've listed something for, I got an old Garmin watch I don't wear anymore. I put it up for $400.
1: That's too dear.
2: Mate, it's brand new. It's
1: $1,000. That's too dear, mate.
2: It's not anyway. They say, oh, would you take 100? No,
1: yes,
2: I'm not knocking 70.
1: You should. That's your problem. You're greedy.
2: I'm a greedy person.
1: Well, marketplace is open to greed sometimes. You get a sniff of the cash and then you go hard.
2: I need the cash to pay off the holiday. Office chair. Bloke messaged me last night. Oh, will this fit in my car? I don't know. I don't know what kind of car
1: chair
2: you got.
1: I need an office chair.
2: You don't want this one. It's very old. Well, would you meet me halfway?
1: Yes.
2: No! I'm not meeting randoms.
1: Why would you want people coming to your house?
2: I normally tell them to go a few doors down. I've worked that out by now. My favourite one was last night. I have no money right now. Would it be okay if I took it and paid you in a few weeks?
1: No, mate. No.
2: I hate the internet.
1: Marketplace is a sewer.
2: It is a sewer.
1: I belong there, though.
2: There's no other option.
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6: There's a car broken down on the M1 southbound, just on the left shoulder after Uwalpa Road. Pimpamart, still heavy getting down through Coomera and Helensvale. You've got the northbound delays through Highland Park and Narang. Easing a bit outbound now through Parkwood on Smith Street Motorway. A vehicle fire in Mermaid Waters on Rio Vista Boulevard. It's slow on Bermuda Street northbound to Markiri Street there, and very congested through surfers on Fernie Avenue. Want to feel like a big deal? You will during Prime Day. 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
22: Hey there, I'm Brett Thomas. The federal government's proposed gambling ad reforms faces a delay. The Coalition Greens and crossbenchers have argued they don't go far enough, voting to send it to an 8-week Senate inquiry. While plans to double penalties for social media giants breaching the under-16s ban also hit a similar roadblock, Communications Minister Annika Wells slamming the opposition.
23: The Coalition sold out Australian kids to some of the richest, most powerful companies in the world, giving them at least 2 more months to sharpen their legal strategy, to get rid of documents, and to continue to do the bare minimum.
22: About a dozen men believed to be Chinese nationals have been moved off Australian shores after arriving by boat in far north Queensland. Authorities have charged a 34-year-old Taiwanese man. One Nation leader, Pauline Hanson, has shot down suggestions she could invite dumped Today Show host Carl Stefanovic to join her party. And Village People singer Victor Willis has died at 74, the frontman of the disco group with hits including YMCA.
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22: The Blues build-up has taken a fresh wobble with Ethan Strange rolling his ankle and leaving New South Wales sweating on his fitness. The mishap came at Cbus Super Stadium on the Gold Coast, with officials ready to seek NRL approval for outside squad cover if needed. The Broncos have cleared the runway for Ben Takura's American football dream. The 22-year-old hulking prop has been released from his NRL deal and is off to Arizona, chasing a possible shot with an NFL franchise. And the USA is into the FIFA World Cup round of 16.
4: Humans are social creatures and we need connection to feel good. make sure to check in on your mates. A quick chat can change more than you think.
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1: Partly cloudy today, getting down to 13 degrees tonight. Tomorrow, the chance of some morning fog, clearing to a sunny day and a high of 25. For Saturday, mostly sunny. Sunday, a shower or two. 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
5: Getting you home on this Thursday afternoon with some of the best bits from this morning.
6: Yeah, absolutely. A bit of a spray each week, mm-hmm. but a bit of a more serious one today, but needs mm-hmm. to be said.
5: Yeah, and we will give an early heads up that Spider in the Spray this morning did touch on issues of domestic violence.
6: Yeah.
5: So if that is a trigger for anybody, 1-800-RESPECT is the phone number if it does trigger anything for you. 1-800-737-732. Is the phone number if you are in need of any help regarding domestic violence.
25: Yes. Over the weekend, I was in Katherine, and I saw probably some of the funniest graffiti I've ever seen in my life. I chuckled so hard, and it even my dinner reminded me of the graffiti last night. It was good.
6: I loved it.
25: Yeah.
5: Liesl's favourite graffiti on the way. And today, shout out to all those people in the cars driving right now that forget stuff, because it is your day, it is my day.
25: I don't know how you live with yourself.
5: International I Forgot Day, a day where we put our hand up and acknowledge the things that we've forgotten
25: in
5: our lives.
25: You'd forget your own birthday if it was capable.
5: I would.
25: If we weren't born on the same day, yeah, Liam, honestly, you would forget your own birthday.
5: Hey, you're so lucky you share my birthday.
25: Yeah.
5: Otherwise, there's no chance
25: Liam,
5: I'd remember
25: your birthday's coming up.
5: No, your birthday.
25: Oh, yes.
5: If you were born on the 17th of April,
25: no clue.
5: There's no way I'd remember.
25: No.
5: You are, in fact, you're the luckiest person out there.
25: Because we have the same birth.
5: Yeah. I mean,
25: you'd forget your own.
5: Alana's is the 17th of March. I remember
25: that. Okay, good, good.
5: Yeah, but aside from that, it's good to hear there's other people out there like me. That's coming out for you here on your drive home. 92.5 Triple M Gold Breakfast, Liesl Jones, Liam and Spider, the second song.

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3: It's time for me and for all the other forgetful people out there to celebrate, because today is International I Forgot Day.
4: Oh, happy International I Forgot Day.
3: A day when we can celebrate.
4: I'm surprised you remembered it.
3: And move well. I set an alarm, thankfully.
4: Was it in your calendar?
3: It was in the calendar. A day where we can celebrate, acknowledge that, yes, we are forgetful people. And we put our hand up for the things we forgot, but where everyone else has to agree, we move on.
4: Okay.
3: We move on. I want to celebrate. If you're out there and you forget stuff, 1-300-925-666, big, small, or otherwise, I want to hear about what you forget or what you forgot, the big, the little, the small, the ugly. This, for me, started early doors. I can still remember the big forgets. Year five, first day I was ever meant to catch the school
4: year
3: bus
4: five?
3: Home.
5: You still forget.
3: was still at school at 5 p.m. wondering where mum was. Do you remember I told you you were going to catch the bus? Year 12.
5: Oh, no.
3: Part of the first 11 cricket side.
4: Yeah.
3: Turned up to school. I'm like, where? My mates. They're like, they're playing in the knockout cricket game that you're meant to be at.
5: Oh, no.
3: Just forgot. Just forgot. Went down there, watched because it was a spectator. When I was living over abroad, forgot that you needed a passport to fly to other countries.
5: Not.
3: Turned up at Heathrow Airport to catch a flight to Dublin without a passport.
4: This is
5: your day.
3: It haunts me up until like last week. A good mate of mine came to town from Sydney like to catch up. Just forgot that it was his birthday. until the cake came out at dinner. Hadn't said a thing to him.
5: So you spent most of the day with him and just didn't know.
3: I didn't say a word that it was a Tabby birthday. I don't think people understand. If you are a forgetful person, it just doesn't, none of this, your brain doesn't work that way. This is just not how my brain works.
4: It's so funny because we are polar opposites in that way, Liam. I don't forget anything. Mm. I will remember something that someone tells me randomly on a Saturday 15 years ago. I'll be like, I remember you told me that. And I'll be like, how do you remember that? I don't remember people's names. That's what I forget. I forget immediately as soon as you tell me your name. I've forgotten your name, okay?
5: But for the forgetful people out there like you, you move on pretty quickly. It's just like... Oh, yeah, I forgot that.
4: I think it's just something you know about Liam Nagar. Oh, he's a forgetful guy.
5: Forget.
4: So you just forgive and forget.
3: I would like to hear 1-300-925-666. I know I'd love to know about parents that have forgotten their kids. I haven't ticked that one off yet. Mm. I haven't forgotten a kid yet.
5: Yeah. Oh, yeah.
4: That's good.
3: Significant events.
5: I've forgotten to pick up Caitlin after school.
3: Whoops. So you have forgotten a kid?
5: Yeah.
4: Whoopsie.
5: I do. You just reminded me then when you said the kid. Kids, the phone rung at 4:30, supposed to be 3:30, and it was her mum, and I knew straight away. Like, as soon as I saw that number and it come up, I was like,
4: oh, I forgot my job.
5: No. I was supposed to pick up Caitlin.
4: Oh.
3: I forgot I was meant to do a sunrise cross the other week.
4: Oh, did you? That's right, you did too.
3: So when the producer called me and said, where are you? I'm like, I'm in bed. Ray in Hope Island, good morning, Ray.
6: G'day, guys, how are you?
5: Not too bad. What have you forgotten? Do you like this day? I forgot.
6: I was in London about 18 months ago and checked out of my hotel and left my AirPods there. Oh. Got to the airport, as you do, go through customs, do all the bull you got to do. And then I'm sitting there getting my AirPods out, thinking, yep, I'll listen to some music while waiting for the plane. Forgot them. Couldn't find them anywhere. Rung up the hotel, lost and found, had them, and said to me that if I wanted them back, come and collect them and bring ID. I said, well, mate, I'm at the airport. I'm going back to Australia. Can you post them to me? No, because we have no proof they're yours.
3: Oh, you're kidding.
5: What
3: sort of a person is chancing their hand that a hotel might have found some AirPods in a room and can I please have them?
5: Yeah, in that room.
6: I know. They were honest. They handed them in, but I didn't get them back.
3: Ray, thank you for the call, mate. Thank you for being part of the team Forgot. Brett in Labrador. Good morning, Brett.
7: Morning, gang.
5: What'd you forget?
7: I forgot to close and lock up the pub.
5: The what?
4: What happened?
7: Managing the Evening Star Hotel in Elizabeth Street in Sydney back in the late 90s, I think it was.
3: Sure.
7: Where all the newspaper boys come and do their lunches.
3: Yeah.
7: Well, we have a busy day. Everything's good. Everything's sorted. All balanced. Great. Go home. Come back the next morning, the front door and the side door of the pub's wide open.
5: Oh, no.
3: Had anything been pinched?
5: How much?
7: No, nothing touched. Nothing, not even a dirty glass. No one's walked into the pub through the night and helped themselves. No one's done anything.
3: That's amazing.
4: That is lucky.
5: That is like, absolutely. Oh.
3: That's amazing, Brett. Incredible story.
0: Humans are social creatures and we need connection to feel good. Make sure to check in on your mates. A quick chat can change more than you think.
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8: Good evening, emergency crews at a crash in Gavin on Smith Street near Heslop Road. We got a breakdown on the M1 southbound in the left shoulder after Ualpa Road through Pimpamar. It's still quite heavy getting down through Ormo, Pimpamar and into Helensvale on the M1. A crash report at Gooding Drive, Merrimack 2. It's not causing any delays. Still plenty of traffic on in Surfers Paradise as we get into Thursday night. North and southbound on Fernie Avenue, eastbound on Thomas Drive 2 at the river. 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
3: But it's a big day for you.
4: It's a great
5: very
4: day.
5: Big day.
4: Every now and then, if you've never read the dictionary, please go and do it.
6: You can look up all your famous favourite meanings in there.
4: I can highly recommend it. But there's been...
6: what's your favourite page? Favourite letter?
4: My favourite letter would be P.
6: P. Mm-hmm.
4: Peter Piper, Peter Puncher, run. Yep. But there is 17 new Aussie slang words added to the dictionary, which... I don't know if you need slang words added to the dictionary, but you know what? It makes the read so much better.
5: Does it?
6: Yeah. Well, does that mean you can use those words now for Scrabble?
5: Yes.
4: Can you?
5: Can, Liesl.
6: Yeah, that's a good thing.
4: That's a game changer.
6: New Scrabble words.
5: So the Oxford English Dictionary, it adds new words and phrases every year. This year there's 314 new words and phrases that have been added.
4: Which is probably equivalent to probably around about another 15 pages if you're reading it.
6: Good. Front to back.
5: Well, as a dictionary expert, Spider, how old's the dictionary? The Oxford English Dictionary.
4: The English?
5: Yeah, the Oxford English.
4: The first one, it first came out, it was 1876.
5: You're actually pretty close.
6: Wow.
5: It's 142 years old.
6: That's great.
5: Yeah. Oh. Yeah, no, that's what I mean. That was a very good guess.
4: That was very close.
5: 142 years old, and yes, 17 of the new words and phrases are our very own. Previously, we've added words like ranger.
6: Yep. That's a good one.
5: Chicken salt.
4: Really?
5: Yeah. Okay. And selfie. They're all in there.
6: Selfie.
5: But this year, we can proudly announce that Australia has added checkout chick.
6: Okay.
4: Oh, yeah.
5: Even though the job is
4: gone.
5: Fast disappearing.
6: Yeah.
5: Flog.
6: Yeah, love flog. What a great one.
4: Really?
6: Yeah.
4: Is that in there?
6: Flog really just sums up some people, doesn't it? You are such a flog.
4: Is that close to swearing?
6: It's pretty close.
5: Flog is, for me, that is the it's probably the naughtiest word your kids can say without saying actual swear words.
6: It's dancing the line, isn't it?
5: Arc up. Yes.
6: I like that one. Mm-hmm. Duva. I didn't know what a duva? Is it like a duva lackey?
4: Yes.
6: Yeah.
4: Okay. But then they haven't got the lackey on there.
6: No, they haven't. So, but
5: it's coming in next year.
4: Is it next year? Yes.
6: It comes from the Australian Army, apparently. I think they have missed one that was really important to me.
4: Thursday?
6: Thursday's good, actually. No, Lucy Goosey. I think Lucy Goosey could have been good.
5: Is Lucy Goosey not in the dictionary?
4: It has to be in there.
5: That would have to be in the dictionary.
6: Do you think so, as a saying?
5: Yeah.
4: I love all that. It's got to be Monday, like Arvo, Barbie, Sanger. Mm-hmm. I love all those words.
6: Donkey vote. Donkey vote's included.
4: Is that in there?
6: I love that. Yeah, I love it.
4: I think the big one is the game changer, as you mentioned, was the fact that now you can use these in Scrabble. When was the last time I played Scrabble?
6: You can use
4: Never.
6: Duvalaki now.
5: Liesl.
6: Yeah.
5: Lucy Goosey's in.
6: Is it?
5: Lucy Goosey is rock solid in the Oxford English Dictionary.
6: Great.
5: And it came in, I'm just trying to find when it actually came in, though.
6: 1902.
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8: Good evening. There's been a multi-vehicle crash on the M1 in Coomera, blocking a lane northbound on the Foxhall Road off-ramp. Multi-vehicle accident on the M1 in Gavin, northbound at the Smith Street on-ramp, blocking a lane there. It slows southbound through there too. Reports of a crash in Hope Island, Broadwater Avenue, westbound around Sickle Avenue at the roundabout. Traffic has eased through Surfers Paradise on Fernie Avenue both ways. KFC are dropping 31 deals over 31 days this Christmas in July for you to unwrap in-app. Let the festivities begin. 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
3: You may agree with him. You may not. And you can have your say anytime. Call 1-300-925-666.
4: Spider Spray.
5: Yeah, and we normally like to have a little bit of fun around Spider Spray. Absolutely. And I've done it for years. And, you know, we always talk about things like the light rail and the Coomera connector and maybe make a joke or two about it. But I just want to bring up Spider Spray, something a little bit different. And, you know, we often talk and, you know, the big political push has always been over the last couple of years, adult crime, adult time. It's been big, and we know the big push for not only that, but the social media under 16s and also e-bikes now for all the under 16s. I think we're missing the biggest issue here on the Gold Coast and the biggest issue in Queensland. And we can see that over the last couple of days, especially over the last week, domestic violence and the punishments at the moment just don't add up. And I was on radio, you know, in 2015, all the way back when, unfortunately, we lost here on the Gold Coast Tara Brown. And their parents have done an amazing job in keeping domestic violence into the news. But you can combine all of the deaths on e-bikes and social media, and you don't even come a third of the way to domestic violence. Yet we put so much time and effort into these, yet the biggest thing is still there. 200 homicides over the last 11 years. And when you talk about it, that's 25 in the last year. That's one every 2 weeks.
6: Is that Queensland?
5: That is Queensland. And now if that was on e-bikes or in social media, imagine the uproar. We have so many laws here. None of them are hard enough. None of them are tough enough. And when you look outside and you know how important it is, there is just not enough being done. We have too many of the perpetrators walking away. We see their suspended sentence, breach order, whatever it is, a fine. But they just, the legal system just is nowhere near hard enough. We need laws here that actually deter, that actually will punish those perpetrators, and laws that will protect. And we need a system willing to make that a priority, exactly like they are doing with the social media and e-bikes. And I don't think we can wait any longer. I think it has to be done now. Adult crime, adult time. I think they need to put domestic violence right up the top with these other ones.
6: Hear, hear.
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3: Last weekend, I went to Katherine, and it was a great trip, and you get about 3.5 hours of driving each way from Darwin to Katherine, and you see so many things on the way. It's a pretty desolate drive. There's not much in terms, like, the scenery is absolutely beautiful.
4: You can go 130 k's. Makes a big difference.
3: It's a lovely drive, and 3.5 hours goes really quickly because it's just our landscape is so absolutely stunning. But when I was in Katherine, I saw probably one of the best pieces of graffiti that I've ever seen in my life. And there's this really long train track that runs all the way through. And there's a big train bridge. So obviously there's the big panels that you get along the bridge. As I drove out of Katherine, I had the greatest chuckle because the best graffiti I've ever seen in my life and every piece of that rail crossing had Jesus loves nachos. And as I was driving out, I was like, you know what? If Jesus was alive now, he would have loved nachos.
4: He was
3: so right. I just think it was just the greatest piece. It was so simple. And it, you know how, like, graffiti's always quite graphic.
4: And it's tagged over and it's
3: messy and people have put their own spin on it. I was like, that is so simple. Yet some of the best piece of, like, graffiti that I've ever seen. Jesus loves nachos. And, you know, so much so I had nachos for dinner last night while I was cooking. I was like, Jesus, you would have loved this. You would have loved to have been alive today when nachos existed.
4: Ron McLeod, now you love.
5: Yeah, look, there's no way I condone graffiti or anything like that.
3: Of course not.
5: I saw the most brilliant bus stop piece of graffiti. It had a picture of Ronald McDonald on there, right?
3: Yeah.
5: Somebody got the red spray can and gave him this huge afro.
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7: Good evening. We've got a multi-vehicle crash on the M1 in Coomera, blocking a lane northbound on the Foxville Road off-ramp. Multi-vehicle accident on the M1 Gavin. That's northbound at the Smith Street on-ramp, blocking a lane. Reports of a crash too in Helensvale along Helensvale Road near Lake Serenity Boulevard. Not really causing any delay, so it's looking okay through Arundel both ways on Brisbane Road. Good run up through Paradise Point on Oxley Drive. There's major track closures these school holidays on the Gold Coast and Beenleigh lines with buses replacing trains. Plan ahead at translink.com.au. It's 92.5 Triple M Gold, the Gold Coast's original.
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0: Friday. Lisa Jones, good morning to you.
1: We do. Good morning. Good morning, Spider.
0: Well, I nearly didn't make it.
1: Why?
0: Because I've entered the world of Lisa Jones.
1: What do you mean?
0: And I was a bit confused. Well, I changed my car. So I get my cars through Victor at Victory Auto World down there at Coolangatta Tweed. And yesterday I changed over the LDV for a Ford. Now, they brought it to me because they had truck up this way. So then I jump in the Ford. I start it. I turn it on. Yeah. I turn it off. I turn it on.
1: Oh.
0: I turn it off. Nothing. Brand new car.
1: Oh.
2: You're in an EV.
0: Yeah.
1: Oh.
0: Didn't realise.
1: It was an EV. Is that nothing. An EV downstairs?
0: Yeah.
1: Is it?
0: And I was like, I've never been in one. Like, you know, and I had to start it.
1: It doesn't look like an EV.
0: And I was like, then I pressed the accelerator and it went.
1: And how zippy are they? They're so light.
0: It was so weird that I just couldn't hear anything. And like, I'd see you take off in the mornings and like, you can't hear anything. And
1: it's
0: like, well, it's Lisa gone, and then you've got to look. Same with me. And it was actually the first time I've ever driven. Even at a set of lights, you're like, then you go. it was just the weirdest feeling I've ever had in
1: a car. When you drive electric, it feels like Back to the Future. The sounds, the whirring sounds that they had back in the 80s when they were making Back to the Future. They imagined that it would sound like that, and that's what they sound like. They're really whirry.
0: So I'm going to run an extension cord out this morning and charge it up from here. We'll see how many cars. It must have to get, with a full battery and a full tank of juice.
1: Oh, it's a hybrid, is it?
0: Yeah. You must get anywhere up between 13 to 1,500 k's out of it.
2: That was Liesl's concern with the strictly EV.
1: Yes, had the distance on it. The RAV4 was a hybrid and it only got 650 k's.
0: But, oh, really?
1: Yeah, not that far.
2: I'll tell you what, after the show this morning, head inland. And just keep going.
0: Well, I've got to go to New Zealand. Can I drive? Don't laugh. Caitlin, who rings up to play $1,000 a minute every now and then, she asked if she could drive to New Zealand.
1: Okay.
0: She hasn't won $1,000 yet.
2: Maybe she should try Triple M Gold Servo Saver. 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It's Triple M Gold Breakfast.

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3: It's time for me and for all the other forgetful people out there to celebrate, because today is International I Forgot Day.
4: Oh, happy International I Forgot Day.
3: A day when we can celebrate.
4: I'm surprised you remembered it.
3: And move, well, I set an alarm, thankfully.
4: Was it in your calendar?
3: It was in the calendar. A day where we can celebrate, acknowledge that, yes, we are forgetful people.
4: Oh.
3: And we put our hand up for the things we forgot, but where everyone else has to agree, we move on.
4: Okay.
3: We move on. I want to celebrate. If you're out there and you forget stuff, 1-300-925-666, big, small, or otherwise, I want to hear about what you forget or what you forgot, the big, the little, the small, the ugly. This, for me, started early doors. I can still remember the big forgets. Year five, first day I was ever meant to catch the school bus home.
5: You still forgot. Forget.
3: Was still at school at 5 p.m. wondering where Mum was. Do you remember I told you were going to catch the bus?
5: Oh no.
3: Year 12.
5: Oh no.
3: Part of the first 11 cricket side.
4: Yeah.
3: Turned up to school. I'm like, where? My mates. They're like, they're playing in the knockout cricket game, but you're meant to be there.
5: Oh no.
4: Just forgot.
3: Just forgot. Went down there, watched because it was a spectator. When I was living over abroad, forgot that you needed a passport to fly to other countries.
5: Not.
3: Turned up at Heathrow Airport to catch a flight to Dublin without a passport.
4: Oh.
3: This is
5: your day.
3: It haunts me up until like last week. A good mate of mine came to town from Sydney, like to catch up. Just forgot that it was his birthday. until the cake came out at dinner.
4: See,
3: I hadn't said a thing to him.
5: Oh.
3: So
5: you spent most of the day with him and just didn't know.
3: I didn't say a word that it was a Tabby birthday. I don't think people understand. If you are a forgetful person, it just doesn't, none of this, your brain doesn't work that way. This is just not how my brain works.
4: It's so funny because we are polar opposites in that way, Liam. I don't forget anything. Mm. I will remember something that someone tells me randomly on a Saturday 15 years ago. I'll be like, I remember you told me that. And I'll be like, how do you remember that? I don't remember people's names. That's what I forget. I forget immediately as soon as you tell me your name. I've forgotten your name, okay?
5: But for the forgetful people out there like you, you move on pretty quickly. It's just like... Oh, yeah, I forgot that.
4: I think it's just something you know about Liam Nagar. Oh, he's a forgetful guy.
5: Forget.
4: So you just forgive and forget.
3: I would like to hear 1-300-925-666. I know, I'd love to know about parents that have forgotten their kids. I haven't ticked that one off yet. Mm. I haven't forgotten a kid yet.
5: Yeah. Oh, yeah.
4: That's good.
3: Significant events.
5: I've forgotten to pick up Caitlin after school.
3: So you have forgotten a kid?
5: Yeah.
4: Oopsie.
5: I do. You just reminded me then when you said the kid. Kids, the phone rung at 4:30, supposed to be 3:30, and it was her mum, and I knew straight away. Like, as soon as I saw that number and it come up, I was like,
4: oh, I forgot my child.
5: No. I was supposed to pick up Caitlin.
4: Oh.
3: I forgot I was meant to do a sunrise cross the other week.
4: Oh, did you? That's right, you did too.
3: So when the producer called me and said, where are you? I'm like, I'm in bed. Ray in Hope Island, good morning, Ray.
6: G'day, guys, how are you?
5: Not too bad. What have you forgotten? Do you like this day? I forgot that.
6: I was in London about 18 months ago and checked out of my hotel and left my AirPods there. Got to the airport, as you do, go through customs, do all the bull you got to do. And then I'm sitting there getting my AirPods out, thinking, yep, I'll listen to some music while waiting for the plane. Forgot them. Couldn't find them anywhere. Rung up the hotel, lost and found had them, and said to me that if I wanted them back, come and collect them and bring ID.
4: Oh.
6: I said, well, mate, I'm at the airport. I'm going back to Trey. Can you post them to me? No, because we have no proof they're yours.
5: Oh, you're kidding. That's,
3: What sort of a person is chancing their hand that a hotel might have found some AirPods in a room and can I please have them?
5: Yeah, in that room.
6: I know. They were honest. They handed them in, but I didn't get them back.
4: Oh, Ray, thank
3: you for the call, mate. Thank you for being part of the Team Forgot. Brett in Labrador. Good morning, Brett.
7: Morning, gang.
5: What'd you forget?
7: I forgot to close and lock up the pub.
4: Oh.
5: The what?
4: What happened?
7: Managing the Evening Star Hotel in Elizabeth Street in Sydney back in the late 90s, I think it was.
3: Sure.
7: Where all the newspaper boys come and do their
4: rounds.
7: Lunches. Yeah. Well,

0: the front door and the side door of the pub's wide open.
1: Oh, no.
2: Had anything been pinched?
1: How much?
0: No, nothing touched. Nothing, not even a dirty glass. No one's walked into the pub through the night and helped themselves. No one's done anything.
2: That's amazing.
3: That is lucky.
1: That is like, absolutely. Oh.
2: That's amazing, Brett. Incredible story.
4: Hi, I'm Mary O'Brien from Are You Bogged, Mate?
5: I'm Tommy Herschel from Find Your Feet.
6: And I'm Kurt from TX.
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5: Sure, some last longer than others, some are bigger than others.
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3: Spider, it's a big day for you.
4: It's a great
5: very
4: day.
5: Big day.
4: Every now and then, if you've never read the dictionary, please go and do it.
6: You can look up all your famous favourite meanings in there.
4: I can highly recommend it, but there's been...
6: what's your favourite page, favourite letter?
4: My favourite letter would be P.
6: P.
4: Peter Piper, peck a punch and run. Yep. But there is 17 new Aussie slang words added to the dictionary, which I don't know if you need slang words added to the dictionary, but you know what? It makes the read so much better.
5: Does it?
6: Yeah. Well, does that mean you can use those words now for Scrabble?
4: Yes.
6: Yes.
4: Can you?
5: Liesl.
6: Yeah. See, that's a good thing.
4: That's a game changer.
6: New Scrabble words.
5: So the Oxford English Dictionary, it adds new words and phrases every year. This year there's 314 new words and phrases that have been added.
4: Which is probably equivalent to probably around about another 15 pages if you're reading it.
6: Good. Front to back.
5: Well, as a dictionary expert, Spider, how old's the dictionary? The Oxford English Dictionary.
4: The English?
5: The Oxford English.
4: The first one, it first came out, it was 1876.
5: You're actually pretty close.
6: Wow.
5: It's 142 years old.
6: That's great.
5: Yeah. Oh. Yeah, no, that's what I mean. That was a very good guess.
4: That was very close.
5: 142 years old, and yes, 17 of the new words and phrases are our very own. Previously, we've added words like ranger.
6: Yep. That's a good one.
5: Chicken salt.
4: Really?
5: Yeah. Okay. And selfie. They're all in there.
6: Selfie.
5: But this year, we can proudly announce that Australia has added checkout chick.
6: Okay.
4: Oh, yeah.
5: Even though the job is
4: gone.
5: Fast disappearing.
6: Yeah.
5: Flog.
6: Yeah, love flog. What flog. A great one.
4: Really?
6: Yeah. Well,
4: is that in there?
6: Flog really just sums up some people, doesn't it? You are such a flog.
4: Is that close to swearing?
6: It's pretty close.
5: Flog is, for me, that is the it's probably the naughtiest word your kids can say without saying actual swear words.
6: It's dancing the line, isn't it? Yeah. Arc up.
5: Yes.
6: I like that one. Mm-hmm. Duva. I didn't know what a duva.
4: What's a duva?
6: Is it like a duva lackey?
4: Yes.
6: Yeah.
4: Okay. But then they haven't got the lackey on there.
6: No, they haven't. So, but
5: it's coming in next year.
4: Is it next year?
6: Yes. It comes from the Australian Army, apparently. I think they have missed one that was really important to me.
4: Thursday?
6: Thursday's good, actually. No, Lucy Goosey. I think Lucy Goosey could have been
5: good. Is Lucy Goosey not in the dictionary?
4: There has to be.
5: Oh, that would have to be in the dictionary.
6: Do you think so, as a saying?
4: Yeah. I love all that. It's got to be Monday, like Arvo, Barbie, Sanger. Mm-hmm. I love all those words.
6: Donkey vote. Donkey vote's included.
4: Is that in there?
6: I love that. Yeah, I love it.
4: I think the big one is the game changer, as you mentioned, was the fact that now you can use these in Scrabble. When was the last time I played Scrabble?
6: You can use
4: Never.
6: Duvalaki now.
5: Liesl.
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7: Got a building fire to look out for your run through Surfers Paradise for Clifford Street around North Cliff Street. Not too bad so far this morning for your run on the M1 both ways from Pimpamar through to the border. Gold Coast Highway looking good through Surfers Paradise, Broad Beach, Miami and Palm Beach and Reedy Creek Road. Delay free through Reedy Creek and also through Burley as well. Not too bad for the Pacific Highway, Benora Point. 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
9: Morning, I'm Michaela Savage. Public hearings as part of the Royal Commission on Anti-Semitism and Social Cohesion continue in Sydney today. Yesterday, the eSafety Commissioner revealed mainstream platforms, including X, are fighting for the right and ability to distribute and monetize gory content, detailing difficulties the watchdog has faced trying to get harmful content removed. Aussies are reaching out for help to deal with debt more than ever before. Over 183,000 people called the National Debt Helpline in the last 12 months. That's almost a 10% increase on the previous financial year. 8 days after the twin earthquake struck Venezuela, rescuers have managed to pull a man alive from the rubble of a collapsed shopping center. The mission to free the security guard took more than 100 hours after he was first located. The death toll from the disaster has now surpassed 2,200. And another early wake up tomorrow for fans watching the Socceroos knockout clash with Egypt in Dallas at the FIFA World Cup.
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9: Ethan Strange has been spotted in a moon boot just hours after he rolled his ankle at Blues training. It's understood he'll be given a couple of days to recover before coach Laurie Daly makes a call on his availability for Wednesday's Origin decider. Round 18 kicks off tonight with Penrith hosting the Rabbitohs at CommBank. The latter leading Panthers will be eager to win after back-to-back losses to the Titans and Cowboys. And in the NRLW, the Knights beat the Sharks 18-4 in last night's season opener.
0: RSL, renew to honour service and bring community together with refreshed spaces where stories live, connections grow and community groups are proudly supported.
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11: Some early fog clearing to a mostly sunny day and a high of 26 degrees. Tomorrow, mostly sunny with a high of 22. A shower or two for Sunday and Monday a shower or two. Listener knows what Aussie ears want to hear. 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
1: Good morning, 5:30 this morning, 22 hours away from the Socceroos knockout clash against Egypt.
2: In Dallas?
1: Yes, in the home of the Dallas Cowboys.
3: Do they have the cheerleaders going
1: should.
3: On? They just put them in the green and gold.
2: Yes.
1: Imagine if you could get the Dallas Cowboys cheerleaders to support the Socceroos tomorrow morning.
2: Well, there is one Australian in there, Faith Ward.
1: Yes.
2: She's an Aussie girl.
3: So okay. Why don't they put on the green and gold and... That'd be awesome.
2: Probably because 90% of the team wouldn't know where Australia was on the map.
1: But also the Dallas Cowboys cheerleaders are busy because they're going to be lining up to cheer on Liesl Jones tomorrow morning in the final.
2: Yeah. We're going to do a bit of Thunderstruck. We're going to do the line
3: is that your song?
2: Yes. Well, that's the Dallas Cowboys song is Thunderstruck. Yeah.
1: Performance.
2: Yeah. Yeah, so we're going to do a bit of that.
1: They're going to be alongside the 5K course tomorrow cheering you
2: on. Yeah. I'm sure they'd love
3: How
2: that.
3: How many people do you think?
2: Look at this Unco person.
3: What time does the marathon kick off tomorrow? I mean the half marathon. Is it 6?
1: Yeah, they're in the 6 o'clock hours because I think, Liesl Jones, your last start. Look, my run sheet at the finish line says I'm done by 1:30.
2: That's if I'm across the finish line.
1: So you got an hour 45 to finish your 5K.
3: It now says your run sheet finishes when Liesl Jones finishes.
2: Yes, that's right. The race is not done until I'm done, okay? And I'm going to take my whole time.
3: Yeah. How many people do you reckon will be going from a 3 a.m. start to watch the Socceroos?
2: Yes.
3: If they get over Egypt, people would have had a couple of frothies and on the way home just supporting the marathon magnificently.
2: Or just entering.
3: Is there any bars on the course that people will be able to see through Broadbeach?
1: Yeah.
3: Absolutely.
1: Well, there'll be a
2: loose, loose moose.
1: Yeah, the loose moose, the pig and whistle. There'll be a heap of people that'll be in their carbon fibres, in their athletic leisure wear.
2: Just do a combo.
1: And then watch the game and then
2: just
1: jump on the light rail.
2: Run.
1: There you go.
2: Yeah, great.
3: There'll be a whole heap of beer-gutted people too, yelling and screaming and carrying on with the Socceroos painted over their face.
1: Well, we're going to be joined by Reece Shaw, the coach of the AFLW Suns side, who is running the full marathon. He's going to join us after. Have you got your bib yet?
2: No, I'll pick it up today. I'm a little bit underprepared.
3: Are you taking this for granted?
2: A little bit. Well, I also had to dust off my shoes. I had dust on them. Yeah, I did.
1: Check them
2: There's
1: for spiders.
2: There's cobwebs in there, yeah.
1: It's like your gumboots when you go camping. You check them for spiders.
2: For redbacks, yeah.
1: Well, I tell you what, with all the running and the soccer watching, maybe the waves will be empty this weekend. Good news for the surfers out there. We'll check the conditions next with our man, Reg Prasad.
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0: 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Liesl Jones, Liam and Spider. If the fuel tank is looking a little low heading into the weekend, make sure you're ready to go after the 6 o'clock news with Triple M Gold Servo Saver.
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3: Morning, guys.
4: Hey, Reggie, can we ask, we've seen a lot of talk around the drones, obviously around New South Wales. So is that coming to Queensland as well? Is that happening along all our beaches?
3: Look, not at the moment. It's $120 million that the New South Wales government's going to spend. I don't think the Christofouli government's got that money in their pocket at the moment. They're going to spend it on buses, apparently. I don't believe so. But, look, they might do it. It's not a bad initiative, but it's got a lot of problems I can see coming up. So we'll see what happens.
5: Reggie, what is the surf doing at the moment? Is it looking good? And there's a big Grom comp on at the moment.
3: Look, it's a massive weekend on the coast. There's stuff happening everywhere. We've got Ockie's Grom Comp happening down at
5: I love that
3: Nappa.
5: Name, Ockie's Grom Comp.
3: It's fantastic. So there's Brof and Groms all over the coast, just the best under-18s down there all weekend, and they're going to get an uptick in swell on Saturday and Sunday, which will be nice because the average quality of waves has been pretty average for the last couple of days, but they light it up there. The kids, they just love it. They make it look really good. So, pretty average quality waves today, and then an uptick in swell Saturday, Sunday, and that wind's going to go around to the south. So it won't be too bad down there at all, but a big low sitting off the coast on Monday, and we're going to get quite large, dangerous surf right along the coast on Monday and Tuesday, and no doubt there'll be more erosion and dangerous conditions for swimmers.
4: But we know that El Nino, the sun's going to be out, which is going to be great, Reggie. Can I ask, you've got the Ockie's Grom comp.
5: It's hard to say.
4: Yeah, it is hard to say.
3: Ockie's Grom comp.
4: Yeah. What are the kids like coming through at the moment? Like, everything in the world's getting better. You look at the teenagers in the NRLW, the NRL, the AFL, skateboarding. Like, they're getting so much better so much earlier.
3: Yeah, and that's what's happening with the kids in the surf as well. They're just getting faster. They're getting stronger. They're training harder. They're getting better advice. They're surfing like you wouldn't believe. I mean, you see kids that are out there. I used to push my young fella in when he was around about 6-7 years old. These kids are paddling in themselves, and they're just pulling airs, and they're just doing all the turns, they're just surfing way beyond their years, and it's kind of an indication of where surfing's heading, because it's so competitive, and I think the parents have got a lot to do with it. They're really pushing their kids, and they can see that there may be a future for them in this sport, so they're really spending time with them, which is great, kids spending time with their dads, mums spending time down the beach with their kids is fantastic. It doesn't matter what they're doing. So, yes, mate, they're really, really on the up and up.
0: You can't take a screen out into the water with your Reg. That's a good part about it. Hey, Reg, quickly, before we let you go and you thank our friends, what do you think about the WSL's decision to add Cloud9 to the tour for next year? They're headed to the Philippines, that legendary right-hand barrel. What do you think?
3: Yeah, look, it's a funny wave. It's only a really, really short wave, and I think from a viewer's point of view, it'll get really, really boring watching it. But, look, I think they've probably got some money from the Philippine tourism operators, and, they need all the money they can. The WSL is unofficially for sale.
4: Is it?
3: Yeah, absolutely.
4: How much money would they ask for something like that?
5: Yeah, what is it worth?
4: Yeah, what kind of money do we have to raise?
0: How much is it going to cost for it to become the Triple M Gold WSL?
5: Yeah.
3: Well, let me tell you, you won't be doing it with the $100 you get away with your comp on an 8 o'clock.
5: Oh, shame.
3: You won't be doing it then. About probably $100 million, I would have thought.
5: Oh, that's pretty
3: more.
5: Good.
4: Leave it with us.
5: I've got that in change in my car,
3: Yeah, not a big fan of the Philippine wave, but, it'll be another addition to the comp and something else for someone to watch for sure.
0: Just
3: for
0: makes
3: the right price. Sorry, go on.
0: No, I was just going to say, just makes Snapper look even better, Rich. Mm. Just makes the local Goldie event shine even brighter.
3: It has been the jewel in the crown so far, so there you go. For the right price and best advice, see the team at Harvey Norman, Bundle, Burley and Tweed. Skate Fest is on this weekend. Groms, get out there and get your skateboards going. For the right price,
4: you
3: check
4: said
3: out
4: that.
3: Harvey Norman.
0: Reggie. Oh, Reggie, you got a good one.
3: They're good guys. Have a good one.
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2: 92.5 Triple M Gold, Gold Coast Traffic.
8: In Surfers Paradise, got a building fire for Clifford Street around North Cliff Street and travelling okay if you run on the M1 both ways from Pimpama down through to the border. Gold Coast Highway is looking okay from Surfers Paradise down through to Miami. Reddy Creek Road doing all right through Burley and Robina Parkway. Also travelling well. Not too bad for Terminal Drive through Balinga around the airport either. Zarafa's Coffees Limited Time Creme Brulee is the creme de la creme. Rich espresso, silky custard sweetness layered with toasted caramel and a sugar crunch finish. 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

0: 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Lisa Jones, Liam and Spidey. 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
1: I'll tell you something, it is school holidays here at the moment and the Gold Coast have to get better at one little thing. And look, we've been blowing up lately about the light rail. It's not going from Burleigh to the airport, but we do know it's going down to Burleigh. Mm. And you've been affected, haven't you, Liam, for a long period of, well, since the start.
0: I was thinking about this the other morning, Spider. I don't know if there's anybody been more affected by this light rail construction than me. I've driven that road.
2: On the whole Gold Coast?
0: On the whole Gold Coast.
2: Oh, not just in our team?
0: No, the whole Gold Coast. All of the Gold Coast. Okay. I've driven that stretch through Burleigh every day for the last 2 years.
1: Every day since they put a shovel in the ground.
0: And they always do their traffic, the roadworks, the construction on my commute during, because I'm obviously on
2: your
0: the way.
2: Your peak time.
0: Yeah. Peak time for being held up by the stop and go people. So I'll be glad when the bloody thing's finished.
2: You'll throw them a party. You'll be like, see you later, get out of my life.
0: I actually wanted to ask them, will you allow me to ceremonially pick up the final cone off the road?
2: Throw it. Oh, yeah,
1: put it in the boot.
0: Burn it.
2: Yes.
1: No, frame it.
2: You probably know them by name by now, do you?
1: But it's not only catching you out. It's catching a lot of the tourists out as well. I had a mate, Dirty. He was up here and he goes for a walk every morning. And he went all the way down to Burleigh for a walk. Mm. And then he thought to get home, he's just going to catch the light rail.
0: Oh, no.
2: Yeah.
1: So he sat at the station, tram rocked up, not in service. Yeah. And they said, oh, we're not in service. He goes, no worries, I'll wait for the next one.
2: Yep.
1: The next one comes.
2: Yep, not in service.
1: Not taking passengers, sir.
2: Yep.
1: So he's still sitting there. And then there's a couple of families that have joined him.
2: Oh, no.
1: Yeah. And he wasn't until a couple of lady tradies yelled out and said, it's not in service, it's not running for another couple of weeks.
2: Oh, no. So
1: how many people have been caught
2: sitting
1: at the tram line over the school holidays?
2: How embarrassing.
1: But the dumb thing is it's running. Let them on there.
0: Like when the neighbour puts out the wrong bin and everybody copies it.
2: The binfluencer.
0: Your mate started this thing where suddenly you've got all these tourists coming from interstate going, oh, we'll wait for light rail.
1: Out of service. Oh, the next one's only 7 minutes away.
2: Hey.
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3: 92.5 Triple M Gold, Gold Coast traffic.
5: Got a crash yet to be cleared away for the M1 southbound at the Hope Island Road off-ramp through Helens Vale. Also a building fire through Surfers Paradise, Clifford Street at North Cliff Street and a breakdown throughout Pacoomera M1 northbound between exit 54 and 49. So far so good for Ruddy Creek Road through Burleigh South. Or Burleigh Road looking fine, and the Gold Coast Highway at speed through Surfers Paradise. Bob J and T-Marts has a massive 35% off selected Bridgestone tyres. 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That's the latest traffic updates on 92.5 Triple M Gold, the Gold Coast's original.
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21: Good morning, Rob McLeod with the fresh news update. Gold Coast Mayor Tom Tate wants Olympic paddle events moved from Rockhampton to the Gold Coast for the 2032 Olympics. Mayor Tate says rowing could remain in Rockhampton, while paddle events would be better suited to the Gold Coast. Southeast Queensland is pushing to host the inaugural World Paddle Games in 2030. The number of Queenslanders struggling to pay their power bills has surged over the past year. New figures show almost 41,000 people were on electricity hardship plans at the end of March, up more than 16,000 in 12 months. The average debt before entering a hardship plan also climbed, rising $700 to almost $1,900. And Gold Coast pubs will be able to keep their doors open until 7 a.m. tomorrow for Socceroos fans to watch the early 4 a.m. knockout clash against Egypt. However, venues have had to already apply for a special licence as of yesterday afternoon, and the primary purpose of trading from 3 in the morning must be to watch the game.
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23: Hey, I'm Michaela Savage. The eSafety Commissioner is concerned about mainstream social media platforms fighting for the right and ability to distribute and monetise gory content. Julian McGrant has fronted the Royal Commission on Anti-Semitism and Social Cohesion. Block 3 of public hearings continues today. One of the main focus points is the spread of anti-Semitic content online. A teenager has been charged with murder after a 15-year-old boy was fatally stabbed. He was found injured outside a medical centre in Melbourne on Wednesday night. The 16-year-old is due in a children's court at a later date. And the death toll in Venezuela has tragically climbed past 2,200, 8 days on from the two earthquakes causing widespread devastation. A man has been rescued alive from the rubble of a collapsed shopping centre. The security guard was first located on Sunday, with teams delivering him supplies for several days until they were finally able to free him.
24: Every load of laundry is a fresh start. 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
23: The Knights have kicked off the NRLW season in style overnight with an 18-4 win over the Sharks.
0: To travel down on the bus today, you could tell they had a real focus in their defensive efforts where they just kept turning up for each other. Was awesome. So, yeah, really proud of them.
23: That's Newcastle coach Ben Jeffries there. And Ethan Strange has been spotted in a moon boot after rolling his ankle at Blues training. Staff will monitor his fitness before deciding whether to call in a replacement for the Origin decider.
1: Narang RSL. 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
21: Some early fog clearing to a mostly sunny day and a high of 26 degrees. Tomorrow, mostly sunny with a high of 22. A shower or two for Sunday and Monday, a shower or two. 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
7: We've got a weak east-southeasterly wind swell, which has kicked up a little bit more overnight to just over a metre. Waves are in the 1 up to 3 feet range, pretty average quality. Wind's only calm at the moment, but it will kick in from the northwest mid-morning. 21 degrees in the water, so it's a tad cool, and high tide's just after 10 o'clock. 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I'll check it again for you in the 7 o'clock news.
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27: 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Woo! On Triple M.
28: Good morning, welcome along to Friday, where the top degree, it's going to get up to 26 degrees today.
29: Holy moly. 26.
28: You picked a bad day to wear pants, Spider.
30: You know when I'm flying, because I've got jeans and shoes on.
29: You actually wear clothes.
28: You're headed to the airport this morning?
30: Yeah, going to New Zealand straight after here. Going to see Nana and Grandad. Considering we've got No Talk Day on Monday, which is a great initiative from Triple M, all for mental health. We get the day off, so...
29: Well, we stop talking so that you can.
30: Yeah, so able to go to New Zealand. So it's always good to go and get a weekend with them.
28: What's the temperature over in New Zealand right now?
30: It is 6. It's freezing because Boston's in, a young fella, he's in Iowa. It is 38 degrees there.
29: Oh, there's like, their bins are melting and all sorts of stuff. It's hilarious.
30: It is hot.
29: It's so hot. It's hilarious. Not necessarily in Iowa, but in the States and Florida. And people's gummies are melting and all sorts of stuff.
30: But
29: hilarious.
30: It's running on the 4th of July too, so they're massive weekend for travel. So,
28: well, it's going to be a beautiful winter's day here on the Gold Coast. Tops of 26 degrees on the way.
29: That is so great.
28: Just delightful. And of course, your chance to win $10,000 coming up in 1 hour from now. Triple M Gold Breakfast, $10,000 minute. What about if you had 10 grand rolling into a weekend?
29: Oh, with the Socceroos.
28: Tell you what. Well, and this is the other thing for all you people out there going, how am I going to get up for the Socceroos? If the bar has trade through till 1 a.m. or 2 a.m. and is licensed, they can just stay open till kickoff.
30: Excellent. So, and plus, if they do close at 2 and one opens at 3, it's only a pizza or a souvlaki stop.
28: All right, let's fill up petrol tanks. 1-300-925-666. 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Call now if the petrol tank is looking a little empty and we could be filling up your tank heading into the weekend. It's Triple M Gold Breakfast with Liesl Jones, Liam and Spider.

0: 92.5 Triple M Gold Breakfast. Lisa Jones, Liam and Spider. 10 past 6 this morning. Tops of 26 degrees on the way. What an absolute belter of a Friday we've got coming up. Triple M
1: Gold. Tell it to stop before it runs out.
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0: And let's fill up a petrol tank completely, yeah. I reckon, this morning.
3: That'd be a great weekend. Nathan in Currumbin. Good morning, Nathan.
4: Good morning.
3: What are you up to today?
4: Just put up to work, just about to get started.
3: Well, what do you do for work?
4: I work for the council.
3: Oh,
5: beautiful.
3: Cool.
5: Hey, you're not going to fill up their tanks, are you?
3: Oh.
4: Nah.
3: Nah.
5: Nah. How do you do it with a cancer? Do you have like a card? Do you have like a Tom Tate Visa, or do you have certain fuel stations you got to go?
4: Tom Tate Visas, but we got a fuel tank set up at our yard in Carrara.
3: Oh,
0: no,
3: right.
0: You can't have the address.
5: Put right. A couple of cancel stickers on my car and just drop in. That's great, we're giving away cancel stickers. What for? So you fill up free at there.
0: Rolling in the Victory Ford LDVU to fill up your car. All right. Hey, Nathan, you know how this works. We'll fire up the Triple M Gold Servo Saver. When it gets to the number you're happy with, you shout stop. It's a Friday. There's a weekend on the way. I reckon there might be a bit in there today. You ready
5: Whoa.
0: To go?
4: Sounds good.
0: All right. Here we go, Nathan.
1: $39. $55. $75. $100. $135. $170. $205. $250.
5: Yeah! You got
0: $250, Nathan.
4: Yeah, good. I usually try and hold on when I listen every morning.
0: Yes. $250.
5: What made you go to $250? What got you there? Was it Liam's little hint?
4: I think it's usually the cost of diesel. My car usually takes about $140 to fill up, so.
0: Well, there you go. We got you a tank and a half, Nathan.
3: Good.
0: Beautiful. Heading off into a weekend. Terrific. Now, this is the part everyone else plays along for. Big win this morning, $250.
3: Oh, yeah, lovely.
0: Thanks to Narang RSL helping support our great community at the petrol pump. Let's see, Nathan, strap in. Let's see where it could have got to this morning.
1: $250. $700.
0: Oh, that's cheeky.
3: Although, when it gets to 700, that's quick cut-off.
0: Yeah, that was a quick cut-off.
3: That's risky.
0: Hey, Nathan, you can't be unhappy with $250. Well played.
4: That's it. Thank you.
0: You have a ripping weekend, Nathan, and we'll get the address of that council fuel take off air,
3: Do a little drive-by.
0: Triple M Gold Breakfast.

0: No doubt that's what Nathan from Currumbin is singing to the three of us after taking home $250 on the Triple M Gold Breakfast Servo Saver. It's 92.5 Triple M Gold Breakfast. Liesl Jones, Liam and Spider.
1: Got a really exciting invitation yesterday. I got an invitation to a 50th birthday party. It's on Saturday the 26th of September. It is going to be in Geelong, so it will be a trip.
2: And we are Geelong, the greatest team of all.
1: And it's going to be on the AFL Grand Final weekend. So I'm very much looking forward to that. It's going to be, looks like it's going to be a massive party. Look, no obligation to attend. Just be there if you possibly can. There's just one catch with this 50th birthday.
2: This is a big, big 50th.
1: Huge 50th.
2: You're going from, then you know you're getting a bit old because, you know, when you're starting to, you know, when you're in your 20s, you get invited to 30s and then you're like, oh, hang on, I'm going to 40th now.
1: Yes.
0: And then the next step after 50th is funeral.
2: Yeah.
1: And 100th birthdays and things like that and wedding anniversaries, you know, 50th wedding anniversaries and stuff like that. So I am creeping up into that age bracket. Yeah. My 40th was last year, so I'm certainly going up into that. There is just one catch with this 50th birthday party and the invitation that I have received. Yeah. Tamara Gutsky, I don't know who you are. I have received an invitation to Tamara Gutsky's 50th birthday party. I don't know who Tamara is.
2: Like you don't know.
1: I don't know.
2: Do you know
1: anyone?
2: A Tamara? Like,
1: no.
2: Is it a married?
1: I don't
2: name?
1: Know a Tamara. I don't know her partner, Adrian.
2: Adrian.
1: I have no idea who this person is, but I've received an invitation to her 50th birthday, and I don't know
0: so
1: if I'll be going.
0: So this is a brand, like just a
1: random random
0: did
1: number.
0: Did I send you this number?
1: Yeah.
0: Pardon? You didn't have the number saved in
1: no,
0: your phone.
1: No, number's not saved in my phone. Although
2: didn't I say. Hello, Liesl?
1: No, but I did receive, obviously back from this same number, back in 2020, a Merry Christmas and Happy New Year. Apparently, Locke and her are driving to York Peninsula and staying in Renmark. If anyone's available for a catch-up,
0: so this
1: we'd
0: isn't
1: like to
0: the
1: know.
0: First time they've messaged
1: no,
0: you?
1: No, they've messaged me before, back in 2020,
2: and you reckon
1: so
2: you
1: 6
2: don't know
1: years
2: her.
1: Ago.
2: You don't know
1: no,
2: this,
1: I have no idea who this person
2: can
1: is.
2: Can we ring her?
1: Do you want to give her a call? Tamara? Should we go along to her birthday?
2: It's a bit early to. Oh, RSVP.
1: We can RSVP.
2: Is it free beers and food?
1: Probably. I hope you can.

0: join the celebration. We don't need to RSVP until the 22nd of August, so we've got a little bit of time. But if we want to give
1: We've got to call this person.
2: We've got to call it.
0: Tomorrow, right. Call.
1: It might be a bit much to call them at, what is it, 6:21 a.m. Yeah. if they're in down
0: yeah,
1: in Geelong.
0: Yeah, that's probably a bit much.
2: So we can call her and ask her how she knows Liesl Jones.
0: Well, how'd you get my number?
2: Liesl knows Liesl Jones. Oh. And how does she know her?
0: Well, does she want me to come to the party?
1: Let's take a quick break. We'll give the number to producer George. We'll try and call tomorrow.
2: Wake her up.
1: And we'll see.
0: Does anyone know Tamara?
2: What's her last name?
0: Gutsche, G-U-T-S-C-H-E.
1: All right.
0: Does anyone know Tamara?
1: We're going to take a break.
2: That's my sister. But her last name's not Gutsche.
1: And you'd be disappointed if Liesl got invited to your sister's 50th and you hadn't been invited.
0: Yeah, that'd be a bit weird, wouldn't it?
2: Yeah, met my sister.
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5: Got a single vehicle crash, M1 southbound of the Hope Island Road off ramp through Helens Vale. A breakdown truck at Coomera, M1 northbound between exit 54 and 49. And a building fire in Surfers Paradise, Clifford Street at North Cliff Street. Early delays for your run on the M1 northbound through Upper Coomera and also through Yatla. And Beenleigh, the Coomera Connector, looking fine so far as well. There's major track closures these school holidays on the Gold Coast and Beenleigh lines with buses replacing trains. Plan ahead at translink.com.au. That's the latest traffic up to date on 92.5 Triple M Gold, the Gold Coast's original.
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0: 92.5 Triple M Gold Breakfast, Liesl Jones, Liam and Spider. 6:30 this morning, your chance to win $10,000 is on the way after 7 o'clock with Triple M Gold Breakfast. $10,000 minute, but we've got a mystery to solve.
1: We certainly do. I've got a mystery invitation for a 50th birthday for a person that I do not know.
2: But it'd be a great party, 50th on grand final week in Geelong, who could absolutely be in the grand final. It'd be a massive party.
0: All right, here's what we're going to do.
1: Yeah?
0: Let's make the phone call next.
1: To the person?
0: Well, we've got to figure out why you're getting invited to a 50th birthday party of a person you don't know.
1: All right.
2: And you don't know tomorrow. I do not know tomorrow.
1: I've Googled this. Right. I've made sure that I don't know this person.
0: So for the first time, we are going to call Geelong. Next.
1: Oh, it's early.
0: It's probably way too early. Cold and miserable.
2: The Brisbane Lions are there still, aren't they?
0: Oh, that's a good point.
1: Oh, did they play there last night?
0: Yeah, they smashed them. Geelong will be real happy to take a call from Queensland.
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5: M1 travelling well both ways between Pimpama and Reddy Creek. The Gold Coast Highway at speed through Surfers Paradise, Broad Beach, a little slowed down through Miami and Palm Beach. Reddy Creek Road has some delays through Burley and Reddy Creek and Robina Parkway at speed through Mundraba and Robina. And the Crum and Creek Road stretch looking fine through Crumman Waters. Not too bad for Minjumbull Drive through the Tweed either. Traffic jam or open road, Comfort is calling. 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Don't miss out. At your latest traffic update, it's on 92.5 Triple M Gold, the Gold Coast's original.
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9: Gold Coast's average unleaded price today is around $160 a litre, while some servos are selling it as low as $155. 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
6: Good morning, Rob McLeod with a fresh news update. Gold Coast Mayor Tom Tate wants paddle events for the 2032 Olympics moved from Rockhampton to the GC. He says the Gold Coast could handle paddle races while rowing remains in the beef capital, easing the burden of hosting events involving over 700 athletes and team staff for both cities. The Gold Coast is bidding to bring the inaugural World Paddle Games to the southeast in 2030. Over 40,000 Queenslanders were on electricity hardship plans at the end of March as a growing number of us struggled to pay the power bill. That's up more than 16,000 in the past year, with the average debt before entering one also rising to just under $2,000. In sport, the Gold Coast Suns AFL season hangs in the balance as they take on Collingwood tomorrow afternoon at People First Stadium. Suns coach Damien Hardwick admits the stakes are high.
7: For us, it's an eight-week season. We understand that. We understand the responsibility and the accountability that comes with that. We're not where we want to be, but we certainly know where we want to get to. Can sit there and shy away from it, but that's not really
5: Triple M National News.
8: Hey, I'm Michaela Savage. Four teenagers have been charged over a violent home invasion. A 23-year-old man's hand was cut off during the ordeal in Sydney's southwest last month. The teens are all due to appear in a children's court today. Block 3 of hearings as part of the Royal Commission on Anti-Semitism and Social Cohesion continue today. Yesterday, the eSafety Commissioner said the watchdogs found it tricky to get social media platforms to remove harmful content, revealing she's concerned about them fighting for the right to distribute and monetize gory content. A record year for the National Debt Helpline, with 183,000 Aussies reaching out for assistance over the past 12 months. That's more than ever before, up 9% from the previous financial year. The top reasons for getting in touch were mortgages, credit cards, personal loans, utilities, and ATO debt. Most callers experiencing overlapping issues. And another early start for Socceroos fans tomorrow, with Australia taking on Egypt in Dallas early in the morning.
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8: A worrying sign for New South Wales. A rolled ankle at training has landed Ethan Strange in a moon boot. It's understood Blues coach Laurie Daly will give Strange a couple of days to recover before making a decision on his availability for Wednesday's Origin decider. And the Sharks have lost the NRLW season opener overnight, going down to the Knights 18-4. Cronulla coach Tony Herman says they weren't on their game for the full 70 minutes.
10: We gave a few penalties, we didn't complete high enough, gave them too many opportunities and just, yeah, couldn't get our footy on, to be honest.
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6: Some early fog clearing to a mostly sunny day and a high of 26 degrees. Tomorrow, mostly sunny with a high of 22. A shower or two for Sunday and Monday, a shower or two. 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
1: I got a huge invitation yesterday for a 50th birthday. There's just one little catch to it. Not only is it in Geelong on AFL Grand Final weekend.
2: That's okay, though.
1: That's okay. Look, I'd make it work. 50th birthday. It's a very big birthday. The only problem is I do not know who Tamara is and her 50th birthday, but I've been invited, so...
2: Yeah, we got to find out who Tamara
1: we
2: is.
1: We certainly do.
2: You're not convinced about this.
1: I feel like in my gut is, do I know Tamara? So I have done extensive searching to make sure I don't know Tamara, because imagine if, like, I went,
0: that's
1: oh,
0: the worry.
1: Yeah, that I was like, yeah, we did this together. Yeah.
2: Swam together in the Olympics.
1: Yeah. Oh, yeah, so we were good mates, and we roomed together. Yeah.
0: Remember I held your hand at the opening ceremony of the Olympics in 2000.
1: I consoled you when you were crying. I was there for you. I was your shoulder to cry on. Right. And then you go, oh, who is this person?
0: Okay. So we've got the phone number.
2: You're going to call now.
0: We're now going to call.
2: It's 6:45.
1: Oh, it's so early.
0: Who, from by appearances on this invitation, lives in Geelong.
1: Geelong.
0: All right.
1: Oh, we're not, are we?
0: Yeah,
1: we
0: got it. Oh,
1: do we, though?
0: Well, because, as you say, what if this is someone very important in your life that you've just forgotten about?
1: I don't know if you found out.
0: Let's call the number. Spider, can you do the talking?
2: Yeah.
0: All right.
1: I'm nervous, don't.
0: Here we go. Oh.
3: Hello.
2: Oh, good morning. Is this Tamara?
3: Yes, it is.
2: Oh, Tamara, just my name's Spider, Peter Everett. I've got Liam here and also Liesl.
1: Hello.
2: Just can we ask you a question? Do you know Liesl Jones?
3: No.
1: Okay.
0: Tamara, we're from a radio station on the Gold Coast. We need to explain what's happened. Are you having a 50th birthday party a bit later on this year?
3: Yes.
0: Okay.
2: And it's grand final weekend as well, which is okay, which is good.
0: And you're probably thinking, how on earth does a Gold Coast radio station know about my 50th birthday party?
3: That's exactly what I'm thinking.
0: Yeah, okay.
1: Okay, just to explain, you've sent the invitation to my number. So my name's Liesl Jones, the swimmer, and I've got your invitation. I don't know, I must have an old number of someone from your phone, but I've got an invitation to your party, and I'd love to come along if possible.
3: Sure.
1: It sounds fun. It's going to be on grand final weekend.
0: Tamara, how do you think you might have possibly ended up with Liesl Jones's phone number?
3: I have no idea.
0: Because this is not the first message you'd sent to her. You'd sent her a previous message
1: in 2020
0: telling her about a road trip you were taking down to Yorks.
3: Excellent.
0: Okay. Well, look, Tamara, how would you feel if Liesl turned up at your 50th birthday party?
3: No.
0: Okay. Terrific.
2: There we go.
1: I'm going for a trip to Geelong.
2: Now, I was more concerned about, obviously, presents. You've got to bring a present.
1: Yes. But... So is there anything you want?
3: You don't need to bring a present.
1: Okay. I don't need to bring a present. Fair enough.
2: Is the food and grog put on?
1: Yeah.
3: Maybe.
1: Maybe.
3: Yeah,
1: have to BYO.
0: All right, Tamara. Well, we hope we didn't wake you up at this early hour on a. It's up here. It's a beautiful 26 degree day. What's it like down in Geelong this morning?
3: It's freezing.
0: All right, Tamara. We'll let you go back to your day.
3: Thank you. Bye.
1: Bye.
0: There we go.
2: Yeah. Well, anybody does want to go to Tamara's 50th, we have got the invite.
1: Yes.
0: We'll put it up on our socials.
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6: Travelling well so far this morning for your run on the M1 both ways from Helensvale down through to the border. The Gold Coast Highway looking good between Surfers Paradise and Miami. Reddy Creek Road slows up a little bit around Southport Burley Road. Gooding Drive not too bad through Carrara and Merrimack, and the Coomera Connector slows up southbound on the approach to Helensvale Road. Tambourine, Oxenford Road, not too bad through Wongawallen and Oxenford. 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

0: 92.5 Triple M Gold Breakfast. Liesl Jones, Liam and Spider. It's 5 minutes to seven. 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
0: Every parent understands that you love your kids the same. Yeah. But at any point, you like them different.
3: Yes.
0: Different amounts, especially in school holidays right now.
3: Oh, that's it's testing.
4: An emotional roller coaster with the kids. They are hot and then they're not.
0: If you're sitting in the car as a parent and saying that you like your kids the same right now, you're lying to yourself.
3: Yep.
4: And if you're sitting in the car as a parent in the driveway and the kids are inside and you're hating life, we understand.
0: Quickly, Spider, did you ever have any social etiquettes that you really drove home when you were raising your kids?
4: There would have been, but mine was mainly not that they did a lot, but when they were talking, Boston would go say, me and Jono or me and...
0: That old one.
4: And I'd go, no, it's Jono and I.
0: Yes.
4: Not that I know too much of English, but it got drilled into me by Lowy, so that's the only one. And the kids still doing that game.
0: The reason I ask is because I am actually giving a joint Child of the Week to not only my two kids, Quinn and Mac, but to my nieces, Stevie and Chloe. So all kids are on school holidays right now.
4: And this is a four-way tie.
0: And congratulations to them all.
3: Wow.
0: Because they've all won Child of the Week this week. And I'll tell you why. Now, school holiday activities, constantly searching for things to do. I took them up to the new putt-putt course at Boomerang Hills, which is recently, they opened last Friday. It's been open for a week. Fantastic course. Little nine-hole putt-putt, and you play it twice with different holes. If anybody is looking for a way to spend a couple of hours, couldn't recommend it enough. But for me, the biggest, one of the great social etiquettes is cheating at golf.
3: Oh.
0: If you go out and play golf with anybody and they lie about their score, it is that is a low form of human.
3: Oh,
0: I think cheating at golf, because you, what's the point?
4: See, Acker didn't cheat.
0: I'm not, I don't want to get into it.
4: No, he didn't cheat. He just, the ball moved by his foot.
0: What's the point? If you, cheating at golf, to me, it is just one of the biggest red flags
3: because
0: of all time.
3: Because you can get away with it, yes.
0: You can you get can, away with it.
3: Technically.
0: But why?
3: But morally, it's incorrect.
4: I still have a 1, 2, 3, 4, 5, 6. And I had a 4.
0: Yeah. And Rob McLeod, you are sitting in the news booth.
4: Oh, come on.
0: Is there a worse social crime than cheating at golf?
5: No.
0: Exactly.
5: Rodney. No. Any cheat at golf is thrown into the little black book, black book of potholes, best avoided.
0: And they should be, right? Now, I took the kids up there. So they're four. So I've got a five-year-old. This is my son's 5. My nieces are 7 and 10, and my daughter's about to turn 10. And I said to them, okay, and we'd had a few holes, and I said, all right, we're going to play a scored round. I'll keep score.
3: Good.
0: All right? And we'll go through the whole course. And I said, and there'll be a prize for the winner.
3: Oh, there's a prize on the line. Okay.
0: I said, there'll be a prize for the winner.
3: Stakes just got a little higher.
0: And then we played the round. And I'm keeping track the whole time. And I would ask them. I say, hey, Quinn, what did you get?
3: Yep.
0: Matt, Chloe, what did you have on that hole? And I did it the whole way around. And we got to the end. And I said, and they wanted to know who won because they wanted to know who got the prize. And I said, you're all getting a prize. Because none of you cheated. At no point did any of you lie to me about how many shots you'd have.
5: It's probably a fantastic effort there, mate. Well done. Yes. Just as well that North Korean leader Kim Jong-un didn't play. Apparently he tried golf for the very first time and shot 23 under, including three holes in one.
0: Yes. Wow. Well, Kim Jong-un does not win Child of the Week.
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6: 92.5 Triple M Gold Coast Traffic.
8: Reports of a crash rerun on the M1 southbound through Tugan with delays stretching back through to Currumbin. Currumbin Creek Road slows up a little bit through Currumbin Waters. Gold Coast Highway, not too bad through Surfers Paradise, Miami. A little busy down through Palm Beach. Same for Ferry Street and Price Street in Narang. M1 south. southbound is looking a little bit patchy through Molondina. Not too bad for the Coomera Connector so far. 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That's the latest traffic on 92.5 Triple M Gold, the Gold Coast original.
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12: Good morning, Rob McLeod with a fresh news update. A Queensland-developed drug to fight MND has cleared a major milestone amid the NRL's giant July. The drug, known as NUN-004, has proven to be safe and effective in phase one of a UQ study, which could make the deadly disease a manageable illness. Not only does it slow progression, but it also improves fine motor movement. The number of Gold Coasters struggling to pay the electricity bill has jumped sharply in the past year. New Australian Energy Regulator figures show more than 40,000 Queenslanders were on hardship plans at March 30, up from just over 18,000 when the LNP came to power. Gold Coasters are being urged to have their say on proposed changes to Queensland's youth justice laws. The proposed circuit breaker legislation would send youth offenders to remote rehabilitation programs as an alternative to detention. Submissions closed July 13. In sport, Suns Academy product Dylan Patterson will be making his AFL debut in tomorrow's sold-out blockbuster against Collingwood at People First Stadium.
6: Triple M National News.
13: Morning, I'm Michaela Savage. Police have charged a teenage boy with murder after another teen was fatally stabbed. It happened in Melbourne on Wednesday night. Two other people have been charged with lesser offences, while a 15-year-old boy has been arrested this morning for questioning. After 8 days trapped in the basement of a collapsed shopping centre, a security guard in Venezuela has been freed by rescue crews. Sadly, the death toll is continuing to climb, currently over 2,200. following those devastating twin earthquakes last week. Briefly back home, a record 180,000 people called the National Debt Helpline in the past financial year as Aussies continue to struggle to keep up with the cost of living. And pubs will be open in the early hours of tomorrow morning so we can watch the Socceroos take on Egypt in their World Cup knockout clash, while some diehard Aussie fans have made their way to Dallas for the match.
14: To see Aussies win their first knockout game would be amazing.
15: Do you think we're going to do it?
14: I reckon we can.
15: 1-0 Socceroos.
16: 1-0 Socceroos.
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13: The NRLW season has kicked off overnight with the Knights claiming an 18-4 win over the Sharks. Tonight in NRL action, the Panthers host the Rabbitohs. The Mountain Men will be without their origin stars, while for the Bunnies, Jack Whiten is set to make his return from a broken arm. And Ethan Strange has been spotted in a moon boot. It's after he rolled his ankle at Blues training. Staff are going to monitor his fitness before deciding whether or not to bring in a replacement for the origin decider next week.
6: Narang RSL, renewed to honour service and bring community together. 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
12: Some early fog clearing to a mostly sunny day and a high of 26 degrees. Tomorrow, mostly sunny with a high of 22. A shower or two for Sunday and Monday, a shower or two. Listener knows what Aussie is, want to hear. 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
19: Weak average quality waves in the 1 up to 3 feet range right along the coast this morning off the back of that east-southeasterly swell. This kicked up a little bit more overnight to just over a metre. Calm conditions at the moment, but it'll go around to the northwest and strengthen throughout the morning. Water temperatures sitting at 21 degrees, and we've got a high tide just after 10 o'clock. The Oki Grom comps on at Snapper today and right across the weekend, so go surf somewhere else and give the kids a break. For the right price and best advice, see the team at Harvey Norman, Bundle, Burley and Tweed. I'll check it again for you in the 8 o'clock news.
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0: Come on, come on, come on. 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
3: It would be great for it to go off on a Friday. And having a crack this morning, we're going to go out to Upper Coomera, one of the great places as well. So good morning to Jade. Morning, Jade.
4: Good morning.
3: You're a truck driver and you're ready to go. You'd love 10,000 bucks.
4: Oh, absolutely.
3: Where would the 10,000 go if you won it today?
4: Oh, well, we've just moved from New South Wales to Queensland, so we're exploring everything up here and taking the kids out and want to do all the amazing Queensland things. So.
3: Who do you follow in Origin?
4: Oh, New South Wales.
5: That's okay. We'll allow it.
3: All right, here we go then. You've got 1 minute to get 10 questions right. Get all those questions right. We've got a one question in an envelope here. You can take that and win $10,000. But you got to get all 10 right first. So here we go. You got 60 seconds. Your time starts at the end of Liesl's first question. Don't know the answer. Pass. We will take your first response. So use your passes wisely and let's do it. Love a new player to get a $10,000.
5: Yeah, definitely. All right, Jay, good luck. Here is your first question. Name an actor that has played James Bond.
4: Sean Connery.
5: How many train stations are there on a Monopoly board?
4: Three.
5: What kind of cheese goes in a classic Caprese salad?
4: Ooh, pass.
5: What measurement is bigger, a foot or a yard?
4: A yard.
5: Name a country beginning with E for Echo.
4: Egypt.
5: Which car manufacturer makes the Sprinter van?
4: Pass.
5: Sting played bass in which English rock band?
4: Pass.
5: If you email your boss saying you are WFH, what are you doing?
4: Working from home.
5: What is the name of the Socceroos coach?
4: Pass.
5: If you were born in 1985, how old do you turn in 2026?
4: 41.
5: What kind of cheese goes in a classic Caprese salad?
4: Pass.
5: Which car manufacturer makes a Sprinter van?
3: Couple of tough ones, but we didn't get to the ones you passed on. Just how many stations are there on a Monopoly board? There's four, not three. Mozzarella is the cheese.
4: Mozzarella!
3: Yeah. A Sprinter van. That was a tricky one.
5: That is tricky. I thought Volkswagen.
3: Yeah. It's Mercedes.
5: Bugger.
3: Yeah, and also the police. That's the band that Sting played for.
4: Oh.
3: And Tony Popovich is the coach of the Socceroos.
6: We don't have the 10K for you this morning. Hey, Jade, how old are the kids?
4: My daughter's 12 and my youngest daughter's 7.
6: And you're all right in the middle of school holidays?
4: Oh, well, they do.
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4: Oh, amazing. Thank you so much.
6: Not a worry. And welcome to the Gold Coast, Jay.
4: Thank you.
3: Come on,
4: appreciate
3: the Blues.
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0: 92.5 Triple M Gold Breakfast, Liesl Jones, Liam and Spider. 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
1: We're going to go there next week.
2: I should go tonight.
0: Well, you should be going.
2: I've got the big 5K tomorrow, so I should be carbo loading. They've got a linguine bascaola.
1: What's that?
2: Chicken and bacon and garlic. That's a good excuse just to have a big pasta meal,
1: isn't it? I feel like just diving into it.
2: Oh, really? And do a little twirl in the spaghetti. Hey!
0: To all of the marathon runners, the 5Ks, the 10Ks and the half runners who are getting ready for this weekend's incredible ASICS Gold Coast Marathon, if you are looking for somewhere to carbo load today, tonight, Enzo's Cucina. There's
2: good
0: four
2: choice.
0: Locations across the Goldie. You will get, what was your order, Liesl?
2: The linguine bascaola.
0: A linguine bascaola.
2: The bascaola.
0: You load up on that. Because it is the ASICS Gold Coast Marathon this weekend. One sleep to go until running Christmas here on the Gold Coast. Liesl, have you got your bib?
2: No, I have not. It opened yesterday at the convention
1: center. You said you were going over it today.
2: I was. I got a little bit busy yesterday, so I'm going to pop over there after work this morning and go pick up my bib. A little bit overwhelmed. Do you get the pins? Heck, do they give you pins?
0: Yes, they give you pins.
2: They're not
1: pins anymore. They're little, like, bracket, little
2: pinches. That just shows
0: you
2: how bad I am.
0: You can get yourself some gooch goo.
2: Good.
0: What's for your bot?
1: Go in English. What is gooch goo?
0: Gooch goo is an anti-chafing cream.
2: Oh, for your chub rub.
1: What's wrong with Vass?
0: You can use Vass if you
2: Vasso
0: choose.
2: Vasso gets hot, though. Want Vasso, yeah, because it heats up when it rubs together. It's like friction, and it starts a fire between your legs.
0: That is not what you want. You do not want that.
1: Fire legs.
2: Fire.
0: You don't want your legs on fire in your 5K. Liesl, while you are out there smashing the 5K tomorrow, the full race, the big race, the ASICS Gold Coast Marathon,

0: starting Sunday morning. And somebody that is taking on the full distance this year is the coach of the Gold Coast Suns AFLW side, Spider, and one of your former combatants.
1: Yeah, absolutely.
0: The one and only Reece Shaw. Good morning, Reece.
2: Hey, guys. How are you?
1: Not too bad. Hey, you're a bit nervous about taking on the marathon. Have you done one before? Is this your first one?
2: No, this is my first one, and the nerves are really kicked in, to be honest.
3: You were out of your playing career with an ACL. Does that play up at all? Is it a bit niggly?
2: I actually did both during my career, and they're hurting at the moment.
3: Oh.
2: but I'll be right. I'm really looking forward to it. It's something that I wanted to tick off my bucket list. I'm going to be a one and done. I won't be doing this again. But
3: Can
1: we ask, because you played well over 200 games. You coached as well at senior level. You're now the coach of AFLW here at the Gold Coast Suns. How has your preparation been? Have you put in all the K's? Because with footy, you know, when you've done the K's, because that's the life you've lived.
2: Yep.
1: But what about this Sunday?
2: Yeah, it's an interesting one, Sport. I've got three young boys as well, and you can become a taxi service at times for those guys, and the time runs out for you. But I've been pretty good. I did the GC30 about 6 or 7 weeks ago now. So I just continued on. I just kept training, and that's put me in pretty good stead, although I'm pretty nervous.
0: That's a good lead-in race, Reece. The GC30 is the perfect lead-in race. You mentioned your young fellas. Have they got the posters ready? Because that's what my wife's doing it on Sunday, and the posters are ready.
1: You're not running. You're just commentating.
0: Oh, yeah, no, I'm not running. No, I'm just going to be
1: there. Posters for
0: you? No, the kids have made the posters for mum.
1: Oh.
0: For Alana, who's running the full race.
1: She's running the full race.
0: She's doing the full boat, yeah, on Sunday. She's doing the Mara. Reece, have the kids made posters?
2: Yeah, they're doing that today. That's their job today, school holidays, Friday. Get that done. But I actually went to the exhibition centre last night to pick up my bib number, and it's just packed. There's just so many people. It's going to be an amazing atmosphere, and I think that's probably the thing I'm looking forward to most, just seeing the people and everyone getting around it on the Gold Coast. It's going to be cool.
3: Reece, you've been an athlete. You are a coach. Do you have a coach for your marathon running, and who do you trust to do that?
2: I have tapped into our high performance team at the Gold Coast Suns.
3: Oh, that's so unfair.
1: Yeah. Reece's got Liam.
3: He's got full recovery, full coaching, high performance.
1: Hang on, you've got Liam and you haven't listened to him.
3: True, actually.
1: What about we were just talking about it, a bit of gooch goo? Is that what you call it?
0: Yeah, the gooch goo.
2: I actually, there was a couple of tents last night that there was a gooch goo tent, and then there was also an Aussie butt cream.
0: So that was
2: interesting to watch. I haven't really thought about it, to be honest.
0: I cannot wait to welcome you home on Sunday on the blue carpet when you get there with the tens of thousands of finishers. Quickly as well, because you're in pre-season right now, you're almost out of it. The AFLW season fast approaching. I know this is a young side you've got, but it is chockers full of locals, this Gold Coast Suns women's side. It's something like, is it 17 of the 33 on the list you've got that are born and bred here on the Gold Coast?
2: Yeah, it's really exciting. Like, we are a pretty young team now, but we're trying not to use that as an excuse. But just for the Gold Coast community and the product that we're putting out, like, I coach some of these girls in the under-18s that we drafted this year, and I think we've drafted 13 academy kids over the last 2 years, which has been fantastic, and they're all top-notch talent, which we're very lucky in that instance. But yeah, the season's coming around really quick. We've got an intra-club today, and then we play Sydney next Friday in a practice match. So it's coming around, and everyone's really excited about it.
0: Will the girls be there with posters? Any of the girls turning up to support you on Sunday morning?
2: Oh, I've been getting grief. Don't worry, they'll be there.
0: Well, we look forward to it, Reece. Best of luck for the ASICS Gold Coast Marathon on Sunday.
2: Thank you so much, guys. Really appreciate it.
0: Reece Shaw, the coach of the Gold Coast Suns AFLW side.
1: Yeah. Good luck. And, the best part of that, I like what he said. He goes, mate, one marathon and I'm done.
0: Yeah.
1: I'm just ticking it off.
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0: 106.5 Triple M Gold, Gold Coast traffic.
1: Single vehicle crash in Tugan for the M1 southbound after Stewart Road with delays stretching back through to Currumbin, and also got some delays for your run on the M1 southbound now through Arundel. Not too bad for the northbound run through Pimpamar and through Ormo. The Coomera Connector slow southbound at Helensvale Road. Gold Coast Highway is busy in spots through Broadbeach, Miami and Palm Beach now as well. Traffic jam or open road, Comfort is calling. 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Don't miss out. That's the latest traffic up to date on 92.5 Triple M Gold, the Gold Coast original.
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0: 92.5 Triple M Gold Breakfast. Liesl Jones, Liam and Spider. Almost 7:30 this morning. Tops of 26 degrees on the way today. Unbelievable for the middle of winter. Traffic update for people as well. We just spoke to Reshaw and Liesl Jones. You're going to be participating in the ASICS Gold Coast Marathon over the weekend.
1: Mm-hmm.
0: Traffic warning for everybody out there on the roads this morning.
2: Yep.
0: Tomorrow, from Paradise Point to Main Beach, down along the Gold Coast Highway, steer clear.
1: Yeah.
0: Right? You're not going to be getting in. The roads will close from 3 a.m. tomorrow morning.
2: I do like the occasional car that's been left there for a few days and everybody's got to run around.
0: And then on Sunday, of course, when the full marathon is happening, the full boat, that's all the way down to Miami. That's the turnaround point. So if you can avoid the Gold Coast Highway all the way up to Paradise Point for Sunday, you'll be okay.
1: Catch the light rail.
2: Yeah. These weekends, the light rail is worth its weight in gold.
0: Absolutely. Yep. Imagine if it went all the way to the airport.
1: Amazing.
0: After 8 o'clock this morning, one of the genuine stars of the Gold Coast, Tegan Levi, is going to join us in studio. Newly signed to the Gold Coast Titans NRLW side. Their season gets underway this weekend
2: I love the way it runs alongside the men's, and they play the grand final on the same weekend.
0: Tegan is going to join us live in studio after 8 o'clock this morning.
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3: 92.5 Triple M Gold, Gold Coast Traffic.
5: Got delays continuing for your run on the M1 southbound through Arundel and through Mullandina. The Coomera Connector is busy southbound at Helensvale Road. Tamborine Oxenford Road, not too bad through Wongawollan. Brisbane Road at speed through Biggera Waters. And Reddy Creek Road, seeing some delays around Southport Burley Road through Burley Heads. Not too bad for the Pacific Highway through Benora Point so far either. Dreaming of a holiday? 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That's the latest traffic up to date on 92.5 Triple M Gold, the Gold Coast's original.
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15: Good morning, Wad McLeod with a fresh news update. The Gold Coast is looking to steal the 2032 Olympic paddling events from Rockhampton, after concerns were raised about the croc-infested Fitzroy River there. Mayor Tom Tate says the beef capital can keep the rowing, however. Comes as the GC is aiming to host the World Paddle Games in 2030. A drug to fight MND developed in Queensland has passed phase one of a UQ study. NUN004 slows progression and improves fine motor movement, which could make the deadly disease a manageable illness. An early pint for Socceroos fans tomorrow. Gold Coast pubs will be able to keep their doors open from 3 a.m. until 7 a.m. for those wanting to watch Australia take on Egypt. Updating sport, and the Gold Coast Suns season goes on the line tomorrow afternoon at a sold-out People First Stadium when they take on AFL heavyweights Collingwood. Suns coach Damien Hardwick says nothing short of finals footy will do.
16: Any season, as far as I'm concerned, that you don't make finals is a failure, and that's what we're looking to set out to achieve, but that's outcome-based. This is chapter one in a book of eight.
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1: Morning, I'm Michaela Savage. A teenager has been charged over the death of another teen in Melbourne. A 15-year-old boy was found outside a medical centre with stab wounds earlier this week but couldn't be saved. A 16-year-old boy will front a children's court at a later date, charged with murder. A security guard who spent 8 days stuck under a collapsed shopping centre in Venezuela after those twin earthquakes struck last week has been freed by rescue crews. They located him on Sunday, but getting him out took over 100 hours. Tragically, over 2,200 people have been killed as a result of the quakes. The latest Guardian Essential poll has found just under 30% of Aussie respondents had a favourable view of the US, with Israel on 19%, Palestine on 21%. And live sites across the nation are set to be packed full of green and gold for Australia's World Cup knockout match against Egypt early tomorrow morning. Pubs are set to open in the early hours to welcome fans in to watch the game.
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1: Maroons lock Pat Carrigan has declared he's 100% ready for next week's Origin decider. After testing out his ankle at training, the Broncos star says he's ready to rip in.
18: 100% ready to go. So, yeah, did all the session today, felt really confident, and I'll have another run on the weekend. So it's all about me nailing my job.
1: And Spain's won a World Cup knockout game for the first time since lifting the trophy in 2010 with a 3-0 win over Austria. The Portugal-Croatia clash is up next, then Switzerland and Algeria will battle it out for a spot in the final 16.
3: Narang RSL, renewed to honour service and bring community together. 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
15: Early fog clearing to a mostly sunny day and a high of 26 degrees. Tomorrow, mostly sunny with a high of 22. A shower or two for Sunday and Monday, a shower or two. 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
0: Good morning, Friday vibes in the studio today because the weekend is upon us and we're looking down the barrel of a 26-degree day in the middle of July.
1: That's insane.
0: Unbelievable. Plus, next week, we are
2: five sleeps away. It is going to be Origin. Ooh. It's going to be massive. This time next week, we're going to forget about it because Queensland would have won it or New South Wales, but it's destined to be a huge game. And if you can't get up there, you know what we have got? I think we've got better than game tickets. We've got the Bellagio.
0: Origin at ours, our watch party for State of Origin Game 3. It is happening at the incredible Bellagio Gold Coast, and it's all thanks to Propel Property. And we've got spots available.
1: We sure do.
0: 1-300-925-666. We want to hear about the damage bills you've left behind.
1: Yeah. Particularly like an Airbnb or something.
0: That's right.
2: Yeah, hotel room.
1: Yeah.
0: 1-300-925-666. You can win your way to Origin at ours. with your damage bill stories.
20: Just be honest, you know, mm-hmm. like you might have paid the bill already,
0: yep.
20: but you've got 2-star review.
2: I've got one for you.
0: It won't hurt your chances if it was a big damage bill
20: no.
0: of getting to the beautiful Bellagio Gold Coast.
20: No, that we're not going to hold it against you.
2: No, that would be a better chance of getting on.
20: That's right.
0: 1-300-925-666. Your stories of the damage you did at a hotel, an Airbnb. Maybe it was just a sleepover at a mate's house.
20: Ooh.
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0: Not our house.
2: Yeah, it isn't our house.
0: The Bellagio Gold Coast.
2: Would never have it at our house.
3: I wouldn't have it at mine because mine's all white and cream carpet. Yeah.
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0: Yeah.
2: Just in case something does happen. We love this support.
3: We're buttering him up, are we?
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2: And leave me out of it because I got priors and I think, yeah, please, 1-300.
3: What's your Airbnb rating?
2: Oh, I wouldn't even have a clue.
0: Can you look that up? Is that on the app?
3: I think you get rated as a stayer.
2: Hopefully this might have been under, and Nana's not happy with me. From Nana and Grandad, I was down in New Zealand, went away for the weekend, and myself and Cherie's brother, I was sitting just on the coffee table and leant on the coffee table backwards on and broke just a leg off the coffee table.
3: Like a timber leg.
2: Yeah, it was only timber. It wasn't an expensive thing, so we thought, oh, well, we'll fix it. Mm. So we went and got a heap of wood glue, put the wood glue up, mm-hmm. fixed it,
3: yeah.
2: let it dry.
3: No one would even know.
2: No one knew. And then we checked out, went, didn't say anything, and then we didn't realise that it was a bit warm during the day. The wood glue ran down the leg and glued it onto the carpet. So then we had to replace some of the carpet in the hotel. And Nana and Grandad have never, ever let me forget it.
3: Oh, no. That's a one-star review.
0: 1-300-925-666. What was the damage bill?
2: Yeah, what went wrong?
0: What did you break? We've got a call coming through from Ruth in Southport. Good morning, Ruth.
4: Ooh, hello.
2: Yeah, good morning, Ruth. What happened?
4: We were staying at an Airbnb and my granddaughter ran at a TV with dirty hands and sort of pushed the TV. And at that point, we didn't think anything had happened. And so I got some cleaning spray and cleaned the TV to get the fingerprints off it. And I must have just pressed it a little bit hard. And then when I turned the TV on, there was a big black spot on the TV.
3: Oh.
4: A big shadow on the TV.
2: The hardest thing is it's your fingerprint.
0: Yeah.
3: Yeah.
0: You can't exactly turn the TV around or cover it with a bit
3: of glue.
0: Why have a one? Thank you, Ruth. We got more calls coming through. Mark in Arundel. Good morning, Mark. Marky Mark.
5: Yeah, mate.
0: What did you break? What was the damage bill?
5: I'm not sure about the bill, but we had a end of year footy party.
3: Oh, went to a good small start.
5: Town, and we burnt the top half of the pub down.
2: What?
3: How?
5: It was really cold, so we stoked the wood up in the fireplace, went down to have dinner and come back. Anyway, the head of the fire department came down with the cops, and the publican walked out after all of it, and he walked up and he said, I suppose you're pretty devastated. He said, well, I was just thinking about renovating the joint the other week, so good incentive.
2: Did him a favour.
3: Oh, great.
5: Yeah,
3: well,
5: sorry about that.
0: Mark.
3: Sorry about that.
0: If you can promise to stay away from the fireplace, do you want to come along to Origin at Ours next Wednesday at the Bellagio?
5: Oh, mate, I'd love to.
0: All right, mate, we'll see you there.
3: Love it.
0: Keep him
3: no
0: away.
3: No matches.
2: No, we'll just find out. The Bellagio might not want to reno. No.
3: Oh, true.
5: Yeah, well, my nickname now, Firebug.
3: Oh, Mark.
0: 92.5 Triple M Gold Breakfast. We keep Mark away from the fireplace, all right?
3: Flames.
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0: 92.5 Triple M Gold Breakfast, Liesl Jones, Liam and Spider. Those people in the office that bring in restaurant quality lunches.
1: I'm fascinated.
2: Because, blown away.
1: You know, we've got Weet-Bix and a bit of Honey and Nut Crunch if we're lucky here in the mornings. Yeah. But because the staff bring their lunch and the leftovers, gee, there's some quality food that walks down through this office.
0: Our office boss, JM's, just walked in with
2: a beef brisket with French onion soup, Worcestershire and cream.
0: Oh, and slow cooker. Yum.
2: And then she's going to toasty it. Oh,
0: unbelievable. I want to know if she can be my
2: mum.
0: I want
2: to go to her house.
1: When she goes back to her desk.
0: Yeah, she can hear us. She's out in the kitchen. 1-300-925-666. We're talking about Origin at ours. It's all thanks to Michael and the team at Propel Property. They've made this happen, propelproperty.com.au. We want to know about the damage bills you've racked up because we're having this watch party for the cider at the incredible Bellagio here on the Gold Coast. Chances are something might get broken.
2: Oh, we hope not, but we want to make sure.
1: Yeah. I would have glued down all the vases and everything.
2: Oh, yeah, that, actually, that's a very
1: so
2: good point.
1: I get so nervous.
2: We'll bubble wrap everything. Mark's
1: bubble wrap the pictures just in case.
2: Yeah.
0: Mark's just told us about how he burnt a pub down on a footy trip.
1: It was only upstairs.
0: Oh, sorry, only upstairs. Half of the pub.
2: Well, they renovated after that, so that was fine.
0: Joe in Bulamba, good morning, Joe.
3: Oh, good morning, how are you?
1: Not too bad.
2: What was the damage bill?
3: We were holidaying with friends from Melbourne visiting us. We went down to Suffolk Park and had an Airbnb on the beach. And he's now grown up, a little 2-year-old at the time. And he was one of those kids that was absolutely into everything. Mm-hmm. So we fed all the kids first before we sat down to have our dinner. And he disappeared and was very, very quiet. Then we could smell something burning. So we've raced upstairs trying to find him, and he'd pulled an iron off the bench in the laundry and managed to plug it in and turn it on their brand new carpet at his Airbnb.
1: No.
3: We luckily the carpet was brand new and there was spare offcuts. So we rang all the carpet guys in Byron and the guy we managed to ring was the guy that had just laid it. So he came in.
2: Oh, you're joking.
3: So he came and fixed it, and we put the bed back over it, and that was no one knew anything.
2: Oh, Joe, that's fabulous.
1: Joe's got to come on.
2: You are amazing.
1: If you can hide anything broken, we need you.
0: Yeah, we do actually.
2: Yeah.
0: That's right.
2: You're clever.
0: Joe, we'll see you at the Bellagio next Wednesday for Origin at ours.
3: Fabulous. I'm an AFL girl, but I'll come.
2: That's okay. We'll teach
1: that's even
2: you.
1: Better.
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6: Reports of a crash for your run on the M1 heading southbound through Arundel this morning. We've already got delays on the M1 southbound through Helensvale down through to Mullandina. Coomera Connector slows up southbound on the approach to Helensvale Road, Brisbane Road. Not too bad through Arundel and Bigger Waters. Gold Coast Highway hitting the brakes, Broad Beach, Mermaid Beach, Miami, and Rudy Creek Road builds up through Burleigh. A $5 gate fee now applies when you dispose of landfill waste at waste and recycling centres. Dropping off recycling and green organics will remain free of charge. That's the latest traffic up to date on 92.5 Triple M Gold, the Gold Coast's original.

0: 92.5 Triple M Gold Breakfast. Liesl Jones, Liam and Spider. 5 minutes to eight. Next, after the news, Tegan Levi. I don't quite know how to refer.
1: Overachiever, like,
0: do you call her a rugby seven star? Do you
1: pick one of the footy coaches.
0: I guess you do call her a rugby seven star Olympian because now she's set to be an important part of the Gold Coast Titans NRLW campaign this season.
1: Sure.
0: Under Karen Murphy, she's going to join us live in studio after 8 o'clock.
2: Just a sporting freak.
1: Just do all the codes.
0: You know,
1: while
0: she
1: you're
0: got drafted by the Suns.
1: Yeah.
0: Anyway, Tegan's going to join us live in studio, talk
1: do
0: about
1: more.
0: The season ahead. Do more. But before that, we need to play our game of category Stick to the Beats.
1: I just checked the fridge. There's a meat tray in there, Bermuda Butchery meat tray. Can we play Pick the
0: Make
1: Meat?
0: Make that the prop. Oh.
1: Can we pick the meat? Pick the meat! Pick the meat! Pick the meat! Pick the meat! It's so popular. People love it. Let's just play.
2: Hey, popular demand.
1: My popular demand.
2: It's
1: let's
2: been
1: play.
2: Called back thanks to Bermuda Butchery.
1: Yeah,
2: we've got to
1: give that meat tray away. We're not here Monday, so let's give it away.
0: All right.
1: Pick the meat.
0: Queensland's best butcher, Bermuda Butchery, Benoa, Burley and Mermaid Waters open 7 days.
2: How does this work?
1: Yeah, just you pick a piece of meat that I'm thinking of.
0: Right.
1: Yeah, that's it. Okay. So it's the most simple game
0: so
1: you'll ever play.
0: 1-300-925-666.
1: Yeah.
0: Call up.
1: Pick a piece of meat that I'm thinking of.
0: Pick a piece of meat. Pick the meat. Mm. And if it's the one Liesl's thinking of.
1: You get the meat tray.
0: You win the meat tray.
1: Yeah, that's simple. Pretty easy, huh?
0: 1-300-925-666. Pick the meat. Up next.
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3: 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Gold Coast traffic.
5: Well, the earlier crash for your run on the M1 southbound through Arundel has been cleared away, but still got delays between Helensvale and Mollendina as normal. Ferry Street and Price Street busy through Narang. Reedy Creek Road seeing some delays around Southport Burley Road. And Southport Burley Road itself looking a little busy through Robina and Varsity Lakes. Gold Coast Highway slow through Broad Beach, Mermaid Beach, Miami and Palm Beach too. 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
2: Yeah, so it's going to be a huge build-up. 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
12: Good morning, Rob McLeod with a fresh news update. Gold Coast Mayor Tom Tate wants Olympic paddle events moved from Rockhampton to the Gold Coast for the 2032 Olympic Games. Mayor Tate says rowing could remain in Rockhampton while paddle events would be better suited to the Gold Coast. Southeast Queensland is pushing to host the inaugural World Paddle Games in 2030. Over 40,000 Queenslanders were on electricity hardship plans at the end of March as a growing number of us struggled to pay the power bill. That's up more than 16,000 in the past year, with the average debt before entering one of those plans also rising to just under $2,000. In sport, the Gold Coast Suns AFL season hangs in the balance as they take on Collingwood tomorrow afternoon at People First Stadium. Suns coach Damien Hardwick admits the stakes are high.
13: For us, it's an eight-week season. We understand that. We understand the responsibility and the accountability that comes with that. We're not where we want to be, but we certainly know where we want to get to. Can sit there and shy away from it, but that's not who we are.
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14: Morning, I'm Michaela Savage. Public hearings as part of the Royal Commission on Anti-Semitism and Social Cohesion continue in Sydney today. Yesterday, the eSafety Commissioner revealed mainstream platforms, including X, are fighting for the right and ability to distribute and monetize gory content, detailing difficulties the watchdog has faced trying to get harmful content removed. The Deputy Liberal Leader has fired back after the Communications Minister hit out at the Coalition for pushing for a Senate inquiry into Labor's legislation strengthening the social media ban. Jane Hume telling Seven it's a Labor beat-up.
15: Now, we're not in Parliament for the next 6 weeks. Why not use that time to make sure that this legislation is right, that it's going to work this time?
14: Aussies are reaching out for help to deal with debt more than ever before. Over 183,000 people called the National Debt Helpline in the last 12 months. It's almost a 10% increase on the previous financial year. And another early wake-up tomorrow for fans watching the Socceroos knockout clash with Egypt in the FIFA World Cup.
16: Research shows that regularly eating ultra-processed foods can increase your risk of developing type 2 diabetes by 53%. Search Diabetes Australia for more about the nation's fastest-growing chronic condition.
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14: Ethan Strange has been spotted in a moon boot just hours after he rolled his ankle at Blues training. It's understood he'll be given a couple of days to recover before coach Laurie Daly makes a call on his availability for Wednesday's Origin decider. Round 18 kicks off tonight with Penrith hosting the Rabbitohs at Combank. The latter leading Panthers will be eager to win after back-to-back losses to the Titans and Cowboys. And in the NRLW, the Knights have beaten the Sharks 18-4 in last night's season opener.
3: Narang RSL, renew to honour service and bring community together. 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
12: Some early fog clearing to a mostly sunny day and a high of 26 degrees. Tomorrow, mostly sunny with a high of 22. A shower or two for Sunday and Monday a shower or two. 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
17: Pretty nice down the beach. 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Even though the swell's relatively small out of the east, southeast is just over a metre. Waves are average quality in the 1 up to 3 feet range, but not too crowded, so it's probably worth having a bit of a paddle. Tide's starting to push into a high at around about 10 o'clock, and that wind remains pretty light at the moment, but will kick in from the northwest mid-morning. 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
18: Hey, you know. 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Furniture & More Burley, closing down. 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
19: Yeah.

0: massive weekend that is on the way for the Gold Coast. Not only did you have the ASICS Gold Coast Marathon, the Expo's open today at the Convention Centre. Lisa, you've got to get your
1: bib. I will be popping over there.
0: But of course, the NRLW season kicks off for the Titans. They're taking on the Roosters at home tomorrow.
2: Yeah.
0: Cbus Super Stadium. It is going to be an amazing season opener for the women's side.
1: It's going to be a lovely afternoon.
2: It is going to be big, but before 8:30, I've just got something bigger that is happening too.
0: Bigger?
2: That I want to cover off, but we'll get to that a little later on because right now it is the most important part of the day.
1: We've got a Bermuda Butchery meat tray in the fridge in the office. We've got to give it away for the weekend.
0: All right.
2: How are we doing?
1: Pick the meat. Look, pick the meat. It is everyone's favourite game.
0: You guys got to get an opener made for this.
1: We do.
0: Because otherwise it's you two just chanting, pick the meat.
2: Ready?
1: Pick the meat. Pick the meat. All right.
0: How the hell does this work?
1: Okay, it's pretty simple. All you got to do is call up and guess the piece of meat that I'm thinking of.
2: Inside
1: and you...
2: Lisa's brain, you've got to jump in.
1: Don't go too deep in there.
2: No.
1: It's treacherous.
0: Chris Hemsworth.
1: Oh, the piece of meat?
0: Yeah.
2: We can play that game.
1: No, it is a piece of meat that you put on the barbecue, you would. Yeah.
0: Okay, all right. Yeah. 1-300-925-666.
1: Sally and Burley Waters, what's the meat I'm thinking of?
3: Well, now that you said Barbie, I was thinking original lamb shanks.
1: It doesn't have to be barbecue. Any piece of meat. It is not lamb shanks.
2: It's perfect winter dish, though.
1: Good in the slow cooker.
0: Sorry, Sally.
1: The Whiz, what's the meat I'm thinking of?
4: Liam and Spider.
2: Yeah.
4: I would like to, lamb cutlet.
1: Lamb cutlet.
2: Crumbed
1: cutlet?
4: Yeah, crumbed, with mint sauce, not mint a lamb sauce cutlet. And vegetables.
1: Oh, lovely.
0: Sounds good, Liz.
1: Not a lamb cutlet. Brent from Burley. What's the meat I'm thinking of?
5: AKA Robbie Williams.
0: Yes.
5: A chicken kebab. Let me barbecue for you.
1: Chicken on a stick kind of kebab. Yeah. No, it is not a chicken kebab.
2: Sorry, chicken kebab.
0: We'll see you Wednesday.
1: Underrated. Nah, who knows?
2: Over.
1: Martin from Narang, what's the meat I'm thinking of?
6: I was going to say a beef brisket.
1: Oh, actually, because JM, our office manager, just had beef brisket. It is not beef brisket.
2: Okay, 1-300-925-666. Pick the meat.
1: Rob from Pack Pines, what's the meat I'm thinking of?
7: I'm going to go the classic sausage.
0: The sausage.
1: Sausage.
2: One of the greats.
1: Rob from Pack Pines, you are 100% correct. It is a sausage.
7: Oh, nice.
1: Give me a sausage in my face.
2: What is your favourite sausage, thick or thin?
7: Go the thin ones. Go the classic Bunnings.
1: Classic Bunnings sausage. Okay.
2: Beef, pork, or chicken?
7: Beef, mate.
0: Yeah, beef.
1: Oh, beef. See, I'm a pork. I'm a pork sausage person.
7: Nice. Yep. Can't go wrong, really.
1: You really can't.
0: Let's not make it
1: weird,
0: Rob.
1: With a thin sausage, you can't go wrong.
0: Rob, you got a meat tray coming your way, okay?
7: Good.
0: Thanks to Queensland's best butcher, Bermuda Butchery, Benoa Burley and Mermaid Waters.
1: It's a fun game.
2: Liesl's thinking of a pork sausage.
0: Okay. All right.
1: A thin one.
0: You two, clean it up.
1: Okay.
0: We've got Tegan Levi, the superstar, set to join us in studio next. 92.5 Triple M Gold Breakfast.

92.5 Triple M Gold Breakfast. Liesl, Jones, Liam and Spider. It's 10 minutes past 8 after a bit of Red Hot Chili Peppers. The NRLW season kicks off tomorrow for the Gold Coast Titans. And one of the big players in their hopes of taking home the premiership, Tegan Levi, joins us live in studio next.

0: 5 Triple M Gold Breakfast, Liesl Jones, Liam and Spider. It's a quarter past eight this morning. We are preparing for just an enormous weekend here on the Gold Coast. Obviously, the ASICS Gold Coast Marathon kicking off tomorrow morning. Liesl Jones will be tearing up the 5 kilometre track.
1: Absolutely.
2: Tearing up, yeah.
0: But tomorrow, the NRLW season gets underway. Last night, it kicked off with the Knights taking out the win over the Cronulla Sharks. But tomorrow, the mighty Gold Coast Titans begin their campaign under Karen Murphy, taking on a team that a lot of people are tipping to win it in the Sydney Roosters. They got done in the grand final last year in the NRLW. But the reason, one of the key reasons why the Titans are going to prevail tomorrow, joins us live in studio, the superstar Tegan Levi. Good morning.
3: Good morning.
2: Your story is incredible. How are you able to do three different codes of footy?
4: Yeah.
2: And you've gone from AFLW to rugby sevens to rugby league. How do you do all three? They're very different.
3: I think growing up, I always wanted to play every sort of footy possible. And yeah, I went out there doing that growing up. So I think it's made the transition to all different codes very easy, and they're very hand in hand and alike. There's a few different technical things that you've got to learn, but I love a challenge, and especially this weekend will be one of those.
4: I suppose one of the big challenges will be, what is your favourite code?
0: Oh.
4: You know, because it divides, everyone's divided. Yeah. What is your favourite?
3: I haven't had the opportunity to play league long enough yet, so I would have to stick with sevens at the moment. I played one trial match and I got a black eye, so let's see how that goes. And yeah, the girls definitely know how to be rough at training, but yeah, you play, you train how you play, so yeah, they've taught

0: rugby sevens. This is your first year you're going to be playing with the Gold Coast Titans at six, starting at six tomorrow, but also drafted to the Suns, but never actually took the field. Is that correct?
1: Yeah. Unfortunately, I didn't get to take the field with the AFLW as I had the opportunity with sevens that came up, and I thought that is something that I have dreamed of my whole life. Obviously, growing up on the Gold Coast, AFL is such a massive thing, but I think there's not many women's sports that are full time, so I definitely had to take that with two hands, and I was very lucky and privileged to have that opportunity, and I worked so hard to get there. So, yeah, that's an opportunity I couldn't give up, and now I get to travel the world with my sister and some of my best friends.
2: Yeah, good. And you get to do it at the Olympics too. What was Paris like?
1: Yeah, Paris was incredible. I was just saying, you get to ride around on these little bicycles. You don't realize how big the village is. You get to meet so many amazing individuals and the athletes, and the professionalism that they uphold themselves is incredible.
2: Who is the coolest athlete you met?
1: Simone Biles.
2: Oh, yeah. Good choice.
1: She's pretty cool. She obviously has her pre-tournament thing that you can't take photos and stuff, but just seeing her in person.
0: Really? She said no photos.
1: I think it's just a thing that she's always had is like no photos. But
3: do you do the same?
1: No, definitely. I love it. I think it takes away the nervousness. Yeah. And I'm excited for the photos.
3: How good has it been? Because you're just telling us here, you went to school, Broadbeach State School, just around the corner here.
1: Yeah. Yeah, I think Mum's booked out the whole stadium.
0: Oh, yes.
1: So having a lot of family and friends flying from Sydney everywhere, but, yeah, just to have a home base for a little bit, travelling around the world for sevens, it's incredible, but unfortunately our family can't make it to everything. So being able to play at home in front of people I call my family and my friends will be incredible. Seeing them in the stand and playing for them, they're the reason that I'm here where I am today. So, yeah, I'm pretty lucky to have them in my corner.
0: Is Big Sis going to come? Is another, superstar of Rugby Sevens, Madison? Is she in town?
1: Yeah, she's had a pretty busy life. She just got back from Europe maybe 3 days ago, and she's been stuck in Sydney doing luncheons and stuff. And, hopefully she'll be there Saturday morning. Mm. But her one tip to me was don't play bad.
3: Yeah, don't play bad.
1: No, don't play bad.
3: Every week, Liam does Child of the Week.
0: Yes.
3: We couldn't get your mum or dad on. Who would they pick at the moment? Who's the Child of the Week?
1: Obviously me. Can't be hard. She's over in Europe drinking, partying, doing whatever, and I'm here. Living her best life, obviously.
2: You're the star.
1: But I'm here playing footy.
2: I love your nickname, Pity, after Pitbull, which is just great because she's just...
0: Your nickname is Pity.
1: Yeah, I can't say my partner likes it because, pitties aren't the most nice looking dogs.
2: Oh, but love a pity. They're beautiful.
1: I think it actually shows what I am out on that field. Obviously, okay. I got a black eye in my first game.
0: Yeah.
1: But yeah, I just love the contact. I love going out there and just bringing that mongrel, that physicality. Obviously the Titans, they have that, and that's something that I really love. So, yeah.
0: Chance at the premiership this year. The team that Karen, and look, I mean, under the superstar that is your coach. And obviously you'll be partnering Lauren Brown in the halves, Queensland's number seven as well. So it's a really exciting lineup that you guys have put together. 12:45 kickoff tomorrow.
1: Yep.
0: Tegan Levi, we wish you all the best for your debut with the Titans and for the season ahead.
1: Thank you so much for having me.
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6: Congestion continues for your run on the M1 southbound through Helensvale, Arundel and Mullandina. Also southbound through Reedy Creek and also Ferry Street and Price Street builds up through Narang. Brisbane Road is slow through Arundel and Bigger Waters. The Coomera Connector building up southbound on the approach to Helensvale. Far Road and the Gold Coast Highway is busy in spots through Surfers Paradise, Broadbeach, Mermaid Beach and Miami. There's the Queensland we love and the one we fear, and it takes an unwavering resilience to call both home. Suncorp Insurance, resilience never rests. That's the latest traffic up to date on 92.5 Triple M Gold, the Gold Coast's original.

0: 92.5 Triple M Gold Breakfast, Lisa Jones, Liam and Spider, 25 minutes past 8, Tegan Levi, the superstar, the NRLW, set to make her debut for the Gold Coast Titans
1: Pity.
0: Tomorrow.
1: Pity.
0: I love that her boyfriend doesn't like the nickname.
2: No. Yeah. I tell you what, it's a massive weekend here on the Gold Coast, okay? Yes, we've just spoken to Tegan. We know the NRLW's on this weekend. You've got Collingwood versus the Suns on Saturday afternoon. You've got the marathon happening. You've got the World Cup tomorrow. But for me, all eyes, for me, is on what I consider the wedding of the century. Oh, Taylor Swift. No, no.
1: Are you for real?
2: Yeah, yeah, stick with me. Stick with me. And because I bet on Taylor to how many times you'd see her during the 2024 Super Bowl.
1: Oh, yes.
2: But to get more information on this, we're going from down the corridor to our correspondent live for the CFM studios to find out everything about Taylor Swift.
0: No,
2: and also,
0: no.
2: Kelsey. Absolutely. We're going to find more about the wedding of the century. Hey, Amy, good morning.
3: Hey, guys. Spider was so excited about this.
2: He came
3: busting into the studios.
2: Because I need to know who am I betting on this weekend.
3: Yeah.
2: Because you can bet on everything. There's been over $4.5 million bet on this wedding.
1: On the wedding?
2: On the wedding.
3: What for?
2: Who's the best man? Who's the favourite to take out best man?
3: Well, obviously, it's going to be his brother, Travis Kelce's brother. Our mate, obviously, is Jason. Mm-hmm. I also think Patrick Mahomes is going to be in the wedding party. I've got Ross Travis as well, which is one of the Kelce's friends. And
2: who's favourite? Who do I bet to absolutely
3: Jason.
2: Be?
3: Jason. Yeah.
2: Jason's
3: going to be
0: safe.
3: That
0: he does
3: best
0: the
3: man.
0: Podcast with.
2: Okay, what about, yeah. okay then, what about...
3: Taylor?
2: Where does my money go for yeah. the entertainment?
3: The entertainment, I'm going to say Stevie Nicks.
1: Oh.
3: Yeah. Or
2: really?
3: Ed Sheeran. Ooh. Ed Sheeran, Stevie Nicks.
1: Why Stevie Nicks? Do they have a close relationship?
3: She loves Stevie Nicks. You may have seen at one of the Knicks games a couple of weeks ago, she wore a shirt that said Stevie Nicks. She's a big fan, and they've all been spotted in New York.
2: A huge wedding, I want to take a couple of trifectas, of course.
3: Yep.
2: The bridesmaid.
3: Bridesmaid for Taylor would have to be her childhood bestie, Abigail. Abigail's going to be in there, I reckon.
2: Okay, how do you spell that? I've got to try and look that up.
3: I'll give you the full credentials after this, Spider. But I think it'll be Abigail and perhaps Gigi Hadid might be in there.
1: Wow.
3: Yeah. And Flower Children, I reckon, is going to be the Kelce kids. So that might be good for you too.
2: This is a great betting weekend. If you want to bet on the footy, if you want to bet on the NRLW, and also now you can bet on the wedding of the century.
0: Only you could take love and a celebration of that love
1: and turn it into making money.
2: Every
1: you usually lose money in love, so now at least you'll make some money in love.
0: Amy Craig, thank you, Stella, for dropping by the studios. 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
7: 92.5 Triple M Gold, Gold Coast Traffic.
0: Got a little bit of a build on the M1 southbound this morning through Arundel and also through Mullandina. The Coomera Connector slows southbound on the approach to Helensvar Road. Brisbane Road is building up through Arundel and Biggera Waters. The Gold Coast Highway busy through Surfers Paradise, Broad Beach, Miami, Palm Beach and Tugan. Crumlin Creek Road slows up through Crumlin Waters and Majumbul Drive has some delays through Tweed Head South. Zarafa's Coffee's Limited Time Creme Brulee is the creme de la creme. Rich espresso, silky custard sweetness layered with toasted caramel and a sugar crunch finish. Now it's Zarafa's Coffee. 92.5 Triple M Gold, the Gold Coast Original.
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21: Good morning, Rob McLeod with a fresh news update. Gold Coast Mayor Tom Tate wants paddle events for the 2032 Olympics move from Rockhampton to the GC. He says the Gold Coast could host paddle races while rowing could remain in the beef capital, easing the burden of hosting events involving over 700 athletes and team staff for both cities. The Gold Coast is bidding to bring the inaugural World Paddle Games to southeast Queensland in 2030. Motorists are being told to plan ahead with traffic delays expected for this weekend's Gold Coast Marathon. Police-controlled road closures will be in place across many key parts of the city. Drivers are being asked to allow for extra travel time and follow traffic directions. Gold Coasters are being encouraged to have their say in the state's proposed youth justice reforms. The circuit breaker legislation would allow courts to send young offenders to remote rehabilitation programs as an alternative to detention. In sport, the Gold Coast Suns' AFL season hangs in the balance. They take on Collingwood tomorrow afternoon at People First Stadium. Suns Academy product Dylan Patterson will be making his AFL debut against the Pies.
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23: Morning, I'm Michaela Savage. The eSafety Commissioner is concerned about mainstream social media platforms fighting for the right and ability to distribute and monetize gory content. Julian Mingrant has fronted the Royal Commission on Anti-Semitism and Social Cohesion. Block 3 of the public hearings continues today. One of the main focus points is the spread of anti-Semitic content online. A 16-year-old boy has been charged with murder after another teenager was found with fatal stab wounds outside a medical centre. The 15-year-old was discovered outside Craigieburn Community Hospital in Melbourne's north, where staff tried to save him with CPR. Police have made several arrests with the investigation still running. And a security guard has been pulled alive from earthquake rubble in Venezuela after 8 days trapped underground. Rescue crews worked through 140 tons of debris to free him after a tiny concrete booth helped to shield him. Nearly 2,300 people are confirmed dead with tens of thousands missing.
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23: Newcastle's kicked off the NRLW season in style overnight with an 18-4 win over the Sharks.
25: To travel down the bus today, you could tell they had a real focus and their defensive efforts where they just kept turning up for each other was awesome. So, yeah, really proud of them.
23: That's Knights coach Ben Jeffries there. And Ethan Strange has been spotted in a moon boot after rolling his ankle at Blues training. Staff will monitor his fitness before deciding whether to call in a replacement for the Origin decider next week.
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21: Some early fog clearing to a mostly sunny day and a high of 26 degrees. Tomorrow, mostly sunny with a high of 22. A shower or two for Sunday and Monday, a shower or two. 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
26: Yeah!

0: 35 minutes past 8 with tops of 26 degrees on the way. Lisa Jones, that nice new jumper of yours.
1: I don't want to take it
0: off.
1: You
0: won't need it today.
1: I'll get a tan out there.
2: Don't leave it at the start line of the 5K.
1: Oh, absolutely not. I didn't realise if you're at the start line of the 5K or the Gold Coast Marathon or whatever, they donate those jumpers.
0: Those are donated jumpers.
1: I would have taken my good jumper.
0: I don't think you're going to need it tomorrow.
1: I'm starting at 11:45. I think I'll be okay. I'll be cooking.
0: You try and throw it off, someone will pick it up and go, excuse me, miss, you dropped your jumper. Don't forget, of course, your chance to, if you're a single fella out there, make sure you're down on the sidelines of the ASICS Gold Coast Marathon 5K tomorrow. Scan Lisa Jones's QR code.
1: I'm so embarrassed. What? This is so horrible.
2: You know what?
1: I'm so embarrassed.
2: It sounds so good on radio.
1: Yeah, and then you go to the reality.
2: And you're down there by yourself.
1: I'm going to look like an absolute
2: tosser.
0: No. Hold on. But Lisa, we just... Just let me pull the music down for a sec. Imagine, think forward, close your eyes for a sec. Imagine in 12 months' time. When you're maybe engaged, I don't know, maybe
2: pushing a
0: tram. And you're telling the story. Jesus, you really sell it.
1: We missed a few steps there.
0: But imagine you're telling the story.
1: Oh.
0: You go to a party, an engagement party.
1: How did you
0: meet
1: your husband? He scanned a QR code. Like I was a menu item at the bar. Like he was ordering a Long Island iced tea, and he was like, oh, I have a cup of this, thank you.
2: I'll have a long Liesl Jones.
1: Hey.
0: It's Triple M Gold Breakfast.

0: 92.5 Triple M Gold Breakfast. Liesl Jones, Liam and Spider. 20 minutes to 9. Beautiful winter's day coming up on the Gold Coast, leading you into a beautiful winter's weekend where the forecast looks absolutely spectacular. But one of us, one of the team, deciding Gold Coast ain't the place to be this weekend.
1: I decided that I'm going to have a sleep in. So I'd go to New Zealand so I don't have to get up until 5 o'clock to watch the Socceroos.
2: Oh, that's good.
0: You know that's not how time works.
1: I'm a thinker. That's what I try and tell people. But no, going over to New Zealand with Monday off for us with no talk day here at Triple M, I thought, you know, a good way to go and see Nana and Grandad and
2: milk some cows.
1: Milk, actually, all calving it too at the moment. So we'll have a heap of calves and we'll milk some cows. And I've got to take over a. Actually, it's quite ridiculous. Well, I can't say what they are because we're saying they're little skateboard ramps. So we can get them on the aeroplane. We've got this box that's probably around about. It's oversized. It's about 1.2 metres high, probably about 500 by 500. Oh. And we've got to try and get it on the plane. It only just fits in the back seat of my car over both of them.
2: Why do you have to take those?
1: Because he wants them. He needs them.
0: So it's not a skateboard ramp.
1: We're saying this.
0: Where are you flying out of? Gold Coast or Brisbane?
1: Gold Coast. And I love the Gold Coast airport.
0: Gold Coast airport. You wouldn't want to tell them if it.
1: No. They're truck parts.
2: Oh.
1: They're truck guards. Why like mud guards for trucks. But
2: why do you have to not say that?
1: Well, don't.
2: Doesn't matter. It doesn't matter what's in the box.
1: I think for,
2: what's like, in the box?
1: Sporting gear gets on for free, doesn't it? Like, I don't know. Like,
2: you're trying to say it's sporting gear. You're going clubs. Skiing. Yeah.
1: Yeah. No, it's like a little skate ramp.
2: Oh, yeah, cool. Yeah, okay.
1: For toys.
2: For your Hot Wheels collection.
0: For my Hot Wheels collection. Oh, so you're not smuggle. We won't use the word smuggle.
1: No.
0: I don't think airports like that word.
2: Don't joke lightly about that.
0: Oh, okay. You got to get these back for Grandad.
1: Yeah,
0: why
1: absolutely.
0: Have you got them here?
1: Because they're so much cheaper. You can't get them in New Zealand. They're cheaper here, but they're not cheaper if you've got to send them back. So if I can get them back at the right price.
0: Oh, my God.
2: Oh, wow.
0: Just
2: okay.
0: Okay. No, look, you know what? It's going to make for a great Tuesday episode next week, Liz, to find out why Spider was arrested at Gold Coast Airport.
2: with a skate ramp. He's on border security on Channel 7.
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5: On the Creek Road is looking slow through Crum and Waters. And mid Jumble Drive has delays through Tweed Head. South Pacific Highway looking good through Chindera and through Benora Point. Tweed Coast Road at speed through Kingscliff and looking a little busy. South Port Burley Road between Broad Beach and Varsity Lakes in spots. M1 southbound is slow through Helensvale and Arundel, and the Coomera Connector builds up through Helensvale Road. What's for lunch? 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
6: Gold Coast's average unleaded price today is around $160 a litre, while some servos are selling it as low as $155. 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

0: 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Liesl Jones, Liam and Spider. 10 minutes to 9, almost ready for us to sign off for today and for Monday as well.
1: Yeah, big day on Monday. Really looking, well, proud of being a part of Triple M to be able to bring it each and every year. Done it for a few years now, but no talk day. Very important in today's environment.
0: Yeah, exactly. Triple M will be switching off the mics across all 49 stations nationally from 6 a.m. on Monday for the 8th annual No Talk Day. Al Dobie is taking the reins after 9 o'clock this morning. Al, you've been a part of this for many years as well.
2: Well, it's just making mental health a priority, and it shouldn't just be for the one day, but it's to help start a conversation with people around you, and those conversations could really change someone's life and could even save their life.
3: The more you're able to talk, the better it possibly could be.
2: Yeah, absolutely, Liesl.
0: Year, Triple M Gold has teamed up with three different grassroots organisations that are doing incredible work. Are You Bogged, Mate, TX, and a friend of the show, Tommy Herschel's Find Your Feet.
1: Yep.
0: The work Tommy in particular has done here on the Gold Coast, getting into schools and talking to young boys and encouraging them to speak up and talk to one another and I guess destigmatizing that ability to have conversations from an early age, especially among boys and young men.
2: Well, that's the sad thing. I mean, 9 people today, I mean, it's a horrific stat. 9 people in Australia will take their life today, and 7 of those will be men. So we don't, as blokes, we tend to sort of clam up. So come Monday, when you wake up, fellas, think of your mates around you and check in on someone that you haven't spoken to for a while and just see how they're going, because that could be a really, really important conversation.
3: Tell your mates you love them.
0: Yes, exactly, Liesl.
3: Just tell them you love them.
0: Don't with the words in your mouth. Exactly right. Well said. So, yeah, no talk day coming up on Monday. We're not talking so that you can. For anybody else, for anybody that might be hearing this morning or might find themselves in a situation over the weekend where they do need some immediate help, Lifeline 13 11 14. That is a service that is available to you 24/7. They've got trained staff on hand to help you through whatever you're going through at the moment. Again, Lifeline 13 11 14. That's coming up on Monday. Al, what's coming up after 9 o'clock?
2: We are all 80s, and I think, Liesl, you are very good with music.
1: She's been very good.
3: I'm 3 from 3. I'm a little bit scared now.
2: All 80s. No, but this is a big moment. It was 1980, and one of Australia's great bands sadly had to pivot because their lead singer,
1: The Wiggles.
2: He passed away. No.
0: This is not a you thing, Spider. This is a Liesl and Al moment.
3: It is a 1980 Australian band.
2: Yeah, so I'll just lead you into it. AC/DC found Brian Johnson as their new lead singer.
3: Mm-hmm.
2: The very first single that was released as Brian Johnson as the new lead singer for AC/DC, Liesl Jones, it was...
3: Thunderstruck?
2: No!
3: Oh, she's got one wrong!
2: You shook me.
3: Shook me on that long.
2: Yeah.
3: AC/DC sing Thunderstruck?
2: Yep, absolutely. Yes. They do. Well done. They do.
3: Okay.
2: So one of the great 80s songs that we're going to play.
0: It's like when one of the chasers get a question wrong on the quiz show and you're like, they're not there.
3: Oh, they're failed. Yeah.
2: So all 80s coming up next.
0: All right, Al, that'll be to take the reins after 9 o'clock. We won't be here Monday. It's no talk day. We're not talking so that you can. Everybody have a safe, fantastic weekend. Spider travel safe to NZ.
1: Absolutely. Everybody running the marathon. Good
3: Run
1: luck.
3: Fast.
0: Liesl Jones.
3: Yay.
0: The QR code will be up.
1: Come on.
0: We'll see you on the start line.
3: Give me a day.
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6: M1 southbound is slow this morning from Helensvale down through to Mullandina, and northbound delays through Arundel and Pacific Pines this morning. Also slowing up for the Gold Coast Highway, Surfers Paradise, Broadbeach, Miami, Palm Beach as well. Reddy Creek Road slowing up through Burley, south of Burley Road through Vasty Lakes, and Majumbul Drive has delays through the Tweed. Pacific Highway seeing a bit of a build northbound through Benora Point. 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
22: Good morning, Rob McLeod with a fresh news update. The Gold Coast is looking to steal the 2032 Olympic paddling events from Rockhampton after concerns were raised about the croc-infested Fitzroy River there. Mayor Tom Tate says the beef capital can keep the rowing, however. It comes as the GC aims to host the World Paddle Games in 2030. A drug to fight MND developed in Queensland has passed phase one of a UQ study. NUN004 slows progression and improves fine motor movement, which could make the disease a manageable illness. Motorists are being warned to expect delays as the city prepares to host this weekend's Gold Coast Marathon. Police-controlled road closures will be in place across the weekend. In sport, the Gold Coast Sun season goes on the line tomorrow afternoon at a sold-out People First Stadium when they take on AFL heavyweights Collingwood. Suns coach Damien Hardwick says nothing short of finals footy will do.
23: Any season, as far as I'm concerned, that you don't make finals is a failure. And that's what we're looking to set out to achieve. But that's outcome-based. What we've got to do is just focus on firmly the old adage of this is 1 week at a time. And this is chapter one in a book of eight.
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25: Hey, I'm Michaela Savage. A man's been charged with drug-related offences and dealing with the proceeds of crime by investigators looking into the alleged kidnapping and murder of Sydney grandfather Chris Bagzarian. The 23-year-old arrested at a property in Canley Vale where police allege a car was stored before it was used to move the 85-year-old's body and it was then destroyed. A record 183,000 people called the National Debt Helpline in the past financial year. The top reasons for getting in touch were mortgages, credit cards, personal loans, utilities and ATO debt, most callers experiencing overlapping issues rather than just one. After 8 days trapped in the basement of a collapsed shopping centre, a security guard in Venezuela has been freed by rescue crews. Sadly, the death toll is continuing to climb, currently over 2,200, following those devastating twin earthquakes last week. And preparations at Madison Square Garden in New York appear to be ramping up ahead of Taylor Swift and Travis Kelce's rumoured wedding this weekend.
0: Did you know that diabetes is Australia's fastest growing chronic condition? Over 300 Australians are diagnosed with the condition every day. Search Diabetes Australia to find out more.
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25: A worrying sign for New South Wales ahead of the Origin decider. A rolled ankle at training has landed Ethan Strange in a moon boot. It's understood Blues coach Laurie Daly will give Strange a couple of days to recover before making a decision on his availability for Wednesday. And the Sharks have lost the NRLW season opener overnight, going down to Newcastle 18-4. Cronulla coach Tony Herman says they weren't on their game for the full 70 minutes.
1: We gave a few penalties. 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
22: Fine, sunny, light winds and a high of 26 degrees. The outlook for tomorrow, mostly sunny with a high of 22, a shower or two on Sunday, and Monday, a shower or two. 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
5: Okay, nothing but 80s all day today. The best way to get into the weekend, because it was the best decade for music. Going to start off with a big 87 song, and 1987 on the Gold Coast, just down the road from where we are in Broadbeach. It was a very big year for the Mermaid Twin Cinema here on the Gold Coast Highway, because it was renovated to become five big cinemas, and it was known then as the Mermaid Cinema Centre. And you would have been, back in 87, going to that venue to watch movies like this, the Lethal Weapon movie, to see Mel Gibson.
12: You think I'm crazy?
26: Yeah.
12: Are you calling me crazy? You think I'm crazy?
5: Yeah. I'll show you crazy.
12: Yeah, you want to see crazy? I'll show you.
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0: School holidays, lots of people heading to the beach because it's going to be fine and sunny at 92.5 Triple M Gold. Nothing but 80s today. For Stevie Nicks from Fleetwood Mac, the early days in Fleetwood Mac were pretty crazy.
1: We had made one record that was called Fleetwood Mac, Fleetwood Mac. We went on tour. It was very successful. Lindsay and I were a millionaire by the end of that year. So I was a waitress in January, and I was a millionaire in October.
0: Yeah, Seven Wonders from Fleetwood Mac coming up in a couple of songs' time with Triple M Gold's Awesome 80s Friday. REM now.

0: Very big weekend here on the Gold Coast. Yes, we've got the Gold Coast Marathon, and there's also the smaller races around the Gold Coast Marathon. There's the 5K, and Liesl Jones is running in the 5K tomorrow. Is she ready?
1: The ASICS Gold Coast Marathon this weekend, one sleep to go until running Christmas here on the Gold Coast. Liesl, have you got your bib?
2: No, I have not. It opened yesterday at the convention
3: 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You said you were going over it
2: 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I was. 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A little bit overwhelmed. Do you get the pins?
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0: 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That's why the new Queensland Government is funding $2 billion in infrastructure to unlock 98,000 new homes right across Queensland. 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

0: The Fool's World Party, 92.5 Triple M Gold, our awesome 80s Friday. This is how we do Fridays, getting into the weekend, featuring music from the very best decade. Rod's got Triple M Gold news coming up. Gold Coast Mayor Tom Tate pushing for paddle events to come to the Gold Coast for the Olympics. Kind of makes sense. We'll have that coming up. And then big names out of the 80s. Does it get any bigger than this from Michael Thriller? Small song from a very small album. And let's get Rick rolling. Rick Astley from the late 80s. So good. Triple M Gold. Awesome 80s Friday.
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0: Hi, Rob McLeod with a fresh news update. Gold Coast Mayor Tom Tate wants Olympic paddle events moved from Rockhampton to the Gold Coast for the 2032 Games. Mayor Tate says rowing could remain in Rockhampton, while paddle events would be better suited here. Southeast Queensland is pushing to host the inaugural World Paddle Games in 2030. 66 new police constables have graduated and will soon begin duties across Queensland. The latest intake will be deployed to regions including the Gold Coast. Almost 1,900 officers have joined the Queensland Police Service since October 2024. A drug to fight MND developed in Queensland has passed phase one of a UQ study. NUN004 slows progression and improves fine motor movement, which could make deadly disease a manageable illness. It comes as the NRL promotes Jai July after former Maroon Jai Arrow's shock diagnosis. And motorists are being urged to plan ahead with traffic delays expected during this weekend's Gold Coast Marathon. Police-controlled road closures will be in place across key parts of the city.
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13: Good morning, I'm Matthew Layton. Labor's push to toughen its under-16 social media ban is being told to go harder. Liberal frontbencher Sarah Henderson's told the ABC the bill needs proper scrutiny, arguing stronger penalties and e-safety powers still don't go far enough to protect kids online.
14: The bill does try to make them stronger, but we are not convinced that they are strong enough. These amendments to the Online Safety Act were rushed through very quickly.
13: Senior Labor MP Pat Conroy is digging in after calling former PM Sir Robert Menzies a Nazi appeaser, saying he will not apologise for the National Press Club spray. Police investigating the alleged fatal kidnapping of Sydney grandfather Chris Bagzarian have charged a 23-year-old man with drug offences. A security guard's been pulled alive from earthquake rubble in Venezuela after 8 days trapped underground. And the biggest celebrity wedding circus on the planet may have already had its quiet little moment. The New York Post reports Taylor Swift and Travis Kelce tied the knot privately ahead of a massive celebration at Madison Square Garden.
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13: Maya Joint's Wimbledon fairy tales hit the brakes just 2 days after taking down Serena Williams. The young Aussie won the first set but faded fast, beaten by Alexandra Ayala. Alex de Minaur cruised into round three. The Knights have opened the NRLW season with an 18-4 win over the Sharks. And Egypt is keeping the Socceroos guessing with Mo Salah pushing to play through a hamstring strain. The superstar trained in Dallas ahead of the World Cup clash, but his coach says he'll only feature if the medical team gives him the green light.
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